0: Bye.
1: I believe I have your subject over here. I got eyes on him. We're on Clearbrook Street, facing north at Demeter, maybe.

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1: Ship 1903, this is the Aegis 1. 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
2: 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Check, 754, 764, Hank Call, 2400 Airways and Shield.
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0: The Dallas Cowboys hat. 764. Yeah. What's the truth, I guess? What's the wrong?
1: 81.
3: Four four seven four, my partner on this burger long and 694.
1: 6944.
4: Same for both
3: cars, 964. 964
1: both cars, same.
3: 964,
1: coverage. Coverage will be park entry door. Drive, they're advising it's going to be related to the call from Owen and Grant.
3: Okay.
1: 1905.
0: It's talking to a sanitary director with a lot of music. Officer Ralph Gerald.
1: 'Cause there was a male Hispanic juvenile that had headphones on, dark blue shirt and pants, around 14 to 15 years of age, walked up to his rear door, then walked away, last seen westbound on Bayless. That's for his 2218.
0: Okay, I'll go first.
3: 1, Shelby. 14, Shelby, sir.
1: Okay.
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1: 752 an armed party, 3209 Madewell at the dead end. The complainant refused advising a male black gray shirt, blue pants, and a male black all black clothing are armed with guns accompanied by several other subjects. 3209 Madewell, 152.
0: 352. Check. Walk is in the line on.
1: 123, do you need additional time?
4: 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They're waiting on the other tow. 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
5: check 123 and on party 2381st Boulevard to Easy Mart. Randy Banks is a complainant with a loud disturbance with a male black gray shirt, black pants, black shoes, threatened to assault the complainant. Subject was standing outside during the complainant due to the complainant asking him to leave the business. He is on with the gun. 2380 First Boulevard, 123.
6: What a 6-6. You can show me in with the report. You can show me around 10 bars along the way, if you want. Just need cars.
5: Two-twenty-three, you can show us out. Have a great day.
7: Thank you, too.
8: Good night, Mini ETA.
7: He didn't give a name, but the call he should show the Rodney Phelps. Request police advise subject's arm with the gun pointed at him at Brooks and Evans Presley, and that's all the information we have.
0: Alright, but the scene is 1505 East Brooks, correct, at the Circle K?
7: Check, that's the location.
0: That's a check. So, more than likely, to be a mental consumer. Here with the clerks, the manager now, they have no recollection of anything of that sort. You can show us back in service.
7: Check.
0: So the subject armed, or do you have a weapon on him?
3: Nissan Central, 10-4.
7: Okay.
9: I don't know, that's why I was located in freaking game, man.
7: Okay.
10: Ready, boy, you can show me in. Check, okay. I can head to that call for police. It looks like it's in the area versus the actual spot.
8: Check, yeah, she gave this exact location, but no apartment number. Then she tried to cancel.
10: Okay, so you can show me around.
0: I made error, then I'll pull down with my partner. If they already got the subject in question.
8: Check, I changed your location back to the original location.
7: This lane, 19th floor.
8: Check, woman in black necessity, 1912 WP881.
10: Six 22 in service. Out of 5 to 6 minutes. Thank you, Sergeant. I need to advise no sign of forced entry.
11: I didn't want to see a TV one.
8: Apple 4964-981, domestic disturbance, 3920 Hickory Hill. At the Hickory Forest Department, plaintiff Teresa Uzel requests to turn herself in, advising her daughter, female black Dominic Northleaf, is looking for the complainant and accusing her of killing her husband. Plaintiff sent about the office wearing a black shirt, gray pants. She will be in front of the complex entrance, 3920 Hickory Hill, 944.
11: Call. Yeah, one, Shelby.
0: So show me switch to a stretch of B.
7: Take switch of B in 1913.
12: could show me on the scene with the cars at the 4480 Waterville call.
5: Okay.
11: We're on the scene taking the report.
1: Check.
11: You staying over there?
1: Yeah.
11: What's the last four of the report number?
5: 55.
1: So what's the last four of the report number?
11: What's your report number?
1: 3761.
11: I'm here for emergency.
1: Okay.

754-764 domestic disturbance, 1491 Avenue, Ariel Smith, calling for her husband, Tyshawn Greenwood, male black glasses, who threatened to burn the residence down and harm the claim when she gets back home. Subject owns a Kia sedan, Grand Color. One dog is on the scene.

0: receiving a possible armed party, 298 North Cleveland Street at the Easy Wireless, 1916.
1: Beach on the entry, okay. I can hear that.
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0: But no gun was seen.
2: Three from the floor, you need additional?
4: So you can free the one, show me and check, okay?
2: Check. Sleeping while standing up, she's alone, 3145 Boxdale, 324. I see 17.
1: Same two, should be here.
5: Cars are by some domestic disturbance at 1701. One sent in disturbance at 3664 Timberline, 1918 of Future 81.
1: Both calls on the scene. What's the coverage?
2: Coverage will be coming from the southwest rear motion.
6: I'm going to be on one day with McKenzie. We all finished over there.
0: For any complainant, there was a firearm in play, but no gun was seen. Complainant sitting by the side, wearing a black shirt, black pants. 298 North Cleveland Street, 494.

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0: 999. What ward is 7651 Newfoundland Gap?
1: 3651, what's the name of this street?
0: Newfoundland Gap.
1: Can you give me the spelling?
0: Check. It's going to be November, Echo Whiskey, Foxtrot, Oscar Uniform, November Delta. Second word is Gap. Golf, Alpha Papa.
1: Those numbers don't verify on that street.
0: Numbers are 7651.
1: Check. That's in Shelby County.
0: Check.
1: I'm receiving a commercial panic alarm, 6060, Premise Parkway, 1920.
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1: 544 Podcast Complex. Ariel Smith calling for her husband Tyshawn Greenwood, male black glasses, who threatened to burn the residence down and kill a complaint when she made it back home. The subject owns a gray Kia sedan. One dog is on the scene. The complaint would not be on the scene. She advised she is scared and requests police to make the scene first. She's standing by in the area occupying the 2026 Chevy Trailblazer, black in color.
0: Thanks.
1: Come on.
2: Let's see, sure. She wants us to see if he's here.
1: I gotta get my call back to see really what she wants to do.
2: Get it back.
3: No, 99. Could I get the last four for a complaint to precinct, please?
1: Check for that. Your last four, 2253-2253.
3: Check. 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
3: Remove him from their residence.
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3: Okay. And she also advised that she is 12 minutes away from the location on her way home.
4: Repeat, my bad.
3: She advised she's 12 minutes away from the location, but she want to make it home, and she don't want him to be there because she feared for her life.
4: Hey, we understand. 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
1: All right, 42 Center, that's an arrest.
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1: Okay, 282. 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
3: Check.
1: Okay, we did get a cancellation on your alarm. I know you're on the same. If you need additional.
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0: Check.
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0: 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We talked to security. Everything is, it's in good graces here. 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
3: You
1: said nobody's been on calls longer than 30 minutes.
4: 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Starting now at 33567.
3: Okay, we're going to send a 5 and 1930 WPH 881. 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

0: 3-5, can you raise 346?
1: Six 76 divided domestic at 1039. LaGrange, Christy Wars, 584 Freedom Mill Black, Ricky Webster, I can find a Chevrolet Tahoe Silver, has been riding around for residents and making threats. 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
0: 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Same town, 1927.
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1: Check. Brown is involved her ex-best friend, female white Olivia, wearing a pink, red, and black, and white skirt. A mask. She's in a Honda that's red. She's threatening to vandalize her residence. She's threatening to use eggs. 6403 Dimwood Cove, 863.
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2: 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The man down appears to be seizing.
1: Thanks, same area. 6550. I'm not getting an answer on that callback. Okay, man, that's the scene. I can find the grid. I should be. I'm just throwing the update.
3: Okay.
1: So throwing the update. I show both calls back in service. 4397 Castle Heights. 973.
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1: Parking lot, guys, they were between the Kroger and McDonald's. Your complainant wants to see keys in a security pickup truck with belts on the side.
4: Okay, straight camera up.
1: Did you want to set my phone in the car or are you going to go ahead and make the same?
4: I don't need another car. I think it'll be fine. I'm going to make the same.
1: Okay, Jake.
0: Nine-seven-five, service advised.
1: 675.
0: Not very responsive.

0: 7'4". Can you see how far she is? She said she was like 5 minutes ago, and he left the front.
1: Check same route for the car.
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8: Western State Route 300 westbound in the curve next to exit 2A. Concerned citizen advised the tractor trailer has flipped over. Second vehicle information not provided. I-40 West and State Route 300 westbound in the curve next to exit 2 Alpha 123.
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8: 156.
9: 72. It's going to be a medical call over here. I'm going to head towards that accident. You see a C-Dot? Is available, so we possibly don't have to shut off their car there in the state.
8: T-Dot has been notified 172. I'll show you route 156. 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
1: 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Jackie Mormon is a complainant involved with her neighbors, 5 to 6 female black juveniles, who are threatening to assault her granddaughter, a 5-year-old female black Skyland Dawson. The complainant said about a female black gray shirt, coral pants. There's 3 juveniles and 2 pets on the scene. 814 Olita, 742.
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7: 4 westbound on to Watkins. They're going to have to get on Watkins, probably 2 cars, and block that entrance ramp on Watkins.
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11: 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I'm over here at 40 in Watkins. 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
7: Here you 542.
5: Check.
7: One oh seven.
5: A56 and A41. Disturbance 6055 Macon Cove. It's room 117 at the Shelby Inn. This call's been holding over an hour. Donnie Barnes calling regarding his son's friend, 17-year-old female Hispanic, Ezeka. Says her parents keeps dropping off at the hotel and he doesn't want her there. He says his dogs were fighting and the juvenile was bitten. The fire department was notified that she was bitten on the finger. 6055 Macon Cove, room 117. 841.
0: 841 for my life.
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9: 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They're rising. One of the juveniles was wearing red clothing. It's going to be a male. They believe the vehicle is possibly stolen. No additional. 661 St. Paul, 621.
0: 621, check.
7: Yeah.
0: 324,
7: you need additional.
0: 324, you're still saying. 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
3: Report one female black to 3200 broad, target mileage 29375.
0: Yeah. Main if he brought in on traffic violations.
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4: 3332, I'm on scene with the drone on St. Paul. It appears the National Guard has located the vehicle back in next to the building.
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5: Check, it's going to be a tow. 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

0: He's like, nah, well, this description on it, and I was supposed to make jump out of there. Toyota.
1: They only advised that one of the juveniles was a male wearing red clothing. They don't have descriptions on the others.
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1: Check.
3: Rockberry. The mayor refused his calling regarding a Chevrolet truck, brown in color. It's been at this location for 3 hours. He's advising a male black wearing a dark color shirt, like color pants, and a female white wearing a black dress is standing beside the vehicle. No additional lift feeling Rockberry. 346.
0: 46.
3: 376. A lot near the basketball court. One is a female black with red hair wearing a red outfit. Second one is a female black with two puffs in her hair and a yellow shirt, black tights. And the third one is a female black wearing a black shirt and a black Nike backpack. In Winchester, it was Presley.
4: What's walking around?
3: 255.
0: Check 255. You have a friend in the crowd.
3: And there's Ramirez and wife Rosala Ramirez, armed with guns, who attempted to kill the complainant. Both subjects are out in the scene. The complainant is walking to this location wearing a white and gray shirt, white shorts. So 1 minute ETA, he's going to be standing by near the residence. He's now advising the subject to have lift since he cannot see the vehicles. Just make the scene and advise 2374 Douglas, 720 feet.
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5: 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I'm not getting it right.
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0: Intercrest pulled off on the armed party and the domestic fights in front of the fire station, 148 South Parkway West. Matt Black, 10 hoodie, blue jeans, beating on a female. He's in front of the fire station armed with a handgun. 148 South Parkway West, and the car's been pulled over.
1: 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Check 543, holding prisoner, 203 East Red Oak, 65 Apartments, Coast Security advising they have a male black disabled for trespassing. Security guards on me, a male black, white shirt, black pants, standing by the front gate, 203 East Red Oak, 65 Apartments, 543.
2: Yes, 543.
1: Holding prisoner at 3444 Plaza in Kroger, 2012.

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3: Highway southbound, just north of Dunn, it's going on a white Jeep, try that.
4: I'm pulling over with 5-3.
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5: 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Fanel is complaining about an export female, Black Elliot Alexander, wearing a white shirt, blue jeans, who took her Black Nissan Versa and refused to return it. There is a tow truck on the scene saying he's involved with Alex Elliot, but he's trying to tow the vehicle. 5275 Summer. A-6-3.
3: 8-7-3,
5: this is about 872, pull over on that call. 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
4: 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Send a repeat, anyway. 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
0: Yeah, 6 points. The complainant is on the appears to be a male black, and he's wearing a white wig with a horse face, and he's new.
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6: And now, call disconnected and the voice on the compact attempt. In the area 4166 Yellowbridge Drive, 124. Eight. Has been sitting in front of this location for approximately 15 minutes. Blaine is standing by. She's a female black, all blue clothing, 14 Lorraine Drive, 262. 262. 272.
3: 242. You show me a service. In my eyes, if nothing else, other than you show me a route to this suspicious of my partners.
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9: Negative, this is a concerned citizen.
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9: Check.
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1: 475 disregard.
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2: Talking about the compliance.
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3: Or cell phone number when you're ready. Any car wanting to work over on Tillman Alpha?

0: 598 extension 3022 2021.
1: It is advising the phone number has calling restrictions, so it won't let me dial out from my end.
0: Shit.
2: And that the individuals who are in the nude are there all the time. She said usually when they call the police, they're gone before the officers get there, but she was just calling about the garage since it was open, and she didn't know anyone was out there, but she's also advising she does not wish to speak.
1: Shit. Can you ask her, do they have permission to be here?
2: Check, I think she... I'll call her back, but she was saying they call the police on them, but by the time the police get there, they're always gone. So, Stemma, I'll call her back.
1: Taking a bit. I'll advise her. They're still inside. So, shit, somebody has to make scenes so we can get them out.
2: Check Nazis.
0: Go ahead.
3: Also, let's, I'm going to say you right here at the security base at 160 and it's 2nd Street. Can you start a car up here? We got a subject evidently came down into the police precinct, but he then ran it over the property. Can you send us a car up here?
0: Check, any car can pull over at 160 2nd, it's St. Jude, your number.
2: Repeat that for me.
4: Okay, special precinct.
2: Check 475. They were calling police out because the gate, correction, the garage to the business was open. You know, it's a part of their policy for officers to come out when the gate is, when the garage is open. 961 made the scene, and she's advising it's a male white wearing a white wig and a horse mask walking around in the nude at this location. And she was requesting that the employee come out to speak so they could remove the individuals, and the employee is no longer answering the phone.
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5: On the 4 has a car, give me a call.
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0: The security base is advising he has a male on the scene who's run over property. Shadyac and 3rd, security base, 612.
5: Check. Unit 3 is on the scene as well, 56-285.
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0: Jake.
5: Everyone, you called me connected on Good Low.
7: Yeah, with the mail next country from the Mall America Way. I'm going to train my locations back to 3685 Miracle West.
1: Take me a ride,
5: Chris. Bro, is that the guy on the stool?
7: Yeah, I got him. I'm coming back over there.

0: Oh, cool, sorry. You can just our MSD. You can visit our guys here. She and Phil. She and Phil, but she's got back up and she's fine.
1: How you receive your call?
2: I got information from someone.
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1: Okay.
2: And we let the record driver know that we're going to be off the roadway down a private drive. We have our blue lights on if they can see us.
3: Apparently received information from me, I'm like Denario Robinson, white shirt, blue jogging pants. That was on the scene.
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1: Check 2 5 6 2 5 3 Prowler, 43 PPM, Boulevard, Bank of America. Female concerned citizen advised a male black wearing a black ski mask, dark colored clothing, driving a white van, appeared to be removing items from the rear door of the business. 4350, it was firstly Boulevard, 256.
5: Check 256.
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7: 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I'm going to be at Stacy Road and Pickett Road with a Toyota Avalon, Tennessee tag 630, Bravo Hotel, Tango, Juliet. 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

6'4", can you show me my apartment at Sam's in Pelleton on a Dodge Journey 10-6? Bye.

124. 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

0: show me in the bus. Okay, she shows in the bus as well.
1: The ETA. I had advised him by 2030.
2: Okay, so you've seen at 2035.
0: I'm at Park and Sam's with Nissan Osmo. Let's go.
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0: well, 4 or 5. He shoved me in, and I asked, show me around 3 pounds, probably causing my wood.
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0: Okay, check.
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1: Check 242-26. Do you need additional?
0: Show us that. Show us that. Show us that. Show us that. Show us that. Show us that. Show us that. Show us that. Show us that. Show us that. Show us that. Show us that. Show us that. Show us that. Show us that. Show us that. Show us that. Show us that. Show us that. Show us that. Show us that. Show us that. Show us that. Show us that. Show us that. Show us that. Show us that. Show us that. Show us that. Show us that. Show us that. Show us that. Show us that. Show us that. Show us that. Show us that. Show us that. Show us that. Show us that. Show us that. Show us that. Show us that. Show us that. Show us that. Show us that. Show us that. Show us that. Show us that. Show us that. Show us that. Show us that. Show us that. Show us that. Show us that. Show us that. Show us that. Show us that. Show us that. Show us that. Show us that. Show us that. Show us that. Show us that. Show us that. Show us that. Show us that. Show us that. Show us that. Show us that. Show us that. Show us that. Show us that. Show us that. Show us that. Show us that. Show us that

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0: 965 Charlie, 975 Charlie. Real time crime center advised they caught the incident. Advised it'll be a property correction, a private property accident in a white sedan back into the red sedan. The video is being uploaded to evidence.com. 965.
1: That's going to be a total loss. 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It would be the rear 3685 American Way. 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Probably weighs about 100 pounds.
0: Nine 945 Charlie, 966 Charlie. Check on the welfare at 385 South to Winchester. Concerned citizens requesting officers check for two juveniles, approximately 9 to 10 years of age, both wearing all dark clothing, who were seen walking westbound on the eastbound shoulder at 385 South to Winchester. 945.
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0: 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Was felony response notified that I was on scene?
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4: 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Yeah, 945 Charlie, 966 Charlie. Just be advised the location has been updated to 385 North to Winchester, where it meets Winchester Road. 945. 966.
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3: What's this one? Got one me up left tank.
1: 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One detained. Was anyone able to check the location on Goodlow? 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
0: Okay, 4-4. 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
4: Thanks.

0: Three nine, first time I ran this.
1: Okay, 3-9, sir.
0: So this was 5-4 on the photo for over. We have no tag information. The man is not available at the moment. So this is flipped over.
1: Individual advising he wants an ambulance now. Repeat that last portion of your transmission 123. I'm in South 2nd and Union. This individual is saying he needs an ambulance. Check 123. City advised, what symptoms he's having?
2: So the time, Victor.
1: Check 123.

0: Hi, that was it.
1: Checking the service.
2: All right, so you show me your report.
3: Right.
2: And to the side. Alicia.
3: Fire department's been notified of Route 123. Thank you, ma'am. You're welcome.
0: What's the building number? May I apartment number?
3: 2289 Kitchum, apartment 3.

0: What misinterpretation was issued? Let's not get serious.
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2: 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And 465. 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Two male blacks, one with black jacket, black pants. Some of the subjects wearing a white and gray jacket, black pants. And stole merchandise from the business and standing in front of the doors. 2456 Chelsea at Valero. 465.
3: Jane.
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3: 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Can I cop a over 244 on the interstate? At 55. 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
3: Check, both cars. A-7-1, A-7-5, and A-5-6, suicide, 2255 Montego Drive, Mario Cogler is calling. Advised he received a call from his friend, Omar Garcia, who advised he was going to commit suicide. He's a male Hispanic, about 5'11", 175 pounds. Last seen wearing a black t-shirt, black pants. He does not have a diagnosis, but advised he took a bottle of Xanax and was drinking alcohol. The complaint advised he does drive a 2024 dark gray Tesla, and this is the last known address, 2255 Montego Drive, 856.
2: A75.
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8: 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This name is Leo Vickers Edgers.
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0: Now I'm 5'2", are you trying to race dispatch?
1: Yeah, now I'm 5'2", just report for the record.
0: Check, now I'm 5'2". Hey, now I'm 5'2", what's the reason for the cancellation?
2: Welcome.

0: 543, you can show me in issue 2 AOA, and you can show me being flagged down on another complaint over here. Can you start a new cab?
1: 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Colonial 2103.
2: Unit 23. 23
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3: 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Somebody making a scene over there on their phone, man. 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
3: 552, be the last four.
4: 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And 542 on the call.
1: 4, sir. 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

0: call 44564, call for police near Renwood and Bayless. There's a female yelling at a male in the background. The line disconnected near Renwood and Bayless. 544.
1: Who called for 4?
0: 564.
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3: Okay. And 764, I ran the number going back a week. This is the only call from this specific number.
4: Macklem, correction, Macham Avenue. Complaint is Kayla Jones, involved with her neighbor, male black named Eric Robinson, wearing a black shirt, black shorts, is tearing. Up in the plane is male and unplugging the internet. Plane can show officers what house he is at, possibly a 30 to 40 year old. Plane standing by outside, female black wearing a black shirt, black shorts at 3151 Macklem Avenue, 981.
5: Shelby and Yellow.
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2: 6, come on.
5: 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You can show us and we advise the third party left the scene. We'll take that disturbance on Rollins.
2: 275-6-255, pull up with 275 on the disturbance 103 East Robbins. 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And refusing to leave 103 East Rollins, 255.
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0: what the what? 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
0: Yeah, juvenile. Okay. Oh, GTA.
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0: 872-882-841, a medical summit, 2211 Meadow Glade Lane. Got a female who's advising her neighbor, male black, gray shirt, blue jeans, making threats to shoot someone. Subject is yelling in the roadway for unknown reasons. Possible medical summary. 2211 Meadow Glade Lane. 872.
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3: Check 472.
0: And 472. You saw me in the front line of some of the service.
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1: Chief, our subject is normally aggressive when intoxicated. There's two cats on the scene. 4669 Maddox, 125.
3: Circle off the line. Can hear party of person and someone tell them they were going to prison. No other information that was given. 1496 Parkway View Circle. 472.
0: What's this? We check for both.
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0: if we clear, gentlemen. 5-2, you show me the area.

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6: Check 943. 943, check on the welfare at 4190 Oak Valley Drive. Complaint is Patricia Fleming Webb. She's requesting officers to check on a husband, male, black, Prentice Webb. He's 63 years of age, date of birth, November 18, 1962. 5'10", 200 pounds, with black and gray hair, brown eyes. She has not spoken to since Monday. Plaintiff advisor, juvenile, was supposed to go to her husband's residence, but she couldn't get in contact with him at 4190 Oak Valley Drive, 943. 943, repeat.
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6: 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Release 6419 from Bravo Ship. 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
5: Report.
1: Check.
6: 406, 446 is from Bravo Ship as well. You're going to be close to 16. Now let's go for one more car. And whoever relieves that car at the mid, I'm going to get half a ship to relieve you. 406.
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0: evident that South Park is in Knight Arnold. It's two vehicles involved, a white Dodge Durango and a black Mercedes. South Park is in Knight Arnold, 335.
1: What's that, dude? Is this a hang call or disturbing?
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3: Check this out, Patch. This is going to be separate from this call on Thursday. This is going to be around 4 o'clock, say, from a previous call.
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1: 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Complaint is IQ monitoring. They're requesting police clear six subjects that are in the pool after closing at 3822 Hickory Farms Drive in the pool area. 965. 952.
0: 952.
5: 44 dispatch, you disregard those calls. We're going to take all over and get down this one.
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0: 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It's going to be a Ford F-150. 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
3: Well, the disturbance in the area of Southern and Cooper. Mel's place to call did not leave its name. It seemed to just send the police and some female in this vehicle, refusing to get out, showing him at 1084 South Cooper.
4: 44. 44, get on the car. I need to close the car.
3: 494.
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2: I'm sure we're clearing 201 Poplar. 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
0: Hey, 41, show me another service. 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
0: 6965.
2: Four 765. We took a report on this call. Show both cars in the area of that disturbance on Elmview since it's right around the corner.
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0: Check.
5: Emily Hopkins is about with child's father, Amaron, male black, white shirt, red shorts, who assaulted her. Standing by female black, black shirt, white pants, subject is not on the scene. 265 here, hit the ER entrance. 453.
3: Yes.
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2: 676, you can show me out.
3: 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I'm in service.
0: Okay.
3: Mel Black. To do in the court. Beginning out of 43612.
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1: It's screaming outside.
0: Negative, I was on that call with 6814 and 6818.
1: Check the last four of that cab is 2452.
0: Alright, check, I appreciate it.
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1: 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Any contact included, make the scene for a flight, Watkins and Delano, advise your number.
2: Alright, I'm next. I'm starting at on cancer.
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0: Check on the additional one faster. Is the interface still closed?
1: Three passes.
0: Check.
2: Five, six, seven, five. We have a short sound. We have a Peabody and Main on a complaint.
3: Okay. 904.
4: Just be advised, the inappropriate exposure call that just came in at 4161 Getwell Road at Garda Central. It's regarding a male white walking around the property. New be the same incident that occurred when 961 and 981 were on the scene earlier.
3: Check 904.
0: Seven on the call.

0: important to not do this is to the contact they complain and he used someone's phone from his ride. He should be sitting outside right now at the business.
1: What's in some chick on that route?
2: Could you tell me how many times the cars went over to 2289 Ketchum number 3 today?
0: They were arguing, fighting, the shit to Eric Watkins and 40, 465.
1: Four four six. I'm gonna be on Chelsea in North Hollywood.
0: Four four six.
1: Can you hear me?
0: Can you repeat what you just said?
1: I'm gonna be a route from Chelsea in North Hollywood.
0: Okay, chick.
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3: 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Watkins and Delano, male refused. 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
0: Check 243241 on parking 4569 Whitewood Cove. Kristen Layton is your complainant. Advised her daughter, female vegetarian, Layton, green jacket, green shorts, and her boyfriend, male black. Zachary Ballard, multicolored shirt, khaki pants, are involved in the altercation. Complainant believes it made her physical. She also advised that the boyfriend is known to carry a gun. 4569 Whitewood Cove,
1: 241.
4: Black shorts, second wearing blue and black shirt, black pants, and third unknown clothing assaulted her. 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It's faxed and lesser. 526.
2: 626.
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0: Check.
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6: 882
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2: Please, sir.
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2: That's all. 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
0: One 5-3 Alpha, pull over with 162 on that burger line at Ed Rice. 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
3: A wounding, 2792 Amson, on a wounding, 553 Alpha.
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3: 573.
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0: in Lincoln at Wolf Chase 2222. 871 Alpha, VOA about this East. 6-19-1 Grove. It's going to be ER room number 42. Jordan, the unit coordinator, issue a complaint. It's going to be regarding an 80-year-old female white. 60191 Grove about this East. ER number 42, 871 Alpha.
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1: Check on. C37C, she can disregard that alarm. Kind of this disturbance at 2604 Memoria. It's a precinct. Charles is involved with the security guard at the governor's inn who is harassing him and struck his vehicle with a baton earlier. The complainant will be standing by a male black wearing a white tank top, blue jogging pants. 2604 Memoria. 346 on the disregard the new call.
5: Disregard.
1: 376.
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0: 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Have a hard time breathing.
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0: Check 573.
2: On the expressway open for travel.
1: Sure. American Abdul is your complainant arriving. Two men, blacks, one wearing a red hat, white shirt, striped pants, second wearing a black hat, brown shirt, unknown color jeans, stole from the location and left occupying a Toyota sedan, gray in color, northbound on Elvis Presley, 3174 Elvis Presley Boulevard. It's American 244 out.
3: Check
1: 244, precinct loan. 266 and 286 Alpha, domestic disturbance, 3381 Savada Circle, apartment 202, Nicholas Mathis is in complainant, advising he sold his vehicle to Liberius Glenn, who has now stopped making payments on the vehicle and is refusing to return the vehicle. His sister officer makes the scene, 3381 Savada Circle, apartment 202, 266.
2: 266, check from the precinct.
1: 286 Alpha.
3: 286, check.
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1: Receiving a high call in the area of Campbell and Wanda, holding an accident, 2781 Democrat, holding a prisoner, 2490 Memoriah, 2230.
2: Hey, 71, I'm reading the remarks on this call. 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
2: 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Can you give me a run number for the transport? 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
3: 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Stand by for the run number.
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5: 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I think I can handle this on my own.
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0: 611, 621. You can clear. 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We're not needed. It's going to be on the fifth floor.
1: Check, 611. You can show us certain or misdemeanor citations.
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0: 241-243 Charlie. I both cars filling up.
1: 241, we're both here on scene. It's an active scene. I will be getting ready to signify one young lady probably to Airways Precinct. It's going to be domestic related. I'll give you the address once we get closer to it.
0: Check this advice when you are route.
1: Okay, thank you.
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3: at both cars made the scene. 265.
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0: Check 246, 2235. 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

0: 164 Charlie, confirm the claim that the car is going to be additional. Confirm the scene of the disturbance you have at 3260 North Watkins.
1: Yeah, but your transmission not coming through. Hey, 10-4. About the 4th. Let's see, car park ahead of me and Dan.
0: Currently the Charlie car at the man, 491.
1: Domestic disturbance, 3587 Mary DeWine Pope, advised when he arrived home, his belongings were on the street. He resides with his mother, complaint is male, black, no shirt, no color, shorts, 3587 Mary, 175. 164. 164.
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0: 426, Charlotte at Valentine at University of Tennessee Tag, Bravo Sierra Yankee 1449. It's going to be a red SUV Ford.
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3: 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She's still working it.
0: 544, the complainant. I mean, declined to report. 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How about?
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0: What's up, man? 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
2: Check 153 Alpha regarding vandalism 4028 on Trust of Vandaloria Morgan. 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
5: Airways precinct, it will be domestic related. Can you brief our lieutenant and let him know?
0: Lieutenant Simple 5244 D726 is 2LA Charlie, you read.
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0: Okay,
7: 742-758-785-742-758-785-785-785-785-785-785-785-785-785-785-785-785-785-785-785-785-785-785-785-785-785-785-785-785-785-785-785-785-785-785-785-785-785-785-785-785-785-785-785-785-785-785-785-785-785-785-785-785-785-785-785-785-785-785-785-785-785-785-785-785-785-785-785-785-785-785-785-785-785-785-785-785-785-785-785-785-785-785-785-785-785-785-785-785-785-785-785-785-785-785-785-785-785-785-785-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
1: Okay. Please disregard.
3: He's A2. You show me an area they disturb his problem. 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
4: I apologize. 871 Charlie. Just be advised on that last call. We secured the doors and everything. The lights are still on in the house. And didn't make contact.
1: Check.
5: Say that's precinct 251.
1: That's not what I'm saying. Maybe some of these disturbance calls cleared. 612, 685, need additional 612.
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1: C21, domestic flight, 540 South Main Arcade. Complaint refuses advising their friend, female white, with long brown hair, wearing a dark shirt, is being assaulted by her boyfriend, male white, wearing a light blue shirt and blue jeans. The subject was last seen by a Central Station Hotel headed towards the Orpheum. 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
8: Hello there. 562. I'm en route to the med, so I don't know.
9: It's still expedited straight on Poplar. It looked like it kept going to Regional 1.
8: 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I'm at Poplar and Evergreen. 562, I'm still out to Regional 1.
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3: Okay. 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Same. 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
2: Check. Haynes and Felix.
1: 545.
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0: What, Charlie? 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
7: To 240 South, northbound, south of the intersection, Lil Chowder, Angelica, McGuire is your complainant. Black Mountain White Nissan truck, her vehicle ran out of gas. She's requesting police. She's not 100% sure where she is. We are attempting to verify the location with you guys. Just check the area. 240 North and South Parkway East to 240 South, northbound, south of the intersection, on the left shoulder, 782.
3: 782.
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0: Six,

0: course. I have another unit to this location as well.
1: Any other calls that can make the same? 3587 Marriott, 3587 Marriott, advise your number.
2: Please do.
1: 162 Cheyenne Route, 164, do they need to exit
2: out? Okay, you show me where I live.
1: Check on 1064. Check. They just pulled down on a call.
2: You tell him, Jake, tell him. This number is the person.
1: Check. Everybody's community center.
2: Check out that city. Also, check the area for that vehicle. Come on here, huh? I'll find them both.
1: Departments. Stephen Peoples on security advised a male black Edward Leach advised his 2014 Lexus RX 350 blue color was taken last seen 10 minutes ago. It was taken at gunpoint. Any car that can make the scene, 1541 Northside, advise your number.
3: 259.
2: Check, 1047.
1: 484, you can
2: show me 8 as well. Check 194, correction,
1: 484. Second was the 2014 Lexus RA350 blue in color. It was taken by gunpoint, no suspect information. 2269.
2: Check on the thing.
4: 9-3, I'm pulling down with those 24 cars. If he did.
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1: 844 Alpha, loud music. 1149 Stephen Drive. The caller refused. If there's loud music playing and dogs barking due to the loud music, the complainant refused. 1149 Stephen Drive. Not sure if it's coming from this apartment too, or if this is the complainant's apartment. We're just checking the area to see if you hear the loud music and the dogs barking. 844 Alpha.
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3: Take that. 453, show me out of service with a report.
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4: Carjacking, response was a male black light color shirt, and the vehicle have firefighter tags. It belongs to a retired firefighter from 1541 North Side.
0: 766. Three.
5: Seven, six, five, same.

0: 50 says 2 cents short doing direct patrol 250 Peabody Garage.
1: At this time, my Marty is holding a Hayne Colony area, Kimball and Wanda, domestic 5655 Cortez, 140-4580 Winchester, 58-3407 South Perkins. Accident injuries in front of 2781 Democrat, holding a prisoner 2490 Mount Moriah, complaining 240 East of 385, 2303.
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4: .103, carjacking 1541 Northside Drive for Todd Creek Apartments. Armed Security Stephen Peoples is calling on behalf of a male black, Edwards Eldridge, who lost his 2014 Lexus RX350 blue in color was last, correction was taken 10 minutes ago at gunpoint. Subject responsible is going to be a male black, light color shirt, who was occupying a bike. He advised he does not know the tag number, but his firefighter tags on the vehicle. Your complaint is going to be standing by wearing a white and black shirt, black pants, 1541 Northside Drive for the Todd Creek Apartments, 173.
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7: 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I'm going to make scene over here on Merritt, and I'll make scene over there on their carjacking.
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2: I have Alpha, handle is a Michigan 5655 Cortez Cole, Tyler Thomas. He's requesting officers to stand by while he retrieves his belongings from his ex-girlfriend, Janiyah Green, female black. The complainant will be a male black wearing a black head wrap, all black clothing, at 5655 Cortez, 344 Alpha.
1: 6344, from the precinct.
2: 355.
0: Precinct.
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1: 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We do have a key holder, Gerald, that's been around with a 6-minute ETA. 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
2: Close car classification.

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0: 1536.
3: My Alpha. 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And you see about 6,700 cars are en route as well.
4: Breezeway receiving a disturbance at 6433 Winchester Road at Crazy Mexican at 2310 WPAJ 81.
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1: Check.
4: Car is able to clear, make the scene of a disturbance at 6433 Winchester Road at Crazy Mexican. Complainant is Jose Hernandez, lies a female black who is intoxicated, creating a disturbance, refusing to leave, and is removing her clothes and yelling at the complainant at 6433 Winchester Road at Crazy Mexican. Advise your number.

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1: Just got me out of service with a report and an arrest.
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0: 141-1-5-1-R-Party-3233 Thomas Street of Taco Bell. Employee Tariana Brooks advised a male black wearing all black clothing, armed with a gun, made threats to the employee and is creating a disturbance inside of the business. She advised the subject left the scene occupying a Ford sedan, burgundy in color, headed towards the Circle K gas station. 3233 Thomas at Taco Bell, 141 Alpha.
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2: 27.
0: Jake.
2: What are they on?
0: Three cars are at the mid with the mid Hispanic that was transported by Unit 8. 381 and 395, they're at the property evidence room. 395 is out early. It was a long line. And 346 and 376 are handling a disturbance at the precinct with one male black detained.
2: Okay.
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3: Alpha,
4: precinct.
1: You're trying to get a suspect description now.
3: Do you have a tag for the vehicle?
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3: Check for file for the information.
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3: Special.
5: 543 Douglas, and I'm on Munulin resident. The coverage is back in bedroom perimeter. 3542 Douglas, watch number one.
3: Yes, I feel like.

0: Alpha 885 Alpha, domestic disturbance, 2530 Airplane Road at the Circle K. 18-year-old Luca is standing by at this location. So she's involved with her mother, Virginia Vasquez, at a nearby location. She's going to be standing by in a blue BMW on request to be escorted back to the residence on Arbor Lane. She's at the Circle K, 2530 Airplane Road, 855 Alpha.
1: Yeah, you're just okay, over here. 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

0: agreement, the black wearing a gray shirt, blue jeans on the property refusing to leave. 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No additional 533 bills. See someone.
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1: You know, for sure, is that what it is?
4: 394 Charlie Tate. Two seven one, your complainant is advising she's back in route with a 10-minute ETA.
3: Winchester. 6433 Winchester Road at Crazy Mexican. Complainant is Jose Hernandez, the manager. That's a female black. Is intoxicating and creating disturbance, refusing to leave, and it's removing her clothes and yelling. Can hear loud disturbance with the subject yelling at security guard at 6433 Winchester Road at Crazy Mexican, 964 Alpha.
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4: Five
1: 21. 161. What's your P number? 1084.
4: Yes, thank you.
1: 199. I have a description of the individual responsible when you're ready.
4: 10-5-199.
1: Medium build, about a little less than 6 foot, black beanie, white t-shirt, and it looks like light blue sweat pants with white stripes on the legs, and it's got a hole in the left knee. He drove in on a bicycle from the front of the complex.
5: Mike Golf, 6831. BYS, there is front end damage on the vehicle. P number being 4276. And BYS, the vehicle is going to be.

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1: What's that address, Diana?
0: 541 Diana Street.
2: Hey, they can make the sanity shooting 2196 South 3rd Street at the Marathon. C723 is requesting one.
3: 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What's the process?
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2: You can try the other cars out as well.
1: Which cars are you referring to?
3: 6800, you can show me out as well. Have a good night.
1: Check, 6800. And that gate code for Summer Trace, we're showing 2, we have a 7345 and a 4400.
3: Jimmy Carville, Police Department.
0: Give me a transport 2325 and UPS General. Yeah, 2196 out there at the Marathon, right there at 3rd and Gates, I believe.

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0: Area
2: 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Stand by.
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1: Go
2: to place. The VA is placing a call for a male black AJ. Expressing suicidal ideations, and he is intoxicated. Diagnosed with PTSD as well as not taking his medication. I did call back attempting to counsel. 1182, Dorothy Place, 481 Alpha.
1: Appreciate 475, 485 Alpha.
2: Suspicious party, 2155. Poplar Avenue, near apartment 2 in Overton Gardens. Ms. Cheryl is placing a call, unknown subject. Main entrance to the complex, and he's beating on the door. We don't have a description on this person. She can only see a silhouette. Not sure what he's up to. 51 Crescent 2155. Poplar Avenue, apartment 2, 475.
0: She's on the expressway though.

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2: 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There is no Marriott. 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
1: Austin Peace, cutting a hang call. 3148 right place. 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Suspicious 1968 Portland. 2331 WPHA 81. 108 Alpha. Lieutenant Franklin.
2: 2-2, we still have a second of you.
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0: 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And he's currently on now.
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1: 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Be one male black wearing a black jacket, gray pants. Second male black wearing all black with white Jordans. Third male black wearing all black clothing at 2334 WPAJ 81.
4: We're with a flat tire, it's going to get you 40 west of coffee.
2: Situation 209. So we hit one wrong driver, he has pulled over.
5: Jackson. 13, Chevrolet Camaro, black in color. Supplying is refusing to pull over and following the subject in the area given in Highland, 2395.
3: They're being left inside by themselves and the room they are in is not livable. 1950 Elvis Presley Boulevard, room 21, the Iris Motel, 743 Alpha.
6: That's what they're doing there, which.
3: Check 766 Alpha.
4: 666 Park Avenue. Do we have a condition on your person?
7: She's not critical here at Methodist University.
3: Check for
2: both 326.

0: check my show button area. She did call back stating that apparently she figured out that the subject that was knocking on the door was a neighbor accusing someone else of feeding her cat and attempting to disregard. How about? Check 41.
1: 45.
2: Engine 33, but no transport. 2781 Democrat, 326.
3: Check 326.
1: Or I want to get a complaint to step up for me.
0: Come on. 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
9: 23-28.
2: Before a shooting that occurred at 2196 South 3rd Street at the Marathon, subject occupying a white Nissan Maxima with heavy tint, silver rims, Tennessee tax unknown, last seen northbound on 3rd, one is going to be a male black, black jacket, gray pants, second is going to be a male black, all black clothing with white Jordans, very male black, all black clothing. End of broadcast, 2339 WPJ 81.

0: All cars semi for Barquez. Her 6726, possibly responsible for a shooting with these subjects occupying a white Nissan Maxima with heavy tint, silver rims with an unknown Tennessee tag. They were last seen northbound on 3rd Street. The first male black will have on a black jacket, gray pants. The second one has on all black, white Jordans. And the third one has on all black clothing. End of our case, 2340.
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4: Negative 22.
5: Hello, they advise the vehicle left at 2304 and possibly responsible is going to be a white Nissan Maxima with heavy tint, silver rims. Tennessee on all tags, last seen northbound on 3rd. One subject was a male black jacket, gray pants. Second is a male black, all black clothing, white Jordans. The third is a male black, all black. They didn't have any additional.
3: Seven and six, can you repeat that clothing description one more time?
5: Check, it's going to be 3 male blacks, one wearing a black jacket, gray pants, the other wearing all black with white Jordans, and the third is a male black, all black.
2: Burgundy, a person in a black Chevrolet truck, and attempted to pull the plaintiff's boyfriend out of the vehicle. Not stating exactly what he was armed with, the subject responsible is not on the scene. 2297 Redwood, 426.
6: Check, what's my search?
7: I'm going to bike for Methodist North. Courtney Johnson advised the ambulance struck a pole. 3960 New Covenant Pike at Methodist North, 155.
8: Real nine totally locked me off.
9: To Leticia Hewitt is calling regarding a male black known as Cabo Smith on social media who's recording and threatening the complainant. She's advising she has a video of this incident. The subject advised during a video call that he's armed at this time. She's not sure of his exact location. Just be advised, complainant is diagnosed bipolar. Not on medication, no additional 365 vans, apartment 102, 662.
3: Check 662,
9: North Main is holding 2 minimum consumers, 1 and 3 unit, Exxon, another at 988 North Manassas, residential alarm, 735 Breedlove. The commercial alarm, 805 South Main, Ghost River Brewery, 2343.
2: Hey, the call at 922 is en route to is possibly related to the call that you're on right now. 951, did you read?
7: Check 175. 155 is not assigned to a call, but 155-175, suspicious. 1968 Portland. Trina Catron advised the unknown male was in the backyard. She advised no shirt, blue pants. Subject was wearing, seeing a black skull cap. There are 3 juveniles inside of the residence. 1968 Portland, 155. 175. Check 175. In both times, be advised, this complainant did request to speak to a lieutenant as well. 155, 175.
4: So you can just go out there, 22 cars, so take their car. Do we have a lieutenant they can make scene with?
7: Check. 155, 175, you can just car.
10: Check 175.
4: Check 155.
2: 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I'm a call for you.
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12: Nine 45 Alpha, 955 Alpha, suspicious at 3519 Blackberry Bush in front of this location. Female complaint refused about a subject occupying a black Kia, been at this location for over 2 hours. Advised no one has entered or exited the vehicle. The complaint is concerned that she has an ongoing legal case involving her neighbor at 3519 Blackberry Bush, 945 Alpha.
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0: Real nine, no contact. 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

0: 166 on callback, the complainant of ours. 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
2: Alpha. Can you have another car go to 203 East Red Oak Drive, Chickasaw Place Apartments, and see if they can locate the security guard and get his information?
3: Likewise, now for
0: Chicken Service.
4: Do you have majority of the officers are leaving and I'm going to put on this crime scene log? Do you have them in a CAD so I can at least just put their numbers in there?
5: I think be advised, most of these officers are task force.
6: Texas, all the 6700 series from 6719 to 20, and then it skips to 22, 3, 5, 6, and 77.
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7: 2196 Suite 2, South 3rd. There's a smoke shop that just opened. Are you able to tell me who the owner of that is?
5: Jordan, we got the information already.
1: If I can show both cars back in service, show some route for the Rutland. I'm just domestic.
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0: of a Corvette Juliet Golf. It was last seen in the area of 240 in Mount Moriah, going southbound Mount Moriah, 2359 WPH 81.
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6: Six, 38, six, got mail back in custody, transport to 201, Rogers 22118.
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0: Check.
7: I was getting my charge and get a report. I'm coming out to that car call my work.
0: 166, turn your mouth. 2, you're stepping out.
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2: Winchester and Mirror Branch.
0: 271. Check. Engine 35 main scene. Unit 16 transported. Give me just a moment. I'll put the run up in the cab. If you need me to.
2: Check. Thank you.
0: You're welcome.
5: We got in 55. It's going to be Crown 0758.

0: 203 East Reno, 426 Alpha is requesting the officer to attempt to locate the security officer at this location regarding a complaint made against him. 475 Alpha is also en route to this call. 203 East Red Oak Drive, the last four is 0005, 545.
1: 445, sir.
2: Yeah, we at 4155 UL Road.
0: Check on it.
1: Six five, you can show me a relevant marker.
0: Check. 565. 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
3: Six 95 off the scene. Engine 2 is on the scene also.
4: I have a flight call at 443 East Trigg. Melissa Jones is a flight in male black, black shirt. Black pants is on a bicycle. Talked to her. She refused an ambulance. 443 East Trigg, 481.
1: One away.
0: 118. They don't know his name, no vehicle description, but he's the only security guard at the location.

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0: 411 Charlie, are you still on the air?
1: Hey, keep me logged on. I'm trying to close out. Keep me logged on.
0: Check. Have you cleared Goodwin? Are you at the precinct?
2: 940, show me how to serve.
0: Check.
1: 411, I'm at the precinct admin, finishing paperwork.
0: Okay, check.

0: 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Are you 21 on our floor? That's 10 after midnight. WPH 881.
1: The cars.
0: Are you about cars 984?
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1: So she called from a disconnected cell number. Unable to call back.
2: Can you try to call back on the 1261 driver? I'm in that area.
1: Okay, stop up.
3: Okay, 2303, you can show me how to see her.
1: It's also from a disconnected cell number.
2: Check.
0: 994, that's a plane I want to see. Come to refuse on me.
1: Okay, check 41, pull over to the suspicious call 109 West Macklemore, Tucker Transportation. Security officer calling about a male white van. He's been sitting in the parking lot for about 45 minutes. I'm not sure what he's up to. 109 West Macklemore, 481.
0: He was telling the subject to get out. It was about trouble hurt, and the male stated that she was about to be bleeding again. 1793 State, 743.
4: 743. 3154, disregard us. I have another vehicle available. 154.
5: Check,
0: check, that was the phase one location that we received, which was the first cell tower that it hit off of. However, when they updated it, the rapid SOS location, which is the most accurate, is showing to be in the area 1793 State.
1: Check, thank you.
0: No problem.
4: Take
5: 6
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5: Check.
0: I'm afraid we're
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0: 943. They're on the same at 4155 Get Wheel.
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3: I'm working in 251, we got a complaint. 4569 Whitewood, Zachary Ballard is irate, and he's requesting police to return regarding a female that was dropped off. Well, a female who was 605 who has his work badge and $600 on cash, yeah. At 4569 Whitewood Cove, 251.
6: Say, how favorable?
3: 243.
0: Hey, Franklin, we're going to be at Harpeth Drive in Kamali Avenue.

0: 475, 485 from shots fired in the area. University Place Apartments, 1010 East Cabana. Flames refused, heard about 3 shots fired. And also stated there were several females around that fighting. She heard some shots fired. 1010 East Cabana, 475.
1: 426 Alpha, we got enough information for a report over here. You can disregard one of those cars.
0: Check, turn around, 475, disregard. 475, Chief. 485, call and disregard.
2: Four, 475, what's still be putting down on that car?
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1: Direction.
2: Before you show me in 826, gonna need a pistol.
0: 754.
3: The firefighters are getting done with the vehicle right now, but it's gonna be have heavy fire damage.
1: 6491.
4: Sounds well, okay. In the cabana, we're for this car. Okay, take 45 from your route. Okay, 493, are you chasing something?
0: No. He went to the fence area and then went southbound from 1575 through a cut.
4: Check last thing southbound through a cut, male black, 6'2", black shirt, blue pants.
0: You are secured by a fence.
3: Street 485, what's the street?
0: In the court area.
1: Apartment number 5 at 3089 St. Charles.
2: Minutes of the midnight WPJ 81. 5. 164. I'm gonna have broken glass on the front window.
1: 6545. 508. The 25 cars are on the scene of a suspicious at 760 Mount Mariah at Batteries Plus. They advise that there is broken glass at the location.
2: 55 on scene.
1: Check. 505, Christian 545, contact 508. On the cell. I'll be right 854. Check 842.

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1: 6464.
2: 93, Whitney just said the medevac ran eastbound across KSA.
3: 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Just the officer just needs to make sure everything's right.
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3: 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I just saw a dude running back eastbound. As he's approaching, I think that's going to be Avalon.

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1: 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We advise. Can we full cast, please?
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1: Now, sir, I got this individual at Madison and Avalon that ran from that house. Hey, give me some calls over here. The male deck, short hair, black shirt, tank top, blue pants. He put some shoes on now.
2: Carsonated at Madison Avalon.
3: 22.
1: Right there, he's gonna try to go to the parking lot.
2: 422 has one in custody. Any car pulling over Madison Avalon?
3: 3488, I'm about to hit him.
2: Sure.
0: And holding up. The service call at Rico Stop Shop at 4835 Winchester in the Hank Collin area of Morning Dew and Queen Lace Court from a disconnected cell at 29 of midnight.
4: I fixed the roof. He raised my lieutenant.
0: 908.
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0: 225, we're going to be 75 and one male vet to 3621 Mazzeo Street. Starting out is 36471.
1: And it's going to be at 4835 Winchester, at Rico's Stop Shop. Received a call from the employee, Sean, advised of a male, black, white shirt, blue jeans. Advised he was attempting to break the door to the business at 4835 Winchester.
2: Bravo 8. Should be route to meet the cars on Mount Moriah.
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3: You can show me in. I advise they're going to stay with the vehicle until the ride comes. 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Show me in.
1: Okay. Check 951. And 951, check the same call in the area of Morning Dew Court in Queens Lace Court. It's been holding about 50 minutes from a disconnected cell in the area of Morning Dew Court in Queens Lace Court. 951.
2: Six. You on the right.
4: Involving a verbal altercation, no weapon seen. 483 Brightside Street, South City at Foot Park, 662.
1: 662, advise that I was still on scene
4: with the other call. Okay, yeah, it came through as completed a report, so

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0: 319-5854.
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0: Black complexion, heavy build. Are you in the yard? 5113 Judy Lynn Avenue, 354.
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0: 156 Charlie, has the field sobriety test been completed?
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0: 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Sobriety test been completed?
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0: people of three regarding harassment, 6516 in Longbrook Lane. This apartment number 8 in the Greenbrook at Shelby Farms. Tawanda Wiseman is the complainant. Advised she's being harassed by the girlfriend of her child's father on social media and text messages. The responsible is not on the scene. This has been going on since yesterday. She's standing by at 6516 Longbrook Lane, apartment number 8843.
1: Jimmy, 8843.
2: Check 286 into 75. We got an overdose, 4 feet, 5-4 Whistlewood Cove, apartment 6 at the Pine Tree Apartments. 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Narcan has been administered. 4654 Whistlewood Cove, apartment 6, 286. 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
7: 885854. Our party call in front of the enclave at Wolf Chase, 8182 Dexter Creek. Caller refused but advised there are about 5 male blacks wearing all black clothing and masks, armed with guns. Believes they're pulling on door handles. Says they've been in the area about 5 minutes. 8182 Dexter Creek in front of the enclave at Wolf Chase. 855.
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3: 854. 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
0: 7-1, pull down on that.
5: Six nine five, same.
4: Yeah. 3896 Lamar Jaime Hotel. My name is Tony Lynn. She's not on the scene, but she's advising that her sister, Tina Rose Cordero, and her nephew, Gabriel Lionel, she hasn't heard from in a year, is possibly being abused by her sister's boyfriend. I don't know his name, but he goes by Q Fresh or Champ. She's not sure if they're at this location, but her sister requested that she meet her here. And this is the last known hospital that they stayed in. She does not have a room number, though. As her sister is diagnosed with depression, bipolar anxiety. And she also doesn't have a phone number for her sister. So just, I guess, check the hotel, 3896 Lamar Economy Hotel, 3-4-
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1: 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Suspicious 2799, Gruber. 44 minutes after midnight, WPJ 81.
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3: 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Winchester Ridgeway on traffic stop. 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
8: 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Female caller requested police but gave 9034 North Avalon, which doesn't verify, and she's showing to be in the area of 3014 Cypress Lake Drive. Last four 0062946.
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0: Okay, 4-4.
4: Jennifer. 493, we got this male back in custody at 1575 Madison Avenue. We're about to change the location back to the original spot where he hanging from to check that apartment out.
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5: In hall, Danielle Bergreen is complaining about his girlfriend, a female white Rebecca Kendall Vett, wearing brown shirt and blue jeans, who's knocking on his doors and windows, making threats to harm him. 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
1: And 85 Alpha, we didn't read your transmission. What were you advised?
2: We got our two in custody. We're trying to figure out who else we got out so we can round up the rest of them.
1: Check 85 now, two in custody, 55 minutes after midnight.

0: This is Bob Winks, both parties, and no contact. Sure, well, because they're Michelle's info. So.
1: You're welcome. Come here.
2: Air Sigma 5, 52 at midnight.
1: What's the department number?
2: A is an alpha.

0: 809 Elson, officers over in the area of the original call and check see if we got some victims.
1: Red Sox Lane.
2: Anyone advising that anything happened so far and that caller was passing through the area?

0: 156 Charlie. I will be transporting to the traffic office, one female black. Starting mileage is 53267.
1: Check 156 Charlie, one female black in custody, beginning transport 57 minutes after midnight, WPJ 81.
2: This is Jada Alexander, calling her for her friend Autumn Clemmer, who is being assaulted by her mother. Her friends sent her a voice recording, advising the 1254 Wedgewood 352.
3: 652.
2: 345.
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5: Mike.
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2: Check.

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0: 266. 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
0: Chess 946976. Check suspicion 6851 Birch Lake in the park at Newcastle. It's going to be next door to this location. The complainant refused about the female. A juvenile have been screaming excessively for over 10 minutes. No apartment number provided, but it's next to 6851 Birch Lake Drive, the park at Newcastle. Last four is 0091-946.
1: Check.
0: 976.
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0: 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Several subjects hanging out, parking lot drinking and smoking, loitering in front of the business, 2456 Chelsea.
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0: A43, have you made the scene? Are you still in route?
1: A43, I made the scene. I'm taking a report now.
0: Close the disposition 175. Negative contact. Check 175, 155, 155, 164. Disturbance 4289 Glade Stone. FEMA refused to buy subjects that are living at this residence outside laughing, yelling, and causing a disturbance. The violence has been going on since 2300 hours of last night. 4289 Glade Stone. 155. 155. 175. 164. Suspicious party 3577 Park.

0: 6, 4, 5.
1: 10.
2: Okay. 106, which whiskey unit was handling the DUI arrest for 156 Charlie?
1: Whiskey 35 was contacted.
2: Okay, do you have their information?
1: Dumbass 2732 Donna. Jaquela Hunter, advised her brother child's mother, female black crystal moth, unknown vehicle description, threw a brick through her window. It just occurred. 3 juveniles, 1 dog on scene. 2732 Donna, 765.
0: 765,
1: okay. Me up in a white sweatshirt and black pants, was attempting to get inside the fire station and took off running northbound. I had 109. I'm saying 2732 down on
0: 75.
1: 7721.
3: 5, I have enough for a report. You can show us in, show us around to the call 22.
1: Okay. Sure.
0: G23, show us some routes from Armed Party 22, coming from Shelby and Tilly.
1: Check, and after checking IBM, your car at 223.
0: Check.
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0: 45, sir.
1: 565.
3: 6 5, check. 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

0: 393 Charlie, did you want an additional?
1: Correction, it's going to be one male black detained.
0: Correction, that subject's going to be detained at 1.
2: Okay, forward.

0: restriction universe.
1: Sí. Not for five, not for four. Say not for six. Not for five, not six, four. Disturbance, they agree you and I on with the sicko. Confine is Anthony Elian. He's involved with the store clerk who took too much money from his car and refusing to give him gas. He's occupying a burgundy Ford F-150 and he agreed to a night on the way to Seco. Last for 0117-945.
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2: C4, I'm in the area. At the seat though, I'm not locating or complaining. Can you give me a call back? Bill, just west of Danny Thomas, with Tennessee 8235, Lima Mike, displayed on a Nissan Maxima.
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1: We cleared Methodist University to head back to the original scene. As we were heading back, stopped at a gas station at 10:03. Standby. 10:03 Union, and we're being flagged down with thumbs. Can you start Northman over here? Because we need to go back to Methodist University.
2: What's the nature of the call?
1: She said somebody threatened her verbally, and he had a weapon on him.
2: Chick, are you remaining on the scene until an officer makes scene, or can you give me the complainant information?
1: We'll remain on scene.
2: Chick.
0: Her vehicle was struck, and what time did I locate the vehicle?
2: The vehicle was struck at 2312. You located the vehicle 2329.

0: that the reason the scene at 203 Union is playing me on the regarding the arm party making threats to someone on the scene. They're requesting, he's requesting North Miami to pull off any part of the scene for him.
1: Jamie and Lowe, dispatch.
2: Check. So I got three officers on the scene at 1003 Union at Exxon requesting a North Main car to meet. He said he was flagged down regarding an armed party making threats to a subject on the scene. Any other car able to pull over with him?
3: Show us an advice. Show us a route.
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3: Check 776.
2: So is it, Ross?
3: 151 in service for both. 141-154, correction. 141-151, suspicious. 1842 Sutton Drive. Mail refused, advised two vehicles, one silver, second unknown color, that are going in and out of the neighborhood making a lot of noise. It's unknown what the vehicles are up to. 1842 Sutton Drive, 141.
2: 641.
3: 151.
2: 151, check.
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4: Nine four, you show me. Advise. I'm told direct patrol is 67-45 Winchester Road.
3: Okay. And 964-945, you're in service also.
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1: 22, the complaint about she is en route. She had the Perkins was closed off. She's getting off on Namurai and coming back. She advised her daughter was at this location washing. I did advise that she was not on the scene, but they did advise that they were still en route to the laundromat.
2: Professor.
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3: 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Juvenile summons. Juvenile was released by the parent. Charles checking that location at 273 Cloud Road. Charges have been filed for arrest.
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1: Poplar. The plague there is calling about a female in my black on a little hospital gown on the property. It's not supposed to be there. 1366 Poplar 473.
0: It's 503, I've cleared him, so I'm at the precinct.
2: Just 503.

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2: the green knock in. 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
0: 52, are you all still on the interstate or have you moved to another location?
1: It's gonna be 52 Charlie.
0: Check.
2: 166. They just moved. They just pulled off with the trailer. We headed to the precinct right now.
0: Okay.
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0: 173
3: LC. I weren't seeing anything. Area looks okay. Control's back in.
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1: Thank you for. Is the suspect still on scene?
0: Yes, sir. 854.
6: Seven one, I'm in.
0: Check. Say something more. We're 854 on a domestic flight. 1614 Dexter Lake Drive. It's number 304. Laquella Hicks is the complainant. She was involved in a disturbance with her ex-boyfriend, male, like Xavier Patton, white shirt. Said he assaulted her. The 1614 Dexter Lake Drive, number 304. 854.
6: Check,
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10: 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My starting order is 42673.

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0: First, you get cleared, same mile.
1: Okay.
2: Three five two alpha. Three five two. Okay, just going to additional. 426. I was checking the suspicious vehicle. It's going to be Springdale and Eldridge.
1: Hey,
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1: To Silver Bronco, Johnsonville, the 4-door white sedan, last thing going north on Lamar. American Way, Lamar, 342. 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
0: Well, we got additional mail by the time.
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0: 345-355-363, Pennsylvania, San Mario 3231 East Royal Oak, Apartment 8. Their complaint is of Zenia Sawyer, requesting officers to return regarding her son, Davion Stanbeck Lanterell, who is diagnosed with depression, schizophrenia, acting paranoid. She's in by the suite 3231 East Royal Oak Drive, Apartment 8. 345.
1: Take 345.
0: 355.

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0: Looking at flex shoes, is in the rear of the parking lot, walking in and out of the building. As the subject appears to be either hiding or looking for someone, he will go inside the building when he sees a vehicle pass and walk back out. We'll see him walking in and out of building 2, 2715 Cherry Road, 344.
5: 6-3-4-4.
6: 354. 09, I'll flag down on that exit. They'll breathe a little.
0: Check the 09. 354 Alpha.
7: Yeah. Well, phone speak with the planet now.
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0: 842 and 882 flat call in the Brentwood apartment 565 Beacon Park. The caller refused because a male black and female black were fighting on the parking lot. That they possibly live in apartment 6565 Beacon Park, Brentwood apartments on the parking lot 842.
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2: 855,
0: Summer Lagrange, Burglar Hall, Cross. 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
0: 854, sir.
2: 855,
0: we gotta send another car with you. Do we have a car they can pull over on that burglar line?
3: It's in the rear of the parking lot.
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1: 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Alright, now the card is declining. She's standing by female plate. 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
3: Check 662 and 82. Handle disturbance at Craft Axe Throwing, 3044 Floyd Alley. The owner refused to. There's a male black brown jacket, unknown color pants on the property for selling drugs, refusing to leave. Say he's a vagrant, wanting him to be removed. 344 Floor Alley at Craft Axe Throwing. 662.
0: 6662. Anybody in there?
3: 682.
0: 6682.
5: Okay, we have the officer that made the scene to call us now. 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
3: 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How's that building?
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2: 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No force entry or anything. 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
1: Check 843. 843-881, suspicious call in the area. Harfusser Drive at Kamali. Citizen refused, but if I she saw male black, light blue hoodie, walking on Harper. Said he went into the cove and then through the bushes. Believes he may be the subject responsible for firing the shots earlier. Said officers told her to call back if she saw anyone. It was last seen in the area of Harper and Kamali. 843 out.
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3: 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And Russ says suspicious person call with our partner.
1: Check, 881 Alpha, disregard. Three 55 Alpha, 881 Alpha, domestic at 8593 Parkstone Lane, West. It's apartment 109 at the Springdale at Colonial. Ariel McGee is involved with her child's father. Male black Brian Foster, white shirt, green pants, who took a phone and refused to turn it. Says the subject is outside occupying a black and white Corvette, 8593 Parkstone Lane West, apartment 109. We do have a gate code when you make the scene.
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0: Hey, did you want to call back complaining about she left the scene and she's at Tillman Station? Speaking with officers on the scene.
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1: 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Say the young boy, it is the complainant about the man, Hispanic Janiel Diaz. Is at this location and has a warrant for harboring his runaway sister, a 17-year-old female black, Soraya Robinson. Said she called him to pick her up. Juvenile is with him at 6452 Oak Park Drive, 842.
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2: 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Can you call the complainant and see if she's willing to meet us on the scene? Without her, there's not much we can do if we don't get an answer.

0: so sorry. Can you repeat that, please?
1: This is LaKenya Newsom from 5656 Beacon Park. Come to the precinct to file a report.
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2: Alpha, standing by with record information.
1: Number 474, you able to pull up on that Fox Hollow in Central?
0: Sure.
1: Okay, check straight around. All information we have, male and female fighting at this location is in apartment 1102. No description given.
3: What was this for? Other cars in addition. You can share a routine with those cars on that flight call.
1: Check straight around. 481, you able to pull up in your apartment on Mason?
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0: 5-5-3, I'll be en route to Regional 1 to relieve the car there.
1: J553.
2: Dark blue. Then it's going to be 2 Tango 2 Bravo Kilo 1 Bravo Alpha X-ray Echo Charlie 246-724. And that's going to be a hold for VCU.
1: All cars be advised, Park 209 is requesting that you check all the apartment complex. We're requesting all officers check the apartment complexes. 5215 WPAJ 81.
2: Stand by.
1: And this is for 506.
3: Check. 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
1: Check.
4: Maybe not have an updated location of where she lives at. If you can give get one of the officers on scene their number so I can relay the owner's new phone number to them.
1: Check.
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6: Check. He's showing up patrol at 3888 Autumn Reyes Court.
1: Check. We're receiving a suspicious call in the University Gardens, 1051 Oaklawn Place at 217.

0: 243 after complaint, 846 Blue Pearl Cove, that Isaac was juvenile court and protective officers to notify Lakeisha Kirby, 14-year-old juvenile. NY Kirby is ready to be picked up. She's not answering her phone. 846 Blue Pearl Cove, 243.
1: She's been a harm herself since she's went to work. 3140 Victory Ridge, code for Amazon, 155.
2: 3155.
1: 175.
3: 6-5.
1: Second plan, gray Jeep Cherokee. And we're analyzing the complaint is Black Toyota Corolla. 3-4-2 on the update.
4: Check 4-2.
1: 3-5-2 on the update.
3: 6-5-2.
5: Three 4-1, Shelby Clay down in 240 Mansfield in Lamar with a white Bronco, hit run.
1: Five 5-6 Alpha.
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3: Yeah, I'm soon.
1: 565-556 Building Parlor, 885 Vaughn Road. Complainant is a male. Advisor, someone's breaking into a residence and turn the cameras around. Complainant's not on scene. It's going to be two males, one with a white shirt and black pants, and the second one's going to be wearing all black clothing. 885 Vaughn Road, 565.
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1: In addition, are you able to pull over for the Prowler at 885 Vaughn? 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
4: 503.

0: 844. I'm going to be signal 5 on my detainee to 2781 Tugboat Lane, starting mileage 4929.
1: Sorry, begin to signal 5 at 220, WPAJ 881. So he didn't give me much more than that.
2: This one's up.
1: To let you all in. 473 is live. You speak with the complaint.
0: Okay, we're on the scene right now.
1: Check this one back.
3: I'm going to get somebody to come down this island.
0: Check.

0: Hey, so you could show me back in. We spoke with someone inside the residence. They said neither of those individuals were there. And I looked up both of those names on WASP, and nobody has those names.
1: Check for the physical causing. Domestic disturbance, 4398 David Quest Drive. Derek Aldrich is involved with Charles' mother, female black, Makisha Berry. Alba Clothing, who's occupying a Nissan Altima burgundy in color, with two juveniles. He advised she continues to come to the residence, throwing food and drinks at his vehicle. Your complaint is going to be wearing a white shirt, blue shoes. Correction, white shirt, blue shorts. 4398 David Crest, 153. 173.
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5: And if we in service four juveniles, so just the driver is right.
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5: Four juveniles, so it's an issue, and I would tell everybody to appreciate the help. Good job.
1: Check.
3: Hey, 5-4 to dispatch. What was the original call time at Dexter Lake Apartments, and what time she makes saying that the police name was?
1: Call came in at 40 minutes after midnight. Dispatched at 41 after midnight. First call on the scene, 44 minutes after midnight. Detained for trespassing, 30, Christian 4654, Oak Forest Way, Dogwood Tree, Department 254. Yeah. 364.
3: 4 seconds out.

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0: 685.

0: 951. He's on the top of the area. This is Bridge 15.
1: Community
0: 951. 951, I'm back there. I'm off the frigate door control. Check my back. And can you show me, check the area of this bridge, Christine?
1: Check 951.
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0: 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Showing another director patrol, 3201 Austin B.
1: Check 198.
2: I'm sorry, 843 Mississippi. Checking the mail, Black. He's a 10.

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1: 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For clarification, the confinement is not on scene.
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1: Nonsense, he's really advised. This is going to be a civil matter. Show me if there's some in the area to handcuff. Try to get in on the topic.
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0: 625, it's going to be 4537, midstream drive. 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
1: Okay,
0: I've lost four and four.
2: So next one. In the river said, Nellie Anderson. Andrew is complaining, says that calling for a boyfriend. He has death of his gray 2021 Acura TXL 115 Toyota Circle number 39865.

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0: 696. We have a no call in the area of Manassas and Lane. 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
2: Molino Todd's complaining. He's going to be a male black, black cherry, black pan. Advised he's diagnosed schizophrenic. He's off his meds and he wants to be transported to a mental facility. Advised he's feeling confused. He does not have any weapons. I'm from the 401 Poplar. 654.
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0: You sound me clear. Advised. I'm showing myself another 24 calls and left to the flight call. Correction and domestic call on Sample Street.
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1: 225.
0: 275. 273,
1: where are you able to make contact? 765, just be advised, that alarm went off earlier at the BP.
2: Five six two five five three has made scene. I'll be clearing it shortly.
0: Check.
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1: What's the feeling about this, yeah?
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0: 2045.
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1: 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Advised they had a confrontation with the male black subject earlier this evening. 5075 stage row for the Circle K. 175.
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2: 682. 682. 682. 682. 682. 682. 682. 682. 682. 682. 682. 682. 682. 682. 682. 682. 682. 682. 682. 682. 682. 682. 682. 682. 682. 682. 682. 682. 682. 682. 682. 682. 682. 682. 682. 682. 682. 682. 682. 682. 682. 682. 682. 682. 682. 682. 682. 682. 682. 682. 682. 682. 682. 682. 682. 682. 682. 682. 682. 682. 682. 682. 682. 682. 682. 682. 682. 682. 682. 682. 682. 682. 682. 682. 682. 682. 682. 682. 682. 682. 682. 682. 682. 682. 682. 682. 682. 682. 682. 682. 682. 682. 682. 682. 682. 682. 682. 682. 682. 682. 682. 682. 682. 682. 682. 682. 682. 682. 682. 682. 682. 682. 682. 682. 682. 682. 682. 682. 682. 682. 682. 682. 682. 682. 682. 682. 682. 682. 682.

0: 166, 1 gigabyte density, transponder ratio 1 for medical clearance, starting mileage 129,202.
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1: 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We have a fight complaint, 2 mental complaints, 4 domestic disturbance for the same location with the same complainant involving her child's father. 106, 164. She's in her vehicle, a white pickup truck. And he's been occupying a white Cadillac at 3934 Glenroy, last 4 0270 964.
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1: Hours taken was a white 2021 Acura TLX. Correction, on that color is going to be a gray 2021 Acura TLX. Bearing Tennessee Bravo Tango Yankee 7455. Responsible will be 3 male blacks occupying a white Cadillac sedan, one being a male black, all black, black face mask being built. In the broadcast, 312 WPAG 81.
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1: Check 345355, a domestic fight, 3476 Renault Street, claiming Audrey Whitney. Posing two subjects are fighting outside of the inside of the residence. A male black and a female white. And he's wanting them removed from the residence, 3476 Renault Street. 345.
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1: 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He's here. He's got his truck. Check 5-4.

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0: 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Verify auto theft that occurred at 115 Sawyer. Apartment 390 for the Riverside Apartments around 0225 hours. Taken was a 2021 Acura TLX, Grand Tennessee, Bravo Tango Yankee, 7455. Response was going to be 3 male blacks occupying a white Cadillac sedan. 1 male black with all black clothing, black face mask, thin built. 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
1: Another car needs additional. You can show us out the 22 car on that traffic stop.
2: Okay.
3: Still holding the protocol 12-17-10 is 326.
4: Did the victim give you a Tennessee tag of the suspect vehicle?
5: Not that I'm aware of. The call taker didn't put anything on the call.
4: Check.
5: Stand by. Okay, check. We do show something. Tennessee, Bravo, Bravo, Delta, 0894.
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2: Some of us in the box of their subjects inside of her home, harassing her. One is going to be Norman Love, second is Jordan Love. Complaint is advised that they're diagnosed with bipolar and under influence of an unknown drug. Advised Alicia Love is armed with a gun. 3148 Wright Place, apartment number 4 for the Water Point Apartments, 155.
3: 855.
2: 175.
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down through that. You know, it's been custody. He's trying to flood 2-1 pop for getting Rogers 2-1-2-4-0. Five, six, six, Alpha. Show us in front of 3703 Jackson Avenue. The black Hyundai Accent, Tennessee, Bravo, Romeo, Whiskey, 6773.

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0: 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Handle. A suspicious call, 440 Monroe, number 220 at the Urban Lounge. They gave a gate code. On its screen, the complaint is saying there's a white Toyota Camry with a gold bumper occupied by a male black that's been sitting out there for about an hour. And she said every time she sees this vehicle, someone calls her phone number private. The complainant will be parked in front of Gold 11 Gym. She says she doesn't know the subject. 40 Monroe, number 240 at the Urban Loft. 695.
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3: 6 pounds
2: 46 on the hour. Discard that. Show me a roster. 6 pounds 46. 6 pounds 46. 6 pounds 46. 6 pounds 46. 6 pounds 46. 6 pounds 46. 6 pounds 46. 6 pounds 46. 6 pounds 46. 6 pounds 46. 6 pounds 46. 6 pounds 46. 6 pounds 46. 6 pounds 46. 6 pounds 46. 6 pounds 46. 6 pounds 46. 6 pounds 46. 6 pounds 46. 6 pounds 46. 6 pounds 46. 6 pounds 46. 6 pounds 46. 6 pounds 46. 6 pounds 46. 6 pounds 46. 6 pounds 46. 6 pounds 46. 6 pounds 46. 6 pounds 46. 6 pounds 46. 6 pounds 46. 6 pounds 46. 6 pounds 46. 6 pounds 46. 6 pounds 46. 6 pounds 46. 6 pounds 46. 6 pounds

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0: 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Hey, Lou, I'm trying to call your cell, but it keeps going to voicemail. I'm about to call you.
1: Negative 7, sir. Show me in the bar.
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0: said before.
1: I'm clear, Senpai.
0: Okay, 491-473, check that protocol 1217 Canon. Abraham Jane has placed the call. Female, unknown female, being closed when he's trying to get into his window. The female's wearing pink clothing. 1217 Canon, 491.
2: Check.
0: 473.
1: 464. North End will be en route to the precinct at.
3: Two 5 1 2 7 1 above first need addition.
1: 251, you got enough for a quick, small class of service.

0: 566 Alpha. 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
1: 6566.
2: Lakespur, expiration 3 of 27.
1: Same answer.
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1: Are you still on the scene on Amson?
3: Negative. I'm not about to put up
1: my phone. Okay. 464 Alpha, read. 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Four six four Alpha Officer Reese.

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1: Vim chamar nada para ele.
0: Residential burglary alarm 2782, the Springs Court. For the Porter residence, it covers the living room. There's no one to meet. 2782, the Springs Court, 155.
1: 155.
0: 175. Six. Three, 351 Alpha, did you want any additional? One oh six, you may say.
1: He's on scene 154.
0: Check, thank you. Three 19 summer.

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1: 326, you just lost me, take the car.
0: Check. You need additional on Parkstone?
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0: can you show me a fourth MRO on a direct patrol?
1: Check. Emma.
2: Actually, 3 is going to be Greenbrook Parkway.
1: Yeah, 8-1-3.

0: 15317 3, accident, no injuries. I-40 West in North Hollywood, westbound, west of the intersection. John Johnson advised it's a two-vehicle accident. He's occupying a Chrysler 300 gray in color. Second vehicle is a white vehicle that ran into the ditch. I-40 West in North Hollywood, westbound, west of the intersection, 153.
1: Okay.
0: 173.
1: You said office, no 73.
0: For what the business?
1: This is this gate around.
0: I might have to contact a loan company to see if they have one.
2: What did you charge for one female black in custody?
0: One in custody, 348 WPJ 81.
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0: 224, we're going to be at Brooks on the I-55 North. Entrance is going to be a gray Dodge Charger, Mississippi Tiger, Delta, Delta, Sierra, 548.
1: This is 4370 Summer Avenue, Taco Bell. James Walls about the green. I mean, I have that green t-shirt on my pants. I got a mountain bike. Continue to circle the business and pull on the business doors. The Taco Bell Summer, 4370 Summer. 566.
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4: 545, I completed a report. You can just route one of those cars, sum me up.
1: 545, check. Five, four, five, call Comstat.
4: Check.
1: 566, the cigar.
5: 566. There's nothing else holding. I'll just retain.
1: Check, turn your route. Notification of a Ford vehicle involved in an accident. No response to the call taker again in the area of Gaither and Kerr Avenue, 72 Alpha.
6: 72.
1: 621 Alpha, Officer Silverdahl, Officer Brown, return to your primary. 621 Alpha, Officer Silverdahl, Officer Brown, return to your primary. 351 WEPH 81.
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0: Pop 6-5. Detect okay over here. That's not the fourth entry. Show me in. Show me out after that call. My ward, you can just square windows close.
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1: Okay.
5: Wait 1 second.
1: Check, are you going back to 441 Road
4: 665? 661, I saw it off. 641, do we have an apartment number?
1: It's going to be 665, number 3.

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1: 6 8 on the same. Check 153.
0: 515.
1: Check 155.
0: One
1: at time for 54.
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3: 675.
4: That's right. 7695 for 2018 for Fusion Black and Color with the expiration of May of 2027. 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
1: Thank you.

0: 695-5 Alpha. Freeze the pink one.
1: You have a lieutenant.
0: Who's the keto?
1: Six-oh-seven, standing by. You
0: about to meet
1: the lieutenant.
0: Okay, check out
2: the combat phone. Please, I'm sorry.
3: Check 17
1: Six three alpha.
0: 43 he's down on the same way.
1: No, 63.
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1: Still at Chesapeake.
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1: Okay.
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1: That's Hope, 72.
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3: Check. No, sir, that's it.
4: Two, four, three. Show me an area of range and Hodge on DP.
3: 243, yeah. Check, 946. It's a little female. The line disconnected. What's that on Calvary 3685 American White 241 Alpha?
5: Check one.
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2: Please see. 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
2: Is Curtin Clancy also where the toll should come?
3: The RTC camera?
2: Negative. I was asking if Curtin Clancy is also where the tow should come, or is the tow coming to Curtin Gaither?
4: Negative. I need RTC to check the camera at that location.

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0: Knoxville 1251 again, receiving disturbance on the same thing, 368 South American Way, Inn. And injury is involving a female who took his bill keys and refusing to give it to him. This information was obtained via language line.
1: Excuse myself. 426, 400 George Patrol at 1492 Davis Street.

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0: 901-846-4017. Old Thomas, Payne
2: Circle. 765, I'm doing a direct patrol in the area of Sims and South Wall.

0: great speech. Let me transform the middle black to tail east. Beginning mileage is 3468. Correction, 34648.
1: Okay, 406.
2: We're gonna have one female black in custody and one male black in custody as well. Can you start a female officer? Somebody gonna pay for that down.
1: Two in custody, 407 WPHA 81. Any female officer can pull down with 222 at 3rd and Rollins, East Rollins.
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0: 41 Alpha. Can I get a word check for 1826 Baldwin Avenue?
1: On a flight call in the area of 2621 Dunn Avenue. I have a female caller crying on the line stating someone has attacked her and refusing to provide additional information. Again, in the area of 2621 Dunn Avenue, 765.
2: 765, check.
1: 785.
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1: 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Again, in the area of 2621 Dunn Avenue.
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45, accident, crash, all crash notification came from the area of emergency crossover in Harvard. Emergency crossover in Harvard. It's showing that right at Parkway in Harvard. That's where it's showing.

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0: when I'm not getting ass at the door, walked around the perimeter. 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
1: 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Explicit. 813. He's not pulled over to 815 explicit.
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0: Nissan Q, bearing California tags 9 Kilo Yankee, X-ray 547. VIN is available as well.
2: Nine phone calls, I'll call that one. Well,
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2: one.
1: Well, I really don't understand what he was saying. Okay, check. I'll show you in service and show you in route 464 and 473. Disregard unit, please.
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2: The complaint about her ex-boyfriend, a male black Aaron Bond, wearing a black suit with red, white, riding brown pants, who was armed with a gun, took a registration out of a vehicle, refusing to return it, and advised he was last seen walking southbound from Walker.
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0: 695 and 696, a disturbance has become with flat 711 North Front Street. The complainant refused to advise a male black shirt, black shorts, and two female blacks. One is in a white top, black shorts. The second is in a purple or pink shirt, green tight, or arguing at the location, possibly getting ready to fight. 685.
1: Six nine six.
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2: Responsible for a strong armed robbery. Correction. Responsible for a strong robbery of an individual that occurred at 8593 Parkstone Lane will be Mel Black Brian Foster, date of birth 02-21-98, 5'10", 215 pounds, taken with an iPhone 16, rose gold in color. The subject was last seen leaving the complex in an unknown direction, occupying a 2025 Chevrolet Corvette convertible, white in color, unknown Texas state. And broadcast.
0: It was unknown Texas state.
2: Check.
1: House. We don't know where the girlfriend lives, but they're not here, no disturbance.
0: Okay, check 491.
3: What time did I advise? We just finished driving stuff, and what time we said one custody?
0: 403, 408.

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1: Responsible for strong robbery of an individual occurred at 8593 Parkstone Lane, male black Ryan Foster, date of birth is 2/21/98, 5'10", 215 pounds, taken with an iPhone 16, rose of gold, subject last seen occupying a 2025 Chevrolet Corvette convertible, white, unknown Texas tag, 439 WPSJ at 81.

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3: 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There was out of emotion. 662.
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4: 3180 Alta Road, Shonda Childress. This is a complainant involved with a male black Frederick Childress wearing a green shirt, tan jogging pants, will possibly run when he sees the police. He's intoxicated. Dog is on the front porch, will be able to contain him once police arrive. Subject is outside and can be heard in the background causing a loud disturbance. 3180 Alta Road, 223.
1: 223, Ellis Presley and Hale.
5: 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They're going to check their footage.
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3: Five five two five six two suspicious front 5010 Park Avenue Firestone Tires. There as he's passing by, he saw approximately 20 male white. Correction, a male white and a male black subject in all black clothes and taking tires from the gate. Rear the business 5010 Park Avenue Firestone 552.
1: What is your
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4: 565, you can show us in advised over here, 740 left, show all cars in there.
2: Check,
3: Roger. I'm 4 miles. Check. And I don't have any weapons. Subject's last name, westbound on Park. And we'll be on bikes.

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2: 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Coming in with a arrest.
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0: 175.
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2: So we'll head to that armed party on Pacific. 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
1: Checking your car number 566.
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0: Gilmanor Street, Apartment 2, Peachtree Apartments. Complaint is a Jasmine Martin. As a child father me up late to Darius Carter running white shirt, black pants, assaulted her. She ran out of the residence and he's still on the scene for her 5-year-old and 3-year-old are still inside the residence and complainant will be standing by at the entrance. Give me a black running dark green shirt. 3241 Steel Street, Apartment 2, Peachtree Apartments, 141. 151.
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0: 이제 좀 왔을까?
1: Call is 6351 Greenbrow Drive. Female requesting ambulance for a 22-year-old son. He's diagnosed with depression, bipolar. He's having an allergic reaction to his medication being changed by the doctors at 6351 Greenbrow, 943.
0: Yeah.
1: And 963.
0: Check.

0: 最起码从三天之后开，第三晚是。
1: Check is not well.
2: Personally, sir, if you spoke with the employees at that address, they have investigated and call, and we checked the businesses around the area. We're not locating anybody. 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
3: Here's a complex, we're receiving a suspicious 645 North Front, Department 513, Great Out of Gatlin, is complaining. 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
1: I'm 566 Alpha, dude. 426 Alpha, locate anything on their previous call. Last four they said 392-0392 at 2500 Jackson. This apparently was going to be our caller. It was at that location.
2: Stand by.
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0: sitting up that balcony.
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3: 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Check my phone, okay.
0: One of six. 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
2: Seven six five. Show me doing a direct patrol at 2960 Lamar.

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0: 574, it's going to be an accident, no injuries. 774 Freeman Street, Dale Hunter found a motorcycle that was crashed with gloves. No victims on the scene. From a red motorcycle. 774 Freeman, 574.
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1: 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Yeah, we just wrapped up. 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
1: 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On an accident at 40 Chelsea westbound in 528.
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0: 7, 8 weeks. I was pregnant with Denial. I shouldn't say we're after to the media, so I'm going to call Claire.
1: Okay, so you guys are going to transport to Region 1 at 534.
2: We're back to the original thing. 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
0: Okay. 922. Fuel the traffic control at Lamar and Pleasant Hill. Richardson with signal maintenance is requesting officers stand by while they complete repairs at Lamar and Pleasant Hill. 922.
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0: And be advised, Austin P has checked their side. They were not able to locate an accident. They want us to check our side to see if we can locate it.
4: Some 566. We did make contact with the vehicle owner. Got the motorcycle moved out of the roadway.
3: Check. Several calls in.

0: some more. Can you switch me on this call? 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Or with the vehicle owner.
1: There's something going on. Man, you heard me. I'm in a violation.

0: 5-6-6-Alpha. 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We can complete some paperwork.
1: Of 1117 Watkins near South Lexington. 4 shots fired, heard. No one wants to speak in the area. A5.
2: Check 45.
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0: stay there for 3.
1: Okay, 4-3-10. Hey, so 3, you made a scene at 2 on Papa.
0: Shit. Okay. My father's got a bit of a race when we arrived.

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1: The bar of Willa. 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
1: Sorry.
0: 601.

0: 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What's the vehicle description?
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2: Check. Car is holding 2 calls at DOA Hospital, 3549 Northwood, Point Nursing Home. And also a hang call, 7044 North Graham Street, 601 to 331.
0: Okay, check negative. I don't think that. I think it was a white pickup truck in a four-door sedan involved in a crash. It was southbound, 240. It had been in Harold Crump Station area. On the state, but check.

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2: Could you show me with the director of patrol at 503 Ball? 175166, I'm a consumer, 3123 Mincy Street. Complaint is Nathaniel Calhoun. Requesting the CIT for his roommate, and ISM suspecting a black money, 10 shirt, 10 pants, diagnosed paranoid schizophrenic. She has taken her medication. 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
1: 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Check the Hancock 1744 North Graham in the area. 1744 North Graham in the area. 555.
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0: Eight four, you're still coming in weak. I have my radio almost all the way up. I can barely hear you.
1: Okay. I'll check my equipment also.
0: All right. Also, 852, I've got him working a detail because we came up short on that end till 10 o'clock. He'll be in our director patrol till 10 o'clock. And somewhere between 40 and Virginia Run.

0: 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Well, you put me on the wrong call. It's a hang call with my partner. I'm
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1: C'è 647. And Crop, we are holding a disturbance at the Shell Station, 322 North Cleveland, an abandoned vehicle at 709 North Bellevue, regarding shot fired at 1352 North Watkins, and regarding a suspicious at 114 North Willett, number 5627.

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1: 483-454, disturbance at the Shell station, 322 North Cleveland. The complaint is about a female wearing gray clothing and blue pants is in the front door harassing customers for money. She's refusing to leave. 322 North Cleveland, the Shell station. 483-454.
2: There you go, Tam.
3: Four five four. Five four
1: zodiac. Check. Four five two Bravo regarding a suspicious 114 North Willette, apartment number 5. We don't have a name to the apartment complex. Carlos is advising. Check. He wants to speak regarding receiving threatening and harassing messages. Four six four regarding shots fired. 1352 North Watkins at a mobile home. Chris Brown is occupying a blue BMW X3. He said shots were fired at him about 20 to 30 minutes ago at another location, Wild Bill's on Valentine, but he's here to speak for a report. 1352 North Watkins, 464.
2: Check. Five, six, three, seven.
1: Same. 456, an abandoned vehicle. No one wants to speak on it. It's a red Kia with tinted windows and no tag. They said it's been parked about a week in front of this location. They believe it's Signal W. 709 North Bellevue, 456.
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1: 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It's the Mary Connor residence. 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
0: Three five four. 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
1: Chase 5 net transported 646. Grove, North Holmes, westbound, male black, one on shirt, dark pants laying on the ground, near East High Sidewalk. Warner Grove, North Holmes, 5x3.
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0: 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Have you all made the scene on Min C? 173.
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0: It won't extradite. Show me a route to the Greyhound on that disturbance.
1: 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He was advised officer would still make the scene.
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1: Calling an accident at I-40 at Watkins, westbound, east of Vertilon, 3260 James at Star Academy at 708.
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0: 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Oh, 05 Winchester. 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
1: Airways cars has to get into a fight with their prisoner Sally for their request for lieutenant. You can disregard.
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0: have one chosen. Other card says additional.
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0: It's 6601, stand by.
1: Go ahead.
0: 6601, King Bobby on. 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

Exposure disturbance at the downtown end at 340 West Illinois. A suspicious call 1308 Richmond. A disturbance at Poplar Court Apartments at 1433 Court. Hank call in the area of 965 Neptune. Any car in the area of 240 at Macklemore. Be on the lookout for a red Chevrolet Malibu. That's driving at a high rate of speed. Last thing, southbound on 240, 729.

0: 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They have a call like Richmond.
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1: One 171-152-155. You can exit in the I-40 at Watkins westbound, east of 74 vehicles involved. It's a black Chevrolet Cruze, a silver Chevrolet Cruze, a white GMC Sierra, and a white box truck. And also, T-Dot is on the interstate trying to assist. It's at I-40 at Watkins westbound, east of 171.
7: 171, from precinct.
1: 152.
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5: 5-4, this is right. Pressure 5-6-1, this is right. 5-6-1, this is right.
0: 6-6-1.
4: 5-4-4, you can't show us in as well. 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
1: Be a private pull rollback needed on our 2026 Ram 1500 bearing Mississippi 1 Foxtrot India 513. Anticipates the record driver is going to be on its side.

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0: Two 44 Bravo, are you special as well? Check 154.
2: It's on the stairwell, refusing to leave. 1433 Court at Poplar Court Apartments. 53 and 65.
3: Court 65, appreciate it.
0: 483,
2: I'm in for
4: everything. Yeah, 65.
2: Check
4: 83. 65,
2: disregard.
4: 453
0: on the call.
4: Hello,
0: 241, pull over to the med to release 222 Alpha 241 Bravo.
5: Good.
0: 264 Bravo, pull over to to the med to relieve 224 Alpha, 264 Bravo.
3: Area 65.
5: No, 65 area.
3: Two 64, two.
2: The clerk is calling in about a male black that's hanging out in front of the business all night. He's refusing to leave, and it appears he's on some type of drug. Male black, no shirt and black pants, in front of the downtown inn. 340 West Illinois, 61 and 65, both cars.
6: No, not 461.
0: Check.
6: Anyway. She's about to put a lock on. I'm gonna be around my phone.
2: Check A1, 65 on the call in your disregard.
3: I'm in.
2: Check 453, you okay on the call with your partner on court, Poplar Court Apartments?
3: Check, you can tell me a route from the precinct.
2: Okay, check. And 465, are you okay on your call in disregard?
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2: Check.
0: Anybody occupying a blue Lincoln Town car? 4134 McCorkle, 243.
2: Service on the scene of an accident in your ward. 240 in Lamar, southbound, south of.
6: Shit, I mean, I just have put an officer in the front one on the car as well.
2: They do not, and they didn't say he was doing anything other than standing at the corner smoking something.
6: Check on your information. Well, I'm not located at 154. I'm not going to show me around for this. Answer with the disturbance.
2: Okay, check on that. 6-2, if you didn't make the send off, this one disregarded.
6: Can you check on disregard? Check on new car.
2: Check.
6: 452, could you also try to call back on that 911 hang call on Ward?
2: Okay, check. Will do.
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0: 452. I'm in the area that Hank comes. I'm not locating anything. Got ready. You go ahead and clear it out. Show me back around to that disturbance call. 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
2: Six, four. 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
1: 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I got 82. 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

0: 250 3rd and West Home for Mississippi Tag. Delta Bravo 329 2 Victor. White 450.
1: Check.
2: Five four two, you can show me.
1: 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Tennessee Highway Patrol also had a unit that was en route. 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

0: Okay, 452 and 62. T Dot said that the tow truck came and pulled the white Ford F-150. So everybody's clear at the scene. So you guys can disregard 52 and 62. Thank you.
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0: 325, Bravo, you trying to raise this space 325? Negative 325.
1: One 152, can you call the complainant so I can see where they're at? I am not locating them.
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1: 453, check on disregard.
0: And for the call taker, there was a loud disturbance in the background. 272 and 282 on the additional.
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3: Thomas. Bill and Rufus Thomas. Connie Rogers is complaining. There was two male vice for following her. 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
4: 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Yeah, trauma, non-critical.
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0: Zero negative on a 2023 Honda HRV, white to Anna Tucker, Cordova, Tennessee, expires. This has been the inspiration.
3: Check 123.
0: 060 negative on a 2023 Honda HRV white to Anna Sucker, 7874 Club Drive. It says suspended for expiration.
3: Report.
1: Can I
3: get the full cab for the
1: call
3: and waiver?
1: Check, full cab is going to be Papa 261-620-567. Again, Papa 261-620-567.
3: Check, thank you. 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
1: Yep. Check, show you.
0: Be advised. He provided a second number. It's going to voicemail. The first number he provided is an international number, which we can't call that. He did advise he's in room 116.

0: 456. I'll be checking two at 2456 Chelsea Avenue.
1: Did
0: you find
1: a way there? Disturbance at 3150 Carrier Street. Agilic, Dwight Cole advised a female white heavy set black shirt, gray pants, laying down on the rock, refusing to leave. 3150 Carrier Street. 256.
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3: Repeating something, what's that, please?
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1: Avenue, Unit 201. Rudolph Smith is the complainant. He advised he was checking the unit due to an earlier break-in and believes someone may be inside now. He hears the dryer on. I'll be waiting in a red for F-150, 1571 Court Avenue, Unit 201, 453.
2: Lamar 3J, Lamar and Willette.
1: 465.
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4: 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Show me route to that close, Will.
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3: 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Just cross the road.
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2: Did you read my traps up? What's the last four?
3: I'm being advised that MFB transported one from this accident to Regional 1. Can I get a condition update? I don't have a unit number.
0: We're going to either need a unit number or the name of the person transported to get that condition update. Four, five, four, seven.
3: E-L-A-L.
0: Okay, do you have a date of birth on him? My name is Blue Uniform. 2161 Lamar, Lamar Auto Center.
4: Okay,
5: Jay. 551, you can show me
0: anything. Check, 751. 741, you can disregard. 7516.
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2: 408, Bravo. What were the numbers on court, please?
1: 1571. The car is advising you were pulling down 3148 Wright Place. I just need your car number only, please. Check 124, thank you.
3: Also, at Winchester in 2000, it is not operating.

0: at 311. He was show man and checked on guys.
1: Check 155 scene. Check for Arthur.
2: One 171, is that accident going to be connected to this one? This is actually two separate accidents work that we're working here.
1: This one is involving a Ford Transit Johnson control truck and another Ford F-150 white in color.
2: Okay, check. This is going to be a separate accident.
3: Okay. 344, show me special on Cottonwood in South Perkins with a Dodge Journey, silver in color, no tax.

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1: Victim from this accident at 40 Watkins, well, underneath the 101 connector, actually, was transported before the officers made the scene, but the condition of them is going to be critical at this time.
3: Check. 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

0: 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Which car coming to the Met is relieving us?
1: Roseville Medical. Complaint is going to be a Jenna Ackerley. It's a gray Acura RDX and a white GMC Yukon. 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

0: 44.
1: My last car beat. What was that? Okay. Let me check on that.
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0: Two C four, you show the same.
1: 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Three five three, we have Cherry and boys with a black
0: Chevy Suburban.
1: 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We're not taking for me.
2: 4 Transit van with Johnson controls on the side and a white F-150. I think it's gonna be towards the end of the traffic.

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0: 452. On this fight call, do the attorney still want us to make the scene? I see both involved parties left the scene.
1: I believe it's a felony drug arrest.
2: 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I am 907.
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0: 452-465. If you start with, let's probably call 999 Rainer. Had a caller, John Wayne, calling regarding subjects involved in a fight. One male was riding a bicycle. He was passing on Willette. The other two male lads were on foot. No direction of travel. They were on and off that column. If you all just check to locate any signs of a disturbance or victim. 452 Bravo. 465.
1: 465. Jet from North Willette and Joseph.
2: Four, five, six. Service for the ordinance summit.
0: Okay, 456.
1: 477.
0: 4627.

0: 244. Can we have a, can you have a yes, yes, because we're cleaning over here.
1: St. George, St. Jackson, name of the business is I Gas. And a male, Mothar, car regarding a male black in a white hoodie, black pants, black shoes. He was causing disturbance and holding up the line to stop the business, refusing to leave. 1414 Jackson, 485.
2: Four five six
3: check from 2456 Chelsea.
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5: Suicide call 169 East Shelby Drive. You're complaining. Samaya Parker is advising her friend Kiara sent a video of her cutting herself and said that she wanted to commit suicide. Complaints about that she hasn't heard from the subject since 5 a.m. this morning and is scared that she successfully followed through at 169 East Shelby Drive. 282 Bravo.

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0: 250 Federal Third in West Home, Mississippi Tag, Juliet, Oscar Lima, India, November Echo, Mississippi Tag.
1: On Alpha Shift, I guess a pilot call came in at this location. 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
1: Could you show me something on the accident? It's about 7 6.
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0: 63-12, so I'm on a DP 5959 Papa.
1: But it was apartment 101 that was given. Stacy Ford, death reported 1740 North Germantown Parkway, Exotic Smoke Shop. Muhammad is the owner. Theft of merchandise occurred yesterday around 22:30 and today around 7:55. Same subject responsible both. Complaint has video footage. My subject was responsible. Subject responsible was last seen walking towards North Germantown Parkway, unarmed with any weapons. 1740 North Germantown Parkway, Exotic Smoke Shop, 864.
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4: 23, we advise. No longer false. You go ahead and show it then.
0: Okay, 123, pull over on this accident, 2903 Thomas. Looks like it's going to be south of Whitney. Not a good address, but Thomas south of Whitney. Andre Ferguson in a white van, a black Cadillac, CTS also involved. Apparently Shelby County made the scene. They just made a move to the side of the road. 2903 Thomas, last 40641, 123.
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0: time for a Super Bowl on accident in Ottoman Park, 7751 Cherry Road. Got a Brenda Johnson as your complainant. It's a hit and run to her silver Toyota Camry. She advised she's parking. She's parked in the lot when you come in from the South Goodland side. Ottoman Park, last four of the cat is 0665-542. 542,
1: Jack. 41, you can just start the car, so we're right to the car.
0: 541. 542, you can just go.
2: Okay, thank you.
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2: Okay.
0: There'll be two females and a male involved in the fight.
1: Buffalo 4, who shall a special to Julius Lewis, the claimant?
0: Check, Buffalo
1: 4. Swing, see him,
4: No, Puff.
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5: 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She called regarding her friend Kiara Moore.

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1: Okay. First, vandalized her vehicle, subject left-handed, eastbound towards Lamar, 1673 South Rockwood East.
2: Proper 14953 check suspicious 4940 Pleasant Hill at Daniel's Health. Complainant refused calling on someone like trying a blue Honda van that's sitting in the parking lot. No additional. 4940 Pleasant Hill. Last 40670 942.
0: Taking off for 2 Cromwell and Allen.
2: 952. 76, a complaint. 3670 Hex Cross. It's going to be for FedEx in Building G. Plane is going to be Lou with security. One officer viewed video footage from a back door that was broken into back on June 9th. 3670 Hex Cross, Building G for FedEx. Last 406-58976.
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0: in the complaint that she is on the property occupying a 2027 Kia Telluride Black, and she was also at the precinct earlier filing a report regarding the subject assaulting her.
1: Next description, though.
2: Six five stone indicator. Direction patrol, can you make the scene with 462, direction 452 on South Bellevue at the Dollar Stores regarding that fight or disturbance call?
1: J64, you can just go out there, direction patrol. You show me right.
3: You can disregard that 24 car wheels being on route.
2: 10-7-23-741, disregard.
3: One more check. Thank you.

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2: Cleared the scene, driving westbound on East Macklemore toward Grant Walker Place, chasing each other. 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
1: Is your complaint at Santerre Canuck?
3: No, ma'am, it's not.
1: Okay, just be advised that Santerre Canuck is calling, given 396 South Lauderdale and Avery Holmes involved her boyfriend.
3: Shane, I'll go back to the door.
1: Okay, 632 and 41. Santerre Canuck states she was involved with her boyfriend, a Cortez Woodley. He came to the property and stole her belongings. He's still on the scene. There is a juvenile there, no weapon seen. He's wearing a white shirt, blue shorts, blocking her door, refusing to leave.
4: Six, 7 1, we'll head over there with our partner.
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0: Charles 7, I'll make it. 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
7: 256, can you call that complaint back? I'm not seeing her here on the lot. Is she following that vehicle?
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6: 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Got a black GMC Acadia and a white box truck involved, no injuries at Jackson and Macon. 556.
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0: not his family, I only know, like, in custody, just me, emergency me.
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1: 974.
3: I'm vetting search that showed me on the scene of this F-150 accident. I was advised if I need another vehicle.
2: Check.
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1: Jacob O'Connor, 342, regarding domestic at 1673 Steve Cove, Tisha. Bring the police to complain that. Wants to file a report regarding an early disturbance with her ex-boyfriend who's not on the scene. 342.
0: Step 42. Sorry, it's on the road.
2: A suspicious 3448 Bowen Avenue. It's going to be a vacant house. The complainant refused to advise that two subjects, possibly a male and a female, are going in and out of the location. Advised that they have a pillow with them, and she advised the house next door at 3444 is also vacant with vagrants going in and out. So it's a trailer sitting in front of the location full of trash blocking the view to get into our driveway. 3448 Bowen, 544.
0: Check 544, tell Wild Iron Freeman.
2: Check 543.
3: 243.
2: 553.
0: Gordon Flippin.

0: 456. I'll be on a traffic stop in front of 1306 North Hollywood with a blue Ford Escape, Arkansas temporary tag.
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6: No, 75. I completed a memo. I'm in service. I'm trying to locate 6545.
2: 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On the Alpha Shift desk, please.
0: 64.
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0: 6 on UAN, 325 in additional, 325.
5: I read them. We'll take care of it.
0: Good, too.
6: 64, go ahead.
0: 264, the car you just leave. Is advising them that they're close, just leave them at the precinct on the Alpha Shift desk.

0: 200 Mitsubishi Kid, I'm not gonna leave him out on that desk.
1: Okay, 265, make sure y'all secure him, don't just leave him out on the desk for 200.
2: Check, 544 and 543. Check for a disturbance in the area 2649 Whitman Avenue. There was an open line with a female and male arguing in the background. They refused to answer any questions on the callback. The call taker spoke with a candidate who advised that she was at an address in Millington. But it's shown to be at 2649 Whitman, 544.
3: 544, check 543.
2: Check 543.
4: 643, drive location.
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1: 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I answered before. Are you reading me now?
0: Check, yes, sir. You came through that time. Nothing came through earlier. 171.
2: 171.
0: You can handle the scene.
3: Black one, all black clothing, can of age, purse, blue shoes. He threw a brick and broke up his wife's windshield. She also threw a brick at a resident. She's now walking on the overpass at 1460 Castalia, 1460 Castalia. He's standing by. I can find a white Ford Transit van.
4: Okay, we'll hit that white one for Swift.
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1: Go ahead.
0: This will be on a black 2018 Chevy Cruze. 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
1: Sure.
2: Two 4:30, show me in, unable to locate. 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
3: 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In the left, 407-42353.
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6: Developmental black ski mask, white shirt, brown pants, standing over the merchandise for over an hour, refusing to leave, 3860 Austin P at the fuel center,
5: 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I'm in the area, I pull up off you.
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9: Check.
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0: 6 7 4 7 for cab purpose. It's gonna be 802 Golf Oscar Oscar Delta Whiskey Yankee November.
1: Check. National
2: 859. 6252. I advise over here. Along with staff. Show me checking the area on the DP and the Levi Land apartments. 745 Levi.
1: Check.
3: What time did we show on this warrant, and what's the last four?
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0: Okay. 373. So it's in the complex.
1: Check.
4: 346, you can show me with the citation. You can disregard those 26 cars that you're route to that call on Dublin.

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1: Check 376. Bob, one problem. Did you have a victory car available if you watched any of those accidents?
0: Yeah, because they don't have anyone to pull over on it.
1: Victor, 4765.
0: Check.
1: 465, we're seeing.
0: 690.
2: Yes, sir. Male black ski mask, white shirt, brown pants, was standing around the merchandise. He had been there for over an hour.
1: What about it?

0: En route to the rendezvous.
1: I'll probably see about it.
2: One, something in citation. Something at the same location with a red Nissan Altima no tag.
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0: 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He can show me back in service. 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

0: go ahead.
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0: Calling now, 7.
1: Go ahead, 908. 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
0: A 54, stand by. Three 52, a passerby called it in. I'm not getting an answer on a call back.
1: You should have checked the final contracts.
0: Sure.
1: Hey, 76, you can disregard those other cars at this time.
0: Hey, 76, you can disregard.
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0: 2746. 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
7: 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Responsible is not on the scene. 550 South Highland, 561.
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0: 561, temporarily disregard. 561, 542, possible armed party, 4433 Poplar Avenue. Jessica Smith, who's not on the scene, is calling for her daughter, Kiana Adair, who's involved with her boyfriend, Keyshawn Harrell. A male black, tall, thin beard, hair in a ponytail. No clothing description. He is known to carry a gun. She is en route to the location with a 20-minute ETA. 4433
1: Poplar Avenue, 561. Check 542. 542,
0: check.
1: 41, enough for support. He's got the car. Somewhere at the car.
0: Check 541.
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0: Negative, she did not. But 4433 is showing as Dillard. On the map. Correction on Google.
1: Wait, you have something. I'm in the area there right now. Okay. For parking lot.
0: Check.
4: Five for two, I'm in the area as well.
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1: Chevy Cruze, Tennessee Tag, Bravo Sierra, Juliet 2346.
0: Okay.
1: First
0: of
1: across an
0: additional
1: 942. No, I thought she was like,
0: yeah,
1: we have
0: us. Okay, she's across.
1: Vehicle.
0: I'm not sure. Let me see if I can get her back on the line.
1: What's this? Please tell me what this station is.
0: Check 462.
1: Okay.
0: 541.
1: 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Can you repeat that address one more time for me?
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1: Check.
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5: 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I have a Mississippi tag of Delta Echo 4339. 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Stand by.
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7: Sponsored for a shoplifting at this location. Occurred at 800 hours. Going to be a male black. It's be about 25 years old, dark complexion. He's going to be wearing all black. It's going to be a black cap with a white emblem on the front. He's going to have brown and black dreadlocks, black T-shirt with a blue T-shirt underneath, a large black backpack, black pants, black sneakers with some color patches on them. Left here in an unknown direction. He also shopped at this location yesterday. Ticket is going to be 5 THC drinks in the broadcast.
0: Check.
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1: 6252, disregard their record. Disregard that. Call came. A caller called back. It's Amazon. They need a fire department for an injured employee.
2: Multiple cars in a disregard.
1: Actually, stand by. If this is a workplace injury, we might still have to go. Let me check with them.
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5: My wife, 785. I'm in trouble routine. I'm in trouble routine. Unless you need for something else.
4: 675.
0: I was on a traffic stop on his ass. Stop I was on. Citation issued. I'm checking the area in the Weaver Field Apartments, 3870 Weaver Meadows.
6: In the 1 of 27, for Latoya Gillis, 6936. I'll just spell the street name if you need it.
7: Okay, check. Can you send somebody to that address and see if he never recorded this?
6: 6936. Spell of the street is Sierra Alpha Uniform, Victor India Golf, November, Oscar November Cove.
7: Check. I don't know where that's at, but if you send an officer to go by there and see if she knows where the car is at.
6: Hi, Custody 927, WPA Jennings 1.

0: 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Delta, Delta, Tango, 155. 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
7: Check, it's going to be a domestic fight on Honeysuckle Lane and Red Leaf Lane. 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
1: Check 454-464. A shot fire call 2215 Carnes Avenue. And a caller to advise of an unknown subject who is outside firing shots. 5 to 6 shots were heard. No descriptive information. 2215 Carnes, 454.
2: 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Okay. Hold it. Hold it, one more, Texas 705.
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2: Texas, November 692831.
0: What was it across the street with Watkins?

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1: Judge, I'll be heading back over. Check.
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0: She advised NFD that the female black can survive, so she believes.
1: Okay.
0: Special message. What's on the full sensor?

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0: headaches if I made the scene over here on Anfield. She's not here. There's no answer at the door. You can show me a third.
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2: Check 7-2. I was just reading it. It's going to be a blue Honda Pilot, a silver Honda Civic, a gray truck, and a red sedan all involved. Another four-vehicle accident, 40 in Watkins, 172.
0: I'll pull over to Little 7-3.
1: What's your street? Not EMO. No street, but...
2: Check. 7-3, if you're not close, I was in 7-4-1.
0: I still pull up to since a four car accident. Traffic possibly pretty bad.
2: Check, thank you, sir. And I think it is pretty bad over there this morning. 124 of the service, 3829 Advantage Way, number 103. Ms. Sprawling advised that a female black vagrant, gray shirt, gray pants, is causing a disturbance and refusing to leave. She wants to put her on AOA. It is ongoing at 3829 North Advantage Way, number 103, last 40850,
3: 124.
2: Okay. Seven six, were you back in?
4: Yes, sir, you can show me in. I advise one male black.
2: Check, thank you.
1: Hey, number 3445.
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2: Receiving a hang call in the area 3179 Madewell, 939 WPAJ 81.
3: Winchester.
0: You come in early.
5: Okay, it's right here.
3: What's your exact location? 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

0: Okay, Miss Andrews, where are you right at work?
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1: Oh, stand by.

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0: This is gonna be a Covington Pike and I-40 on the extra rim. I got a chilling car over here.
1: 10855 Covington Pike and 40.
0: Yes, ma'am, on the extra rim.
1: Okay.

0: motorcycle. He's requesting an ambulance at Lipford and Sam Cooper, 542.
1: I'm for two shots.
0: 562.
2: Parker, I'm running off. 562.

0: 204, we have one under arrest down here. I need a car to meet me at 3rd and Clinton.
1: 1 in custody, 945, BPHJ to 18. Any car can make the scene. The 6250 and 207, and Roger number.
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5: 6 Bravo, report to the precinct for equipment, please.
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6: Okay.
1: And 1, hello, Aces 3. Take your questions.
6: Sure.
1: Okay, check 452.
7: Nobody answered as we knocked on the door. So you show us clear in the scene. 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

0: message of an iPad responsible with his brother. Complained that about male black wearing a blue tie, Memphis Tigers t-shirt, gray pants. 778 Park Road, West 40849, 243.
1: Yeah, 248. Straight 485.
2: I'm familiar with the consumers up there on Burlington. 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
3: 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This is a care home, 594 Burlington Circle, last 4 is 087271.
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2: Check 6131, I'm clearing from this event with the church on Fraser Boulevard. Can you give me a CAD and I'll head over that way?
4: CAD for that one is 0606, 0606.
0: Alpha Juliet 4546.
2: Hey, man, for
1: sure. 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Computer language.
2: This is 712.

0: 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I'll just wear it.
1: Six, 7, 6, 4, 4, 4, 4, 4, 4, 4, 4, 4, 4, 4, 4, 4, 4, 4, 4, 4, 4, 4, 4, 4, 4, 4, 4, 4, 4, 4, 4, 4, 4, 4, 4, 4, 4, 4, 4, 4, 4, 4, 4, 4, 4, 4, 4, 4, 4, 4, 4, 4, 4, 4, 4, 4, 4, 4, 4, 4, 4, 4, 4, 4, 4, 4, 4, 4, 4, 4, 4, 4, 4, 4, 4, 4, 4, 4, 4, 4, 4, 4, 4, 4, 4, 4, 4, 4, 4, 4, 4, 4, 4, 4, 4, 4, 4, 4, 4, 4, 4, 4, 4, 4, 4, 4, 4, 4, 4, 4, 4, 4, 4, 4, 4, 4, 4, 4, 4, 4, 4, 4, 4, 4, 4, 4,

0: one by one. You can show me an area.
1: And it was security's calling on a male subject that's homeless. No description about he's at the main gate. They're wanting him escorted from the property. 6040 Hex Cross, last 4082962.
2: Okay, Winchester, Germantown, 66.
1: I'm 76.
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4: 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You can go ahead and disregard it. 66 on that. I'll take it.
1: Check 966 on the disregard.
2: 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I'm already nearby.
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5: one. On the next one, it's going to be on a 2016 Ford F-150 gray in color, been in Tennessee, Bravo, Delta, X-ray, 1722. Then on the last one, it's going to be on a 2023 Honda Civic, gray in color, Tennessee tag, Bravo Victor Sierra, 7891.
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6: 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I'm going to have information, time 3.
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1: 5-6-2-7. Hey, fix of the van, 421-967. Roman is going to be needed, tow to the lot, abandoned. The second vehicle is going to be a 2000 Chevrolet Silverado. May 6 of the VN 418-281. Silver in color, abandoned, tow to the lot. The third vehicle is going to be on the 2014 Chevrolet Silverado. Black, Tennessee tags, Bravo Sierra, November 1503. Roll back, tow to the lot. And then, this Silverado is going to be missing the front driver tire.
2: Go on up and see if they can see where it's a segment.
1: Okay.
0: Pulling up to Harvester now. Check.
3: NG1 had a subject called shoplifting that took off from him at Family Dollar. It's going to be a male black, mid-20s, wearing a black shirt, black shorts, and black shoes. He ducked into the woods between Corning and Birmingham.
4: 456, I'll be on a traffic stop at North Hollywood and 40 eastbound south of the intersection on the street with a green Nissan Maxima, Tennessee tag, Papa Charlie 02953.
1: Check. White Honda Pilot, Tennessee tags, Bravo, Delta, November 8879.
0: 9-7-1. 943, just send me in with something.
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5: Which Dollar General were they responsible for stealing from or shoplifting from? What's the subject?
3: Watkins and Corning was what he gave me. I'm not sure of the address. I'm still trying to find it.
5: NG1, you read? Roger, read it back to the Family Dollar. Which Family Dollar are y'all in route to? The one North Watkins.
3: And Berman.
6: It's going to be 3732 North Watkins.
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7: 3-6-4, go to the car scene. You gotta confront the step out, please.
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8: stand by. 4-1, I'm gonna be single 5-1, demo black, to American Wing, get well. 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
2: Okay, check. She advised she was going to work. I saw where she tried to cancel it.
1: Check. My shirt, black and white shorts, black and yellow shoes, was creating a disturbance and refuses to leave. He's standing by in his security uniform. 2880 Lamar Fair Bridge. 775.
3: 775,
1: yes. 77, correction, 764.

0: 172.
1: Hey, A&A is going to have the Camry and the F-150. Dan's has the Honda Civic.
0: Chief.
2: Okay, what's her address? Because I just called her number. She
3: says
2: she doesn't have an address on Diane's circle.
3: No, this is a different victim. When she was running from the husband, she picked up a brick and busted the window at this resident, and the husband reported that she had busted the window at a different resident. This is at 1557 West Diane Circle. Just a separate victim.
2: Okay, Chief.
4: 964.
3: 676.
1: Beverly and Paula.
3: Okay.
1: 43 Mississippi.
4: Okay, Paula.
5: Region, Charlie Henry for report.
1: Chief 643. Also, dispatch, you call me at the whole cell.
2: 671.
6: 83, I issued a citation here. We'll put down our partner.
2: 671, you can disregard. 207, I need 243 to give me a call on my cell phone.
7: 54 Focus to the city lot. You have a hold on for missing person. 3836 Poplar, left 40896. 553.
1: Check. Just to confirm, is the Family Dollar not the Dollar General?
7: Roger, it was the Family Dollar.
1: Check. What's your ETA back to the store? 6131 is already there.
7: Roger, we're doing one last sweep through these woods and then we're that way. Probably about ETA, about 5, maybe 10 minutes.
1: Check. She'll be at the store for you.
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6: You said nothing yet, Terry was doing a citation.
1: ATM lost connection. Johnson Controls requesting you check on the machine. 2632 Fraser Boulevard at the Kroger, last 408-66. 176.
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6: from the precinct. 123, we included a report citation. We'll take that call at the Kroger. You can disregard both of them. We're right here, arranged on the freezer.
1: Check.
0: Four 461, just getting a check repair over here. If you need, I can run a check on that farm party over there. You said his ETA was 5 minutes, about 15 minutes ago.
1: Check.
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12: 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I'm going to stay on the trip.
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11: Five, seven, five, and six.
7: Check. Complaining about season. If I was a paper, you know, saying I'm unfolding all the knife training to kill the kids and her child's father by such a paranoid schizophrenic. I don't know if he's on meds. There's four juveniles on the same two pit. Neighbor is Albert Turner and advised that he has her husband locked inside of one of the rooms upstairs of the apartment. 2074 Crestway Drive, 852.
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14: 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James Wells advised that they heard 7 to 8 shots in the area and have no additional information. 1560 North Hollywood, 456.
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1: 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Okay.
2: Four one, you can show me back in. From this single flash, can you give me a rolling on Tennessee Tech 737 Bravo Kilo Foxtrot Quebec?
3: Ridge Chevrolet Impala fired approximately 7 shots at a female victim before fleeing southbound on Hollywood towards Chelsea.
1: Football, somebody can get so 6-1. I'm going to do some murder report.
0: Check. 4 Blue Exploration 126 for Sarah Vaughn 180 Iris Way out of Middleton, Tennessee. 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

0: Nathan, if you can show me in that area.
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2: 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It's going to be Tennessee Tag 737, Bravo Kilo, Foxtrot, Quebec, Ford Fiesta. 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
0: Hey, Bryson, would it be the one I'm doing a citation for, they're going to be for a safe lookout as well as financial?
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Mayor Arkansas, Tim Tag, Gilbert, Colorado.

0: Well, 172. 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
2: Oak Park. Ariana Harris wants a family report regarding her friend, Zaria, along with her sister, brother, and mother, who came to the complainant's residence specifically to fight her. It occurred around 1:30 this morning, 6452 Oak Park, +40950-851.

0: 666, did you show myself in 6676 with traffic violators in front of Peabody?
1: Arizona Supreme.
2: 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Auburndale with the black Honda Civic, Tennessee Bravo Delta Papa, 4487.
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3: 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Thank you, Thomas. 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

0: 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You show me in what kind of... 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
3: One female black to say, 10, 29 to be paid. Check
4: I'm at 55 and 3rd. I'm stuck in this traffic. I'm right around the corner. 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
0: 556566, check a complaint, Berkshire, Sugarloaf. A complaint refused by two males living in a dark colored Honda sedan. Have trash all over the area at Berkshire and Sugarloaf. 556.
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1: Okay, 176, we return back to the original scene of the location. We've got one male black detained at this time. We're getting information to see exactly what was missing on the story, so.
0: Check, showing you with that juvenile detained at 1033 WPAJ, they want.
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2: 553-544.
3: Check. Caller couldn't tell if it was a transformer that had flown or if shots had been fired. 1971 Snowden to the south of an alleyway. Also holding disturbance 1306 Monroe Avenue from a cell phone will be in that area at 1034 WCH 81.
0: Cheers, Emma.
4: Leave the day and so the other rig comes already made soon. I'm taking it forward.
5: 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Citation is issued and show both cars in.
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7: Seven six four and 775. Regarding domestic, 1758 Metal Hill Street. Travis Haynes, what's the final report? Ex-girlfriend Marina Hardaway. 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
7: Nineteen 1971 Snowden Avenue, it's in the rear, advised just south of an alleyway. Citizen heard a loud sound and determined if it was an explosion, a transformer blowing, or if shots had been fired. So I would check that area. 1971 Snowden, 454.
9: North Parkway East.
7: 464.
11: 264, Madison in the corner.
0: Hold a note call. It's been here since yesterday about a tree that's blocking the intersection. It's showing Allen and New Allen, but I think Allen, New Allen and Scenic Highway will be the correct location. New Allen and Scenic Highway. See if we can clear that out. 124.
7: Hey, 3, can you check a hang call in the area of 6783 Robin LaGrange? The open line, see my herd in the background. No answer on the call back. 6783 Robin LaGrange, 883.
12: 683,
0: waiting for it. Right where it changes from Allen to New Allen.
12: Okay.
10: 103 to 123. Whitten. I'm calling a direct patrol, but we got to finish a report from the previous call.
7: Okay.
10: Residence. 100 checks.
7: Five, 542, you can disregard one of those cars. Now pull over to the ship fire. 561, you can disregard.
12: Check, 641.
7: Check.
12: I just don't want to show us any vehicles, though.
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1: If you could show us, Dan, what are we saying to our patient?
2: Patient was Carthane, 636-696, current party at 1005 Chelsea at a rooming house. Chad, owner, is calling regarding a male black, slim build, wearing a black shirt, blue jeans, is on the scene, causing a disturbance, refusing to leave. 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The complainant is a process server. 1005 Chelsea left 409-86-636.
3: 6696,
4: same location.
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0: on. Lawrence, you gotta go ahead and pop the side of the wing.
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0: It's just a warrant. You gotta go ahead and through the, pop the side. Straight charge for Washington.
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2: Check number.
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3: Check. 452, you can disregard.
9: Check on the disregard, man. Let me show you back on 7-14. I ain't calling my wolf.
10: Come on, what's the EPA on the other car?
3: We don't have an ETA for 1310 North Watkins.
5: 456, myself and 454 are, we have a 1 minute ETA.
10: Alright, check.
3: I'll check the situation on 461.
10: Oh, negative. He's just being reversal. No, it's us, sir. He's just being loud.
11: 7-2, Dan's is back en route. They got a 5-6 minute ETA.
0: There is a zero on the scene.
11: Yeah, I'm.
0: Said he's gonna get both of them. That was B and C, or A and A that left earlier with the truck.
11: Yeah, I said Dan's. I meant A and A. I'm sorry about that. So you want to go ahead and cancel A and A?
0: If you can cancel them, Dan said they were gonna go ahead and get it because. Feet out here crying about the interstate not being open, so we're gonna go ahead and let that ask me both of them right there here. It's a long time to get back up here.
11: Check, I'll let them know.

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4: Can you advise my supervisor their situation?
1: Check. I am 452 on the scene of a hang call 965 Neptune. There have been a few hang calls in the last 24 hours. You want to advise the supervisor of that situation?
4: All right, can one of the officers please give me a call?
1: 44, head those officers on Neptune, call me. I'm in the area. Five en route to this disturbance at 7404 Barnstable Road. Further call takeovers, a loud disturbance heard in the background. Female, finding that she needed help. She's heard arguing with another male. We do have an officer safety hazard on this location regarding a mental consumer, Danielle Love. Five, the officers have responded to this location, had to force entry twice. She was armed with a knife. She assaulted her husband and also assaulted the officers with handcuffs. 7404 Barnstable, last words 1007. Any car, want a name or rendezvous?
0: Circle K, Winchester, and Germantown Road. Take a 7195 Winchester.
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0: One Poplar, new mileage is going to be 16373.
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0: Take a look over there.
1: Right now I have 4 units in route, 974-8465 is the CIT and 923.
0: 975, I completed a report and arrest ticket. Should be around those cars as well.
6: I don't see, you can stay in service, 4 and up right now.
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0: 171, go ahead and disregard 23 car. I'm heading back to the precinct. I'll go ahead and check the area in my ward.
7: 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I may have teed up over you.
6: Yes, sir. I was just needing a ward for 1740 Germantown Parkway. Will you get a minute, please?
7: It's going to be 824. 824 is ward.

0: 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I'm at Front and Poplar with Tennessee Tag, Bravo, Quebec Hotel, 3954.
1: Chat. Your complaint refused advised the neighbor's residence. 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The first male black, white hat, black shirt, blue jeans, armed with a bat. Object is a gray vehicle is parked nearby. 2030 Slate Road. 276.
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0: 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We have 10. 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
0: 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Subjects occupy a silver four-door. It's going to be a male black and a female black. Complainant advised she is en route, but she has a 20-minute ETA. 495 Jensen Road, 244 Papa.
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1: Yeah. 155, theft call 4682, Quintel. Renee Hampton. Money was taken from her purse. During a repossession, 4682 Quintel, last four is 1023-155.
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2: So, why did you show up at Horn Lake in Van Hugel in a traffic stop? Nissan Altima, Bravo, Victor, Foxtrot, 1846.
0: Seven two to 73. You ready to open it up? You can go ahead and move.
2: Appreciate it.
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1: Officer Lopez.
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3: One 175, the DOA, 3960 New Covington Pike, ER 155-year-old male, 3960 New Covington Pike, Methodist North, ER 1, last 4, 1035, 175.
0: Start the same.
1: He advised there's a disturbance over there.
3: One 123, an ambulance call, 4896 Kennard, William Love, called for a possible DOA. Fire department's requesting we make the scene. It'll be an ambulance call until they're pronounced. 4896 Kennard, last four is 1037. 23.
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6: All right, we gotta take the car and get him. 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
1: Okay, check, I'll show you around. 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
11: Can you change the address to the $70 to 3682? I know he has been there, it's a different number. It's going to be 3682 4th Street.

0: property. He should return to pick up the correct property. 971. With you. Okay. Check. Ms. Thurman is 80 years of age, and she wants to speak with police regarding her nephew, Billy Ray. It's regarding him turning on the air conditioner. And she also made mentions of feeling neglected. 863 Iowa.
1: Yeah, of course.

0: 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Okay, bye.
1: Oh, you can show us and serve. We have a
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0: East 24, what was that cross street with Shelby?
2: Shelby and Knox.
3: Four, I'm in with a report and I'm checking the Greyhound 33 Airways.
0: Okay.
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1: Tennessee had 527 Bravo Delta Bravo Yankee QV negative on a 2002 Ford Expedition Black and Color, expires 04 of 2027 to a Patricia Hurst at 3938 Royal Oaks Drive out of Memphis, Tennessee.
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2: 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Gonna be your ship driving 2 line with a Lexus Maxima. Tell him Ted, I can have 4 times.

0: 是谁？我们是给你个分分。
1: 263. Correction, 253. I called your complaint back 3 times. It's in the voicemail. All 3 times.
0: Okay.
2: I spoke to a Philippine court doorbell. She's on the way down.
1: Okay. Check. 1062.
3: 741-2-6-6. Caller advising that someone was fighting her. Per the call taker, they were arguing over a phone. Area Berry Peak Lane, South and Fun Hollow Circle North. Last four is 1067-943.
4: 943 check. Born same zone test.
2: 942 something around.
3: 986, did you all need additional hex cross 986?
2: No, it's with 356, short head Cliff and Ridgeway for stranded motorists.
3: Good. Advising a female blog wearing a white pink clothing is causing disturbance if you used to leave.She wants to remove and would like to place an AOA. 1950 Elvis Presley, Iris Motel. 741.
0: 4, check.
3: 751.
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1: K52 on Autosale, Sycamore Lakes, 2126. Westchester Circle, Apartment 1. Nikita Washington is complaining. Want to file a report regarding superior towing. Remove her vehicle at the Farmacy Complex. 2126 Westchester Circle, Apartment 1. K52.
2: K52. 863, we pulled over on this traffic stop at 876. Just be advised, you're coming in very low.

0: assume the disturbance at Douglas Community Center, 1660 Nash, home to warrant pickup 3882 Vernon, and a suspicious party 3752 Gibbon at Rudolph Library 1125.
1: Planning on Renata Carter was involved with her 17-year-old son, Darren, who was being disrespectful and vandalized the residence. The complainant did call back, request to cancel, and advised she would go to the precinct one night.

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0: Hoosiers and they had a passerby advised that two cars left the scene or that was fighting a black Nissan and an unknown color Hyundai. Unknown direction on Bay Repeat.
1: Check my information. It's going to voicemail on the call there.
0: Check, I'm sitting there.
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0: Check.
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6: I'm going to claim it. Plus the file report regarding a you can took her vehicle without permission. 3896 Lamar at the Econo Hotel, 641.
0: Check for one.
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0: 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I pulled over with my partner and two more late, but I'll take that in just a minute.
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0: 373, we're pulling over with the 24 car.
1: Six. 456 and 486, you all start towards the call police, 1299 Benson Avenue. Had a female caller who gave the address, asked for police. She stated she had an intruder in her phone who was about to die. We haven't been able to get her back on the line. 1229 Benson, 456.
2: 456 check and 2456 Chelsea.
1: 486.
3: 346.
4: Four, five, four. I'm in service with a courtesy. I can head towards that call. You discard one of those cars.
1: Seven seven five, requesting. The male she was calling about was three others.

0: 64, he shot me clear. I'm a routine with those calls, I need to be in the car.
1: Check. And it's now an armed party. She's advising that male. Still no description on him. It's armed with a gun. He drives a red car, possibly a Cadillac, but it has red rims as well. She stated she was hiding and hung up the phone again. 1229 Benson.
2: Woman advised a male, white face tattoos, black hoodie was found squatting inside of the location. He was removed, but has now returned, attempting to get back in. No weapons seen. 2970 Hale, 543.
3: 439 location.
2: Check, 553.
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0: 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You need additional.
1: Four one eight, still breaking the box.
0: 541-561, an accident in front of. Check. 541-561, an accident in front of Xfinity, 2847 Poplar Avenue. Eddie White, occupying a white Pontiac Trans Am, involved with a silver Hyundai Sonata. Fire department's en route in front of 2847 Poplar, Xfinity. 541. 561.
1: Poplar and Colonial. Seven six. Check, I got it. It's on the east of the Kevin Beach parking lot.
0: Take it 7 feet.
1: 6 feet wind service as well.
0: Take it 6 feet.
2: It's 6-4 all cars seen.
0: It's 6-4 all cars seen.

0: Papa 2562, and on party call, Papa White Station Library, 5094 Poplar, Roger Royster, an employee at the location. Finds there's a male client with a black do-rag, black shirt, sitting at a computer with a knife inside of a paint bucket. Finds that he's been advised previously not to bring the bucket and knife inside. Subject is about 5'6", 150 to 200 pounds, and between 40 and 50 years of age. He will be on the main floor lobby by the catalog. Poplar White Station Library, 5094 Poplar. 542.
1: Permit Court.
0: 562.
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4: Two 256, you show me back in service to that.
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5: 454, I have a white Cadillac, red rims, going northbound on Nose on Bellevue.
6: Check. And for any cars that may be approaching the area that may be related, white Cadillac, red rims, northbound on Bellevue.
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8: Okay, check. I'm beginning to be 100202.
9: Beginning transport, 1139 WPH
6: 801. I heard nephew turning on the air conditioning unit and made mention of feeling neglected. No answer on the call back. No answer at the door.
10: Last four is 1088152.
11: I was in the, took some fentanyl about 10 minutes ago.
9: Yeah.
10: Narrative.
7: We're calling 7-3.
9: Oh, Theo, she's pulling back around.
10: Check 4-1. 4-1, did you hear about that she's coming to the front?
9: Check, she's going to pull back around to the front. She's going to walk back around to the front of the hotel.
10: Okay, check.
4: Location. The complaint was received.
12: Meow, I'll be on 14840. I just witnessed an accident. I'll be 40 East and 40 East right before the flyover. I'll be stopping check for injuries. If you can you start some cars as well? From the looks of it, it's going to be looks like a small gray SUV, Tennessee tag 704, Bravo Hotel, Sierra Papa. And I think a Amazon workman.
9: My car is on pad and you all have a complainant.
4: Did you advise us coming from where?
3: Duress alarm. I know, point of activation.
4: Sheriff 6976, we're not getting a response at the door. Can we do a call history, please?
3: Excellent.
5: 6977, show us, and we've got enough for a report. Show us about some regular report.
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7: Pulling up.
12: Check.
3: This is accident 40 this summer. Just west of the flyover, 6817. It's going to be a two-vehicle accident for you that summer. Just west of the flyover, any problem?
9: We're
11: 244. Oh, shit, you're off the lake, 255. 256, I advise I was in service. You can disregard those cars.
9: Okay, 244, you can
11: use 412 through 24 is at 6335 Macon Road on a F deck up.
9: Check.
11: On this call, does they were at 2126 Village Wood, or was the call coming from Mill Branch and Rockwood? Because those are two different places.
5: They just updated the call to 2126 Village Wood.
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7: Okay, check. You can show me around.
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11: Mississippi plates.
9: This is still the domestic on Ioka. Like, we tried calling, they mentioned hearing some voices, but they can't get inside of the door that allows them to knock on that the unit that called the police.
7: Due to theft of copper, I can probably give you that address once I get there.
9: Stand up, one moment. Throw up.

0: Disregard on the loop and C4 to dispatch. Be advised. We was able to make contact with somebody through the window with the flick team, asked them to open the door, and they refused, said that they wasn't coming outside. So I'm assuming it's going to be the individual that we're dealing with. Yes, ma'am. The Benson car.
1: There's somebody pulling down. Lenny's on the main street. I'll be tagging the weapon.
2: Three, I'll be with
3: it. Check 6253. What's the address of Cross Street?
4: 5 foot
3: address of Cross Street for the Lennies. Are you at the Lennies?
4: I want to check.
2: 373.
4: This is perfect.
5: Homeowner had fallen asleep and had accidentally hit the panic alarm.
3: I got information. Okay.
6: Well, you guys are running over to the camera, you just say it.
4: Sure.
3: Take this out, too.
7: So, you say you have another one?
3: I thought he replied to that one, but he was giving the information regarding Ioka as well. I'm just trying to make sure it has someone's attention. I don't know next steps.
8: Four or five, my battery was down. I trained my battery out. See if they can get that second party to come to the one also.
0: 6-4, supervisor and dispatch. Made contact with an individual in apartment number 3 over here on Vincent. She informed us that that was her friend that called. No intruder, no disturbance on scene, and they complained of.
3: Okay, thank check on that. 4 or 5, were you making the scene on Ioka just for clarity? We're exchanging the radio situation. So, were you going to make the scene on Ioka or not?
8: If they've already cleared it up, I have no need for me to make the scene.
3: Ioka is with the 80-year-old female and her nephew.
8: Check them. I got to also check this up. I'm waiting on them to call me back after they find out.
3: Okay, so, and all cars are clearing Vincent with that information and report to the lieutenant.
9: Okay, that one. Sir, I got your scene. What was the unit just before 256 advising scene?
10: 55.
9: Check 255
3: and repeat that location.
10: Signal and walk it.
3: Okay. Lamar Circle. A disturbance at 2013 Corey Street, nonviolent mental consumer, 1329 South Parkway East, and an abandoned vehicle at 1458 Rainer, 1151 WPHA 81.
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3: Check 6311.
8: Thank you.
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0: 284, I'm back in, and then right after that, call him my horse.
1: You ready to see it? Last one gave person wearing brown clothing, vandalized items in the business. He requested police make the scene. 1026 Mississippi, 452.
2: 10452.
3: 461. 461, we're still handling. Yeah, Ioka call.
1: All parts have cleared from their location. Who's still on Ioka? 1.
3: Okay, check. I'm on the phone with him right now.
1: 452, stand by.
4: 445, I thought that was the other call. One with the 80-0, they're still on that scene.
1: I don't have any cars on Ioka. Who's still on Ioka?
3: 461, that's myself. I'm 52.
1: James Love, male blessed white shirt, who wrongfully evicted him, and they did not go to civil court. He's also one of the lieutenants to come out of a straight out of the situation. He said police made the scene and made him vacate. He's standing across the street at the store. 10005 Chelsea Avenue, 636. 5336. 99 Pete
0: 696. This is not the biggest mic, man. So, I guess all the supervisors have those mics down. So, if you got a supervisor, show us that you call me to take a second.
1: 605. There's a disturbance at 1005 Chelsea in regards to eviction, or the complaint is requesting a lieutenant to make the scene. 1005 Chelsea.
4: 605. Check 605. 695, I just pulled off from that location, so I'll be trying to back around, putting on the side.
1: 4-3-0 in the background, 1430 East Brooks Road at Popeyes, 284.
0: Winchester and Hermitage.
1: 27.
5: 5, you show me in advance.
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0: je vais mettre un 10.
1: Are you telling him that I is?
0: Triple factory. Factory, check on the welfare, 172 South Avalon, claims a concerned citizen, requesting officers check on a neighbor, female wife, with a bald head, unknown clothing. I don't know if she has any mental diagnosis. Who was? Stand by on that. Factory, check an accident, 1104 Walker. Open line. I made a message advising the vehicle accident at this location, 1104 Walker, 453. Jay.
2: Where is the complaint located?
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2: Okay, I'm in
4: Rouseville. Call on Sandy. King's Gate. Chicken area on the DP.
5: This is the 23rd, and myself is 600 boys from the area. 30 times, 30 times, 30 times.

0: under at the property yesterday, located squatters inside, complaining standing by occupying a gray Toyota Corolla. Advise, I don't know how many subjects are inside. Perflex 7, they made contact with the property manager. 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
1: 6723.

0: about fixing.
1: Traffic stop, Elvis Presley Homes, Tennessee Tech, Delta, Juliet, Tango, Golf Hotel, on the red cameras.

0: female black wearing a black hoodie, gray pants is causing a disturbance and advised that in the past they've done a report and that subject was armed with a gun. And they're asking that you don't approach the cashier. 2713 Mount Moriah Road at Shell. 351.
1: 51 check.
0: 353.
2: 353 coming from Quentin Shell. 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
2: Check 256. And there was a 24 car. Who's headed to the disturbance? We have range. 244, you can show me back in. I advise and I'll be heading to the disturbance in my ward. Check 255 and 6253, I'll show you in as well.
4: Two.
2: No, I was just about to have showing you in service. 255-256.
4: I'm still at 30 times, so 6253 on a subject here.
2: What? Anyone there with you?
4: This is 24-6328.
2: Okay, check. You were the one that was unreadable a minute ago, and I didn't read it. Okay, I got you out there. 255-256. Okay, cars, hold on. Let me get this straight. Should be 244-256. Check a disturbance, 3005 Mill Brain to the Comfort Inn. The complainant is standing by in the lobby, Mr. Parrish, the manager. He's advising that there's a guest in room 129, a female black, Garner Henderson, who was refusing to check out. And he just called back advising that she's now checking out. But go ahead and check on him here at 3005 Neil Branch in the lobby at the Comfort Inn, 244.
5: Yeah, Ralph from Peroni and Ship Drive.
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5: 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Check the nonviolent mental consumer at 1329 South Parkway East. Wayne Jackson advised a male black with dreads, wearing a black jacket with a white dog on the back, blue jeans, threatening the worker. Complained it had to clean her yard. Was subject responsible advised in 10 minutes that they don't leave, he would do something about it. He was last seen eastbound towards Pillow, unknown if any weapons. Advised he's possibly intoxicated. Complainant thinks he has a mental diagnosis. 1329 South Parkway East, 723.
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0: 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We're third and 24, we're going to have a record time. Right in the foundation.
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7: Pick up 3882 Vernon Avenue, a disturbance 1616 Ash Street at Douglas Community Center. One person, 1311 Victor Drive, probably WKJ1.
1: After the lieutenant is involved in an accident at Tuggle and Shelby in his private vehicle, no injuries. 981 is en route.
0: Yes.
4: Okay.
1: Check.
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4: Show me
1: how
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1: it.
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5: We'll be taking a report.
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5: 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I said, boy, show me encouragement.
0: This is going to be Signal 5 to Poplar and State, male black, mileage 31488.
1: 376, unit Signal 5, it's 1211, don't get late one. Catch you loud and clear. Was that 255?
5: Sixty 423. Can you put me on a complaint call at 167 North Main? I'm going to be in federal pretrial and I'll have my radio off.
4: 6423.
1: Is it two of you all in that car?
4: Negative.
1: Okay, check. We're too loud and clear. Thank you. Final holding a disturbance, 2745 Airways. at budgeting an accident with injuries at Brooks and Lakeview. And 255, you will pull over to that accident. Brooks and Lakeview, a concerned citizens advising that there's a burgundy Chevrolet S10. That's three vehicles, a white Jeep, a white Dodge Ram, Brooks and Lakeview. 255.
3: 2552.
1: 286. 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
0: You've had 9:58.
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0: Okay, thank you. 4-5, you can show both cars back in. We advise.
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0: Five, six. It doesn't sound like I'm needed there, so you can show me back in. And I'm being flagged down over here at 1707 Winchester on a about male white.
10: Just say 4-3-something out.
0: Over.
3: Probably.
1: Two eight five. Pull over with 256. 1707 Winchester is being flagged down on a male light.
0: 6, show me a route. Should drive your breath.
1: 244-245, disturbance 2745 Airways at Budget Inn. See the Kalen Smith, the security officer, regarding a female black wearing a green camouflage top, purple shorts, who's on AOA, and she's back on the property at Budget Inn, 2745 Airways. 244.
0: 244, G. 245. 256, you can disregard that 25 car. He's just wanting suggestion for homeless.
1: 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And 245 on the call here.
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3: Check 543 and 553. Pull over for a disturbance at 1616 Ash Street at Douglas Community Center. It's been holding since 11:20, but we've gotten multiple calls regarding a male black with no shirt and gray pants being aggressive with his children and other juveniles, subjects possibly under the influence of an unknown drug. The most recent call advised a male black occupying a burgundy SUV is attempting to fight the staff. And he's jumping inside the pool, which is not open. That call came from Major Parker with crime scene. 1616 High Street at Douglas Community Center. Got the swimming pool. 543.
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1: I-62, 226. It's 1202, 1202, 6223. That cleared you from the wrong place. I'll put you back.
2: Again, 37 on the scene.
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3: What I do, Jack?
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2: Four 685, show us en route to that disturbance at 686 7th Street. We are coming from Chelsea and North Dunlap.
1: Check. I'm a Chevrolet Silverado White, Tennessee Tag Bravo Sierra Juliet 1668. They were last eastbound towards Hodge, 1228.

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5: He is located. To hold the scene and call 854 has a number. And there should be a black Nissan Altima at this location as well that she was driving. 3681 Fieldsdale, 352.
6: 352. Have more with you.
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3: So you can show me and I advise. Send me around to the Commonwealth.

0: Just checking on you. Have you cleared Elvis Presley and Holmes?
1: I was never at Elvis Presley and Holmes. I transported 201.
0: Okay. You transported from 201 from...
1: I made a traffic stop at South Third in Clinton earlier this morning. I arrested a male white and took him to one pop. I cleared there, so we tagged in the property.
0: Okay. Text 62696. Thank you.
2: Please, show me

0: right here with it. Feel for it's a film with those.
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2: Scene 282-263, what's that location for the Family Dollar, sir?
0: What's the reason call you holding at 4727 Eva Road?
2: Oh, okay. See, just hit my screen. You know, I do it. Make sure your partner's in effect. But a lot of times we don't get these calls until you all have had them about 45 seconds to a minute, so we're late getting them. 4727 Eva, 263.
0: Okay, Chief, I'm going to say.
2: Scene 263. Thank you.
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1: 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What's your IBM?
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1: We have a unit that surprisingly had a male flight detained, and we did not respond to you.
2: 6224, we got one male flight detained.
1: Jet 6224, one male flight detained, 1235, 207.
3: 207.
1: Take 207, 285 is en route to the med. They were on an accident at Brooks and Lakeview, and Unit 11 is going critical to the med.
3: Okay, check 207. 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
1: 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Claim is Adesha Epson. Hopefully not the female being assaulted. She advised she was involved with her child's father, male black Keyshawn Fleming, white shirt, black pants, who left the scene on foot, unknown direction. Two juveniles on scene. 1009 North Watkins, Apartment 5. 485.
0: 830-4842.
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3: Okay. Roger, route 2525 Mount Rush.
2: 35, okay. 7-6, sir. Drones overhead of that call on 664 Adams.
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1: 6841, that's service.
0: .325 for that call on Adams. Can you get a vehicle description?
1: Check.
2: 671, we're not on a traffic stop. We're on that prowler at 664 Adams Avenue.
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2: Disturbance 2386 Torres. 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

0: 704, I'm going to be here at the precinct with a complaint. 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
1: 704. 415. 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

0: 4620, you're showing me advise she just opened the store.
1: 4620. Riverside. 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
0: On Harvey.
2: Right. 453, you can show me in as well.
1: 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Check, I'll show you free. 64 disregard that regarding the disturbance. 453-461, domestic disturbance, 2386, Perez. Point is Chandra Gill, involved with her son, 37-year-old Terry Tyrone Carpenter, white shirt, brown shorts, who is causing the disturbance and refusing to leave. 2386, Perez, 453.
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0: Lamar, start with.
3: More positive. I'm in service. You can just guard that 21 car and show me a route. Chelsea, North Washington.
1: Okay, 461, you can disregard and make scene on that regarding the disturbance.
0: 6620, you can show me any other car in the addition.
1: Check.
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0: 175. Give me the gate code again, please, company.
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1: Pound 2018, a pound 9762. 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
2: Merchandise from the business. 1255. Last seen northbound from the scene. 923 is a service at 6926 East Shelby Drive at the New Wireless. There was an open line with a disturbance heard in the background. New Wireless, 6926 East Shelby, 923.
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4: Good. Check 255. Thank you. Was that information given to you by STIS or another source?
5: Hospital.
4: Okay, great. I'll cancel the STIS report.
3: 7733 at Chelsea and 2nd.
4: Just one moment to cancel this. 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
6: Two A five Bravo. I'm looking at it. He's still critical. They reversed it. He's back critical.
4: 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Check.
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5: Go on, 33. They're rolling on Tennessee State 391. Bravo Lima. Thanks for it. Kilo.
8: You know, one of the times we're saying that, what could be the man 4? Is it 1254?
1: Tennessee 319 Bravo Lima X ray Kilo QB negative, no record on 5.
5: 351.
1: 351. 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Tennessee 391 Bravo Lima X-ray Kilo QB negative on the 2019 Nissan Altima white in color. Expiration 12 of 2024.
5: What's the year again?
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0: The plane, you know, is going to be with Tennessee Tech. 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
6: I would know for the support, both cars are open to the scene. 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
2: 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There is rim damage. All right, P number's P004.
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2: It's a Ford Explorer. How about for the year?

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1: 453.
2: 453, check.
3: Five five, advise the fire department. It will be right here on the Winchester.
1: You'll be where? In Winchester?
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1: Check.
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0: To register to a Fred Junior Williams at 51751 Lake Road. Just to yourself, 11-year-old male black, whom he hasn't spoken to in 4 days. He lives with his mother, Nikita Evans. Nobody hasn't spoken to her either. The complainant is occupying a blue Honda Accord, will be there in less than 5 minutes. 8452 East Asperson, last four, 12284, 864.
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3: 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Is she now in custody?
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3: Jake, you got expiration on that Infinity.
1: Your last four is going to be 1272. Five, nine, three.
2: Check. 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
4: Five one Marshall within eyes and starting to 3921 American Way for the disturbance.
1: I didn't repeat that.
0: 6981 unit, or fresh in engine, 42 is on the thing as well.
1: Check, ma'am.
5: And the play is Jerry Salas advising. That's the 1963 Ford Ranger red in color. The keys were not left inside of the vehicle. Unknown responsible. Unknown when it occurred. 1902 Linden, apartment 1, 454.
0: Confirm, Peabody.
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1: A6-14, Hotel 4641 American Way, City Gear. Brianna Walls, the manager, complained that Delta merchandise was subject responsible with a male black wearing a red hat and multicolored shirt and red pants. Who's last seen eastbound on foot? 4641 American Way at City Gear. 344.
2: 44 shit.
1: 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And her two juveniles, they have no electricity and have not been heard from in 2 days. Complaint is standing by outside, male black wearing a blue shirt, green shorts, 193 West McKellar Avenue, 741.
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3: 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Same call work. 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
5: 1 critical, but if I'm not mistaken, I think the PSTs are handling it. I'm not really sure. I'm just notifying you because I know the office said I should.
2: 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They can come out and do what they need to.
5: 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Okay, check.
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0: Hey.
2: Closing the whip,
0: check, 355, no regard as domestic. We'll be at the same location, 2964, Danville, Kishon Herring, complainant, calling regarding Kiwana Adair. 2964
1: Danville. 355. 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

0: 5-3 regarding the vandalism, 1407 Union Avenue. S. Olenbeck, client is property manager Laquita Rogers, supervising vandalism to the garage gate arm, clinic sent by Massachusetts officer, 1407 Union, 453.
1: 43 Bravo. Can you send me back to the service? Is it possible for myself at 453 to check, do they check on the welfare that's been holding for quite a while? 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
0: At this time, 453, you can pull over on this check on the welfare, 172 South Avalon.
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3: We're still holding a domestic disturbance. 291 Cameron, the accident. No injury at I-240. In Lamar southbound, an abandoned vehicle at 990 Broward Street, 1316, WPHA 81.

0: Bom, gente.
1: Three seven three,
2: you can show me another car's will need additional.
1: Okay. 373-353, a residential alarm at 4461 Don Avenue. Cook residence, it covers the bathroom window. 4461 Don Avenue. 353.
0: Park, we are Kroger. The commander refused to advise a female black without blue clothing and a male black on a white shirt, black shorts. We're in front of this business causing a disturbance. 1615 Montrometown Park, 855.
3: 855, Jamestown,
0: Jacobs. 865.
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2: Okay. To be heard off with the complaint in the background. 2700 South Parkinson Sweet Bend, 364.
3: Yeah.
2: 356.
3: Okay.
2: October of 2020. Julian Robinson of Kingsport, Tennessee.
0: Check.
3: Jackson 5, we're still over here.

0: 276, regular reports to a business at 1770 Transport Avenue at LA Automotive. 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
0: 46.
2: And Mel Black, wearing red pants, we're inside of her Airbnb asleep. Subject fled the scene with a third male black occupying a white sedan Honda with Florida license plates. Your complaint is then about occupying a Lexus SUV gray in color. And just be advised, we also got another call from Akiana Brown advising she's involved with the original complainant, female black with a navy blue gown who is under the influence of drugs and attempting to fight her. That complainant is also standing by with the pink and gray clothing. 4460 Powell Avenue, apartment 7 at Courtyard Flats, 541.
3: 416, are these calls related?
2: It seems to be two different scenarios, but it's involving the same complainant on the first call, Alisa Sane. 566.
3: I'm all 66, I'll be kind of different.
0: Female biracial Alexis. Pink shirt, leggings, came to a residence, knocking on the door. 385 Classic Place. Disregard. 685 and 695. 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Breed Love in Alert Terminal Warehouse. Vincent Brandy is a complainant. Advising three shots fired, unknown. Who was responsible? They were occupying a white sedan last seen heading northbound on Breedlove. 1200 Breedlove, 685. Here's your S&T tire. 13-24. Think about this. 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
5: So 685, check and route from Chelsea to Danny Thomas.
0: You can disregard. Five two one seven one one four one on Purser 1775 Frazier S&K Tire. Admin the owner advised Mel Adam Muhammad and Adam Cole threatening to come to the complaints business and make them disappear. Subjects is left occupying the black Toyota van. They were armed with machine guns. 1775 Frazier S&K Tire. 152.
5: Play and refuse on this call.
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1: Alcar's for 405. 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
1: Jewel 1 on Utah, Golf 76, 2 Foxtrot Mike.
2: Students are holding a prisoner 1759 Union. Holding a regarding a vandalism 1407 Union. Regarding a vandalism 822 Lemoyne Park. Missing person 378 East Triggs. Vandalism 1951 Poplar 1328.
3: One down, freezer. Unknown, the rest of the direction of travel.
0: Check on the information 14.
4: It's a crossing.
3: 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All right, holding a drawer call 2660 South Minute Hall at 1329 to be CHA 1.
5: 373, this check's okay. We'll take that for training.
1: Yes, ma'am. Thank you.
6: Okay, great. That Utah tag golf 762 Foxtrot Mike is negative 2018 Toyota Camry Black, expiration 2/27 to Jason Carter out of Lehigh, Utah.
1: Check. Thank you, ma'am.

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1: Okay.
0: Give us that answer. Fourth, that's it.
2: 2852.
0: Reporting. I'm pulling up with my partner as well.
1: Okay. DH Crump, Hank Kyle, 143, Bill, under 717-166-I. 1331, the picture 81.
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6: Drones over it. 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
1: 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Device present wrong. A male black no shirt was assaulting a male black white shirt and kicking pants.
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1: 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An accident, no injuries, I-240 and Lamar southbound, and an abandoned vehicle at 990 Brower Street. 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
5: That subject is now walking westbound Poplar's in front of the entrance to Union Vision.
1: Check.
6: Check, what's the and then walking at my right foot?
0: I'm like, if I'm there for no pair.
1: Yeah, stage, and what's the cross street?
7: Charlie Echo Lima Alpha.
1: Check. Check, I'll show you out, sir. Now for two, VIN verification on a white Ford Fusion. Original. 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VIN verification 42.
0: Check out 42 from where the hell?
8: It was a PST and it's Lauderdale and Madison.
7: PST, check.
1: Police attempt to locate a Corbin Haynes at his birth, April 22nd, 1994. He's 6'1", 250 pounds, and his wife, Jaytree Hayes, if located, have the wife called the complainant. And that's their subject. Corbin Haynes is listed as a missing person. He also requests an officer to call before clearing the scene, 722 Parkdale, Flats Forest, 1370253.
0: Shit.
8: We had a call at this location, and MPD made safe force entry. The subject was code 4.
4: Check. Spoke with the neighbor. They advised me the same thing, which I'm trying to confirm. But, yeah, you can show me in.
8: Check for password.
0: There's 21 cars not nearby. Official cars.
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11: 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Car is advised, that was your number. Have a good day.
1: Three, 6, 5, 2.

0: 配对婆婆的你。
1: One American Lady shooting deer is male black Kevin Russell, last seen wearing a red cap, a shirt with red, black, and white stripes on it, black shorts, and black pants. He's carrying red pants and red shirts with him. And he was last seen going eastbound towards Upford in the broadcast.
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4: 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He advised that the two individuals were walking southbound to the location. We checked the area. 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
6: 85, 27. Shit. 235, what's the email like? 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You're watching on the drone.
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4: 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It's going to be on a silver Nissan Maxima. 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
0: Check.
4: I still have sight on the person that was assaulted. The last location we had on him was in at the corner of Poplar and High, wearing a white t-shirt. We're returning to base for battery.
1: 3340, right before the drone operator turned around, he was at Poplar and Fourth, the tan building.
7: Six one two three.
4: The victim location. Check, I was trying to see where the victim was actually going to be at.
1: Check, disregard in 3340.
8: I'm on the same door, sir.
0: Just trying.
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0: Bring your location, 6253.
8: Ohorn Lake and Brooks.

0: 363. We're going to be heading down property and evidence to tag.
1: Check with him.
0: Negative, we're fine. We can handle this.
1: Man involved with a 26-year-old son, Deontay White, vandalized the property on last night, returned today and threatened her. Says he left the scene on foot, wearing a white shirt, gray pants, northbound on Cameron. One dog on the scene. She advised subjects possibly one street over. Call has been holding since 1202-1491 Cameron Street, 723.
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3: Is going to be a private pool for a 2010 Jeep Patriot. It's on the very list of the tag, Tango. Kilo Echo 159. It's going to have heavy front end damage. Rollback should be fine.

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1: No need to expedite.
0: Check, 561 on the call.
1: Yeah.
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0: I'm SRK Assassination Pro 344 Bravo. 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Your male black Kevin Russell. Last name wearing a red cap, red, black, and white striped shirt, black shorts, and black pants, and carrying a red shirt and red pants. Was last seen eastbound towards South Perkins in a broadcast at 1357 WKJ.
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0: 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Four calls.
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2: 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Yeah, number I can call you at.
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0: 1991. 901. Can you try that call back number? Did you want me to start the fire department?
4: He's saying negative.
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1: Check. When the trailer ship gets in and you have a car available, can you send someone to relieve them, please?
0: Check it. 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
1: Yes, ma'am. I believe they have two separate prisoners.
0: 1359. 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
8: Six, 683, I spoke with the two parties involved, and now I'm ready to thank those for service and didn't want to report. And the male with no shirt, third way moved hand, did not want to speak with us.

0: they think you're swimming in the rats, we've asked you.
1: Two oh five, raise the cars here to me and make sure that two separate prisoners over there, whether they got a male or females over there.
2: Victor, 264 Bravo. 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
1: Check 264, y'all male.
2: Okay. 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
2: Okay, check. 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
1: Call me on my cell phone, 496-1690, 496-1690.
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4: 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Last four is 1166-741.
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0: Both precinct for Adams.
4: 6423.
1: That one. Great car, she's clean here. Checked okay. We can take it, check it away for a call. I'll take it away. Check. I can check with the complainant so she's got a video.
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1: 356, pull up guys, if we can get another vehicle, another car.
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9: They advise she needs to report something but doesn't want to go over. She doesn't want to go over the scanner. She's sitting on the back of Walgreens, female white. Take a shirt, green shorts, green shoes, 3100 time, it's at Walgreens, 141.
5: Check, 141.
7: 171, I've got enough to finish this report. 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
5: Check.
2: Okay. 971, will you make the scene if you can see if she has video or not for 706? I'm not going to answer.
1: Has something before you could.
4: 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And for
9: First thing is dialysis, 1405. 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

0: 6412. When you get a moment, would you be able to notify LGW about this pole? It's going to be blocked in a residential driveway.
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0: 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Phone, please. You can show us an investigation at 189 Cedar Avenue. 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
2: /7/23, you can clear. I'm probably the complainant advised she left the scene and went to the Crown Precinct.
3: D54, I'm going to be following the complainant to 778 Park Rose Road to she can retrieve her kids from daycare. What ward is this?
0: 221-4. You're about 778 Park Rose, that's Westwood Elementary.
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5: 923, check.
6: No contact over here. I checked the area. Some records they told me it came across the car.
7: Check this, it's 3207, are you in as well?
8: Check, I'm in 207.
7: Check 207. 263 domestic disturbance. Well, correction, it's an armed person. 3324 Berea. Do you have another unit that can make the scene with 263?
8: I'll make one, Jonathan.
7: Okay, check, 207. 3324 Berea. Keanna Hampton is your complainant, your original complainant. She called in advising she was involved with her ex-boyfriend, Amir Black, Keyshawn Dandridge, who assaulted her and pulled a gun on her. She advised that there are 2 juveniles on the scene. We also got a call from Keyshawn Dandridge, advising he was involved with his girlfriend, ex-girlfriend, female Black, Keanna Hamilton, struck him in the face with an unknown object. She has since left the scene occupying a blue Chevrolet Malibu. National Guard is on the scene. They did advise that the male has injuries and lacerations, but he refused medical treatment. 3324 Berea, 263.
6: Well, he said, I was That's what I get told. Miss is holding the cops with her without he to the cops.
7: Okay, check. Thank you, 263-207.
8: Sure, ma'am.

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6: 244 Bravo, you can show me clearing this exit. 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

0: 47 Glenmore Avenue on a one pickup.
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0: 6123, clear from the service of them. I have a female that's juvenile. 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
2: Well, 6 Charlie. You can show Charlie 1 in service.
1: I'll repeat Charlie 1 in service, 1416 to be CSJ 1. Any cars that'll be special when on the vehicle arrestion number? Her 1-year-old juvenile from her mother, a female black Shawanda Booker, advised that she's known to carry knives and hammers and has threatened to assault the complainant if she does come along. The complainant is standing by wearing a red shirt and black pants. 1760 Morley Place, apartment number 3. Prescott Place, apartments 394 Charlie.
2: 394 Chip.
1: 346 Charlie.
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3: 475 Charlie.
5: Yes, from precinct.
2: Precinct.
1: 386 Charlie, the accident. This is going to be on private property at 1215 Ridgeway Road, Park Center. Cooper with Bell Security is calling for his employee. It's a female black in a 25 Ford Maverick, white in color, involved with a Honda CRV, black in color, devising that the other driver has expired insurance. One 215 Ridgeway Road at Park Center. And one of these drivers has left the scene. 386 Charlie.
5: 386.
6: 6-4-4-0-6-7-3. On a warm pickup at 311 Exchange, 624.
1: Charlie Officer Longmire.

0: 624.
1: For Charlie, check in abandoned vehicle at 990 Brower Street. Complainant advised it's three junk vehicles on the street, a black Ford pickup truck with two flat tires, broken windshield, a black Mercury two-door coupe, flat tires with graffiti on the windshield, and a white Cadillac four-door sedan, back window is cracked, the vehicle, they've been there for months. Complainant believes it's just shop shopping run. Advised cars are parked on Radford. 990 Brower. 744 Charlie.
2: 744. Charlie check. 732. Holding up.
1: An abandoned vehicle. It's three cars on the scene. A black Ford pickup truck. A black Mercury two-door coupe with graffiti, flat tires on both. A white Cadillac four-door. Back window is cracked. Complainant advised vehicles have been there for months. He thinks it's some sort of chop shop being run. And he advised they are parked on Radford, 990 Brower Street, 781.
2: 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Hey, one, a car. Precinct 11.

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2: Let me get the full
1: cab.
2: Full
1: cab, I'm sorry. I put the street name for me only.
2: 672, I'm walking around the district. I think it's the last quarter cab. You want to check over here? District appellants.
1: 1435.
2: For sure.
3: Four six one, if you can, could you change that call number to 461 early? Check 152, Whitman Thomas. 244, bro, can you start a release to the med room 502 Delta?
1: Chat. 3045, Covenant Pike, 1424, the service is 5121 Quint to Walgreens, the service is 3800 Mallory and the Hank Hall, area 3226 West Gaville Circle, 1424.
3: 4-4, you can show me back in. You can send me to any of those calls.
1: Has anyone made the scene for you?
2: So, wait, can you say that again?
1: Has anyone arrived for you?
2: There you go.
1: C77 South Highland, Jesus Ramirez. It's going to be the property manager receiving information. A neighbor advised that someone broke in the window so the residents would sleep inside. Advised that it occurred overnight. He's en route, occupying a Ford F-150 white in color. And National Guard advised that they saw a male black wearing a brown t-shirt and camouflage pants walk through the side gate. 1577 South Highland. 344.
2: First precinct.
1: 386.
2: 386.

0: 355, have a female black in custody transporting to the precinct for paperwork.
1: J355, 1426, WPJ81. IBM 3286, and go ahead and show C1 shipping, sir.
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0: Sandy 6123.
1: Sandy is signal 5 and 1428 at Piaget. It's going to be the complainant. She advised the male black with a brown jacket, blue jeans, came to the resident around 2100 hours on yesterday. Subject was armed with a gun. Subject left and complained about 10 minutes later. Advised two different male blacks came to the residence and fired two shots at their dog. They were last seen on foot towards Prospect and advised she does have doorbell camera footage to show officers. 736 East Gage Avenue, 742.
0: Check, what's it? I got property struck at 3889 Raleigh Road, and a suspicious 3366 Powell Avenue, 1429.

Component regarding the disturbance, 124 North Cleveland, and a parking violation at Tucker and Poplar, 1429, WPHA 81. Also, a disturbance at 2086 Young Avenue, Peabody Elementary, 1430.

0: 253 Charlie 273 Charlie.
1: We're gonna, if you ask about the media, don't send anybody. Officer Price, who's out there, is gonna stay, and then we're gonna send a C2 officer for the other one.
0: 6-4-6, thank you, sir. 253 Charlie, 273 Charlie, check a disturbance at 294 Elder Road. See Whitney Carpenter, who's involved with multiple neighbors, or refusing to move a white truck, has been sitting in front of the location since this morning. She does have a juvenile on the scene. 294 Elder Road, 253. Charlie.
2: 253, Charlie.
0: 273, Charlie.
2: Check for something.

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1: Bishopsdale.
0: Bishopsdale.
1: Okay. On person 3324 Berea, and a theft call 3161 South 3rd Street at Circle K, 1432 WPAJ 881. And 253 Charlie, 273 Charlie, we're now getting an update from an Irene Randolph. Eliza, she's involved with a neighbor, a female black, who's threatening to shoot the complainant over the white GMC truck that's parked on the street in front of her residence. And this complainant is

0: 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Sure.
1: Could you also ask the complainant if I'm supposed to be in a real disease?

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2: Great Golf, with Pink Rams around the license plate. 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
0: Should I call MLGNW? They advise to don't deal with the camera. Real time crime advisor. You can just take it to Crump. You want to stay clear?
1: Yeah, thank you.
0: Crump holding an accident at 1556 Union, 1435 WCHA 1.

0: 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And you can show me porn areas that are suspicious on Powell.
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0: 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No injury. In front of 1606 Kansas Street, Andre Jones is the complainant. 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
0: Mountain Service 3, Nicole Wilson. Advise Mel Black Antonio Leo Hancho stole her gun, Black 9mm Renegade. There was another call from Serenity Kendall advising Mel Black unknown description, so the complainant's brother gun and is on the street. Subject responsible Mel Black, Black shirt, blue jeans, 3207 Mountain Service 142.
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0: 10-6-1-9-8-1 Charlie. Disturbance on the scene of an accident at East Holmes and Citation. Marquita Sharp is calling for her brother, Melvin Sharp, occupying a gray Nissan Altima, involved in an accident with a Chevy Malibu. Advised the subject said he does not want police to make the scene out of fear of being deported. And the call taker could hear the complainant also asking someone to call the police. East Holmes and Citation, last 4 is 1474-961.
1: Where
2: they're gonna be coming from? Peaker
1: Hill and
0: Shelby. And 91. Get well and Arnold. 1492 Old Hickory Road. 976. An accident in 6525 Castle Creek in the Highgate Townhomes. Michaela Vinum advised that a blue Nissan Altima was involved in a road rage incident and struck several vehicles, including the complainant's Bricks, who was last seen going possibly northbound into a neighborhood. 6525 Castle Creek, last 4 is 1471-976.
2: 976, sir.
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1: 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Water 531 Beacon Hill, 9 by the minute, Petuma, 2543 Durham. Domestic disturbance just came in, 2410 St. Elmo, suspicious, 3666 Powers Road, 9 by the minute, Petuma, 3850 Austin P, apartment number 10, correction. 310 for instance, dead, dialysis, and a domestic no disturbance, 3645, coming to Franklin Taco Bell, 1451. Check 245 Bravo.
3: 285, show me out and route to the precinct.
1: Check 285. And surprising his fiance's daughter, female black juvenile, 6 years of age, diagnosed with ADHD. We'll be in the same room as her twin sister, and they had an altercation. Seeing a student, Ms. Griffin, snatched a juvenile, causing the juvenile to hit her head on a desk. Occurred on June the 2nd. Clint will be sent about occupying an Alfa Romero, gray in color, in the parking lot with the mother of the juvenile, 2086 Young Avenue, 475.
3: Check. Parkland use park first.
1: 456.
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6: There's American ice and drinks, so it's not the complainant. Device is also intoxicated. And received several additional calls at 777 Poplar 624.
7: Chance 41, male black, 201 Poplar, current mileage is 38958.
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2: Five seven five,
4: Kearney Avenue on a 10th pickup. That's going to be Kilo Echo Alpha Romeo November Echo Yankee.
5: Let me special out the man. Stand by with the prisoner.
8: Sure.
9: Two eight six Bravo.
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9: 6-1,
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9: 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And 943-973, hold a suspicious party at 4400 Delft. Scan Global Logistics. Heather Golly is the manager of ours, a male white in a small silver SUV. He's taking pictures of employees' vehicles. 4400 Delft. Last four is 1484-943.
1: Yes, sir.
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10: Domestic disturbance at 4062 Berrywood Avenue, disturbance at 5121 Quince. And 3800 East Mallard, abandoned vehicle, 1740 South by Station, and be on the lookout for a Chevrolet Malibu black in color, last seen unknown direction, regarding a domestic assault from 3396 Barwood, 1456.
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8: Like, show me on the direction patrol in the area of Hodgins, Oneida.
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8: Six, can I get the last four when you get a chance?
1: Check 6226. 1981, we're getting another call from the fire department at East Holmes and Citation. Imagine there's one subject trying to leave the scene of the accident, 9-6-9-8-1. Yeah. 975 showing you in. 975, recovery of a stolen vehicle, 4121 Delp, and ride a truck rental. Joshua Williams, the manager, advised that they've located several trailers that have been recovered, 4121 Delp. Last four is 1480-975. For Romeo 5 Golf Mike Kilo. Is responsible for a theft earlier today. It just showed northbound Germantown Parkway from 40 at 1455 hours. Again, it's an older model red Nissan Sentra. Tennessee Temporary Quebec 4 Romeo 5 Golf Mike Kilo.
10: Winchester Bell apartment. 1457.
11: 5 Golf Mike Kilo is going to be responsible for a theft that occurred earlier today. It was last seen northbound Germantown from 40.
12: 126, I'm showing on Travis South at Range Line and Fraser.
13: Well, that's nice. I have performed off to Cliff, but if you don't.

0: 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I 71 area.
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0: 766744 is Charlie 8. Got a domestic disturbance. 3331 Southern Avenue at the junction. Ashley Stackhouse is the complainant. Involved with her 14-year-old daughter, Rakaya Jones. Red and black hair, no clothing description. Ran away and phone is tracking to this location. Complainant's going to be standing by occupying a blue Honda Accord in front of the complex. Subject possibly may be under the influence of drugs. 3331 Southern Avenue, 766 Charlie. 744.
1: 744 check. Airway to White.
2: For 472 traffic violation, North Tucker and Poplar. Coin refused advising a Toyota sedan, blue in color. Is blocking lanes of traffic, unoccupied, North Tucker and Poplar, 472.
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1: Sir, Force 2750, get well. Finishing tag, Bravo, Sierra, Juliet, 5274. We have a female, I mean a correctional male black detained.
2: Chris 91601, did you see age 81? So now we're getting it as an armed person. Pull up this.
3: Check 6201.
2: Check 6201, are you on the air? Sure. Yes, yeah, so just checking to see if we can get a couple of 6200 cars to help us with this armed person. And the flex team is on the scene. It's coming in 1305 Turkey Run, the Winchester Grove apartment, Sharon Hall, advising her 14-year-old son, a male black juvenile, Christopher Hayes, was assaulted by juveniles, and one of them pulled a gun on him, and one of the subjects is on the scene now talking to the manager.
3: Check 6201, they can make it.
2: Check, thank you, sir. 6226, he's advising all can't make the scene. Any other unit that can pull over with 6226.
4: Well, 6226, temporarily disregard me. Show me in. I'm at 2 lane in Shane with a Chevy Tahoe, no tags. But I'll take it after I get done with this stuff.
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6: 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Chicken one. Then we'll head to the car and take a run. When we get down, we'll head by.
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0: 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I'm very appreciative of Bill and Bert.
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4: 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Oak Court Drive in Poplar, file 71. Good morning, City Clerk, here at Los Angeles.
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0: 123 on person, 4531 Beacon Hill Drive, Latonya Dodson. Advise her and her uncle, Mel, Matthew, Watham, gray shirt, black pants, involved with ex-girlfriend for female black. Correction, another call from Tonya Parker. Advise her and her uncle, Mel, Matthew, gray shirt, black pants, is involved with female black, Latonya Dodson, red and orange braids. No clothing description on the carry guns. Who is refusing to return the complaint is properly. Two juveniles is on the scene. The complaint is standing by wearing a white shirt and multicolored pants. 4531 Beacon Hill Drive, 123.
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0: 142, I'm going to be signal 5 in a female white to 2844 Lisi Hollow Drive, 5 miles, 31032.
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2: What's your unit number? Color pants, went towards national. Plan to stand by female, black, blue and black shirt, gray pants. Also, advising male, black, occupying a Mazda sedan, white was there as well, possibly helping the subject. 3666, powers roll 164.
3: Investigation.
2: Repeat their location.
3: 248, where's Norwood?
4: Red pants. She got into another customer's vehicle without permission.
1: Okay, sir.
2: Cairo, the manager, advised a female black occupying the Mitsubishi unknown color is particularly to drive through over a dispute for money. The Chicago Bay advised and that subject responsible left the scene. 3045, coming to Park Attack about 168.
1: Check out the call, 6-6.
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4: East Mallory from Emmett Leo. Information came in from Language Line. He advised that a male black wearing a black hoodie and black pants was at his residence asking for money. And he left northbound on foot on Eccles. He has 2 juveniles on the scene. The plane is occupying a black pickup truck, 3800 East Mallory, 392. 344.
1: Check before we left location.
4: Not this one. Are you tagged them or the tags and off?
1: Nothing. I was in your
4: bar.
3: Go ahead, pile 74.
1: It's going to be a private pool rollback will not be needed on a blue 2016 Jeep Patriot, Tennessee tag, Bravo Sierra Quebec 2931. 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
3: Check.
2: 1512 WCHA1.

0: Yeah, for sure.
1: 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Okay.
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3: So I'm special off the P precinct and 1975 in Malaga.
1: Check, and what precinct are you in, Rosa?
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2: 5%.
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2: Okay, I'll
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2: 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Domestic disturbance at 1506 Huguenot. Domestic disturbance at 2466 West Hillview. 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Domestic disturbance at 822 Boston. And a theft call at 2553 Park Avenue. 1517 WPAJ 81.
3: He's standing by in a white Toyota Avalon. He's involved with a female that's inside this residence. She refused to pay for her Lyft ride, 6171 Pebble Beach, 65 and 44.
4: Six 44, getting gas and loading up.
5: Check,
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4: Yeah. 973, please go back to plan to see the location. We left this area.
3: Check. We're in the Bridgeport Manor apartment. I think it's right next door.
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8: It's a pullover for a violent mental consumer at 157 North Merton Street. Your complainant is Valencia Little. She's involved with her daughter, female black, Demania Carter, 19 years of age, white shirt and black and white pants, who's making threats to harm her. Subject is diagnosed with bipolar and ADHD, unknown to taking medication. And was last seen southbound on Merton Street. There was a loud disturbance heard in the background. 157 North Merton Street, 5432.
7: Change
8: 5732.
7: Check
8: 542 and 541, pull over for suspicious in the area, 3531 Holland Park Place. Complainant refused about the subject occupying a sports sedan with drive-out tags. Occupied by a male subject was parked for nearly an hour in front of his residence. He did call back requesting a cancel, advising the vehicle's last seen eastbound on Holland Park, 3531 Holland Park Place in the area, 542 truck.
1: 526.
8: 541, Charlie. 641. 526, Charlie. Regarding a shot other at 3889 Runny Road, complainant is Justin Lira. He advised his dog was shot on Monday, and they did not find out until yesterday when he went to the vet. Complainant's occupying a GMC Terrain gray with a 5-minute ETA. Call came in at 1359, 3889 Runny Road, 526.
7: 626.
3: Sir, I need a road fix. 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
8: I'm
7: 625, suspicious activity, 707 North Field. The complainant refused, advising several subjects loitering in front of the property, meet four male blacks. Our
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9: Okay.
6: Three, six on me. Yes, I
2: is. 2 3 6. 394-346, the disturbance, 4260 Winchester, Shell, Adam, an employee is calling regarding a female black wearing a gray shirt and red pants who got into a customer's Nissan Altima black without permission. A complainant standing by his side to speak. His subject was home for the deal outside, 4260 Winchester, Shell,
4: 394-346.
10: Thank you, Michael. 346. 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
2: Check 346. Now we're at Charlie 2 was in service, 1524, doesn't say that anyone.
6: I'm back Nissan, in front of 6745 Wolf River BM. 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
4: Precinct level up.
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6: 854, regarding a suspicious 275 Stanford Circle, apartment 103 at the U.S. Shelby Farms. Marcus Young was requesting to speak to an officer, advising he was blackmailed online. I know who's responsible, and this occurred several months ago. 275 Stafford Circle, apartment 103, 854.
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3: Charlie, temporarily describe the domestic fire. A prowler of a building at 1756 Elvis Presley, the Life Center. Leonard Dawson, the pastor, advised he arrived to find the front door is busted out. Unknown if anyone's inside. 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
4: Check. Do you have another unit to come clear the building with us?
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8: Area 547.
4: Address over here at Powers. We're at Powers and Lansford Drive. It's just an intersection here. Maybe call back and confirm that she doesn't need Powers code over on Tillman Precinct.
3: Check.
9: K41.
3: Not who's responsible. But Mason is worth is advising that he saw where the subject ran to. They're standing by the street. 2718 Claudette Street at the view at Claudette Apartments. 361.
5: Sure.
3: 381.
6: Three, eight, one, check.
0: Repeat your card number only. Oh, disregard. I see you logged on.
10: I'm receiving the on person 2006 Burnham Avenue in the area 1532. Let's start, Pete.
6: It's 9:30. Show me a one bed approach in the parking lot.
3: Check.
10: That's simple.
6: Four, five, six,
11: four, five, one, three. The German party left the team prior to our arrival. Triple press hitting across the street.
3: 453.
11: 123, you can go ahead and show us, and we advise. They say they no longer need that.
3: Check.
11: 3-6. 6-6-4. Outside wearing blue clothing. 2011 Union. 494.

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4: 456, the complainant wishes to speak. We're currently not locating those cars or any car matching that description here.
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1: 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Transported to Alliance. 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
4: 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What's the 2K car that complains? 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
0: Check, I show our cousin, sir.
6: 5, what's the narrative on this call? There's an outrage individual over here.
1: Okay, we had a mom and a dad that called advising that the subject responsible for assaulting their son last night was on the scene there. And he was assaulted by two subjects last night, but one of the juveniles pulled a gun on him, and one of the subjects responsible is in that complex.
0: Actually, 6 for the part needs you to handle this medical. Someone has been holding almost 2 hours at 988 North Manassas. We're telling you there is a complainant rambling about his sister, and he was very hard to understand. 988 North Manassas, 624.
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5: 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And check the area 3394, Barbwood, 346.
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1: 4875. Six, Charlie. Hey. Hang 256, Charlie. Check a hang call 5072 City Pines Court. 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I'll try to see if I can get him back. 5072 Scenic Pines Court, 246.
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1: 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Check a no call for us, 1082 Hill. Regarding power lines that were down and they were sparking. 1082 Hill. Been holding since yesterday. 243.
10: 243, I'll be concerned about the precinct. I'll be going transport.
1: You did tell me that. I apologize. 253, Charlie, if you would check the no call for us. 1082 Hill. Hill Road, 253.
9: 536.
12: Six. Six. Six.
6: The
12: car,
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12: 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Salisbury Place on a complaint.
1: Three 3337 West Winchester Place, apartment number 1.
10: Take 44. 494. Can you try to explain to me?
8: Check them out.

0: 965. Did you copy my traffic? Negative? Okay, 965. Both cars are on the scene. I asked if you could call the complainant back. We don't see any person and then not on that vehicle.
1: Okay, check. I read the on scene because I showed y'all there. I didn't get that other part, though. Stand by.
2: She advised that there's a Spanish that live in the area, but she's never seen him in the area.
3: .2032 Chelsea with a red Nissan Sentra, no tag.
0: Okay. 463.
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2: Okay.
5: 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That's what I'm
2: 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Forget it, dude.
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2: Check it, sir.
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6: Check, it's another officer in route that's going to relieve him, and he's going to bring me the car.
1: Check, what unit is in route to the meeting?
7: What time did we originally advise that we was on Kearney?
1: 1454.
2: J4.
0: Gotcha. Can you show me a route to Julius Lewis for vehicle maintenance, please?
1: 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Do you all have a specific unit en route to the mayor, or do I need to try to send another unit?
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7: 654, get his car.
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7: 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Matt Holden is calling Shelby County now about that prisoner. It's past 48 hours. They should be getting ready to sit with him shortly. Okay, appreciate that. Seven 85 scene.
14: 785 Charlie Singh. 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

0: 9 to each other. I got enough to finish this report. You can show me in. 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
3: Six, seven, three. 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
4: Six, six, and 782. Check a domestic flight call on the Willow Oak Apartments at 2505, kitchen number 5. We received a call from a Dominique Wright. Advised her child saw a male like Travis Johnson was assaulting her, and then she stopped responding. Received another call. Advised about his girlfriend, Dominique, wearing blue shirt and brown shorts, who assaulted him. Advised there was two juveniles on the scene. The complaint is going to be standing by at 2503 Ketchum, possibly apartment number 6, wearing no shirt and gray pants. At 2505 Ketchum number 5-7-6-6. Any car in the area 240 and Lamar westbound. Be on the lookout for a silver Mazda Baron, Georgia tax, Charlie Whiskey Bravo 2898. Flash driving recklessly in the area 240 and Lamar westbound. F-15-50.
0: Said a silver Mazda.
4: Check a silver Mazda SUV.
0: 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Drive by tax.
5: 751. They show me in. I'm with this car that traffic stop.
4: 751.
6: Leasing office to find out the location of the tenants Cedric Alexander and Jemiah Leisure. They're the parents of a 3-year-old. They need to check on the well-being of the 3-year-old. 3896 Chippewa in the Huntington Hills apartments at the leasing office. 396.
0: Thank you, Jeff.
7: 381 Senior.
6: 381 Senior.
0: 4-4, you can show me if I can. I got enough for a report. Show me right to that. 911 and call the court.
6: Check 344. 386 with 344 on a hand call. It's 6000 Mama Ride extended at Checkers. Hand me a 911 from a cell phone with no information. 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
0: 386. Who's the complaint on the call?
6: Carlene Archer. She's calling from Georgia.
8: Right, for I'm going to be seeing I'm in Blake to Elvis Presley Inn. The address is going to be 2298 Elvis Presley Boulevard.
1: Sonny is signal 516 on 1WPJ.
0: Okay.
7: with his juvenile in custody and arrived at the juvenile detention center. Beginning of mileage 33849. On in custody and beginning of transport 1601.
0: Four, tell me in there.
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0: Delta Airways. So this is Lion 142.
1: Regarding shots fired at 920 Scott Street at George Pacific, William Beckham is an employee. He's requesting to speak with officers regarding shots fired that occurred approximately 1430. He advised a male flag leaned out of a black sedan and fired shots in place being northbound on Tillman towards Jackson. He has possible video footage. Complaint is sent by wearing a yellow safety shirt and blue jeans. Requesting officers to enter from the Scott Street entrance to 920 Scott Street, George Pacific. Last four is 1651-564. Take my support. 574, property found at 3334 Faxon Avenue. Billy Burgess is requesting officers to pick up a driver's license that he's located. 3334 Faxon Avenue. Last four is 1649-574.
2: 574, check.
1: 526, regarding a disturbance, 1482 Orr Street, Derek Blantry, advised a female from this ATF agent. Employee disrespected him, and he's requesting to speak with officers. 1482 Orr Street. Correction, it's going to be Adult Protective Agency. 1482 Orr Street, last four, 1652, 526.
2: Officers, check.
3: Unit number.
4: Going to be engine 34.
3: Check, engine 34 on the scene. The other car is the transmitter repeat.
5: 342, what's the call time,
3: 1535? 342, call time 1539, same time 1545. India, signal 516, 0673, 81.
6: Individuals that were called on left the scene prior to our arrival. Show us the resident shots fired.
4: Check it, for both cars.
5: Number three.

0: 260.
1: Per 799, the original complaint is going to be at the precinct. The second complaint is Travis. He's going to be at 2503 Ketchum across the problem number.
2: It's going to be 2503 or 2505?
1: 2503, apartment number 6.
0: And 799, he will possibly suspect, so can they detain him?
2: MFD
3: unit 22
2: is on scene and
3: MFD
2: engine 27
3: on scene. Check. Or East Memphis. Wait, tell me at the start. Show me how to service with a memo and we have the rest of the day.
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3: 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In front of 4177 Elvis Presley, Tennessee Bravo, Quebec X-ray 9754.
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4: Second vehicle is going to be a 2018 Subaru Outback, red in color. It's going to have Tennessee 896 Bravo Kilo Charlie Tango. It's going to be a private full rollback needed.
0: Check.
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5: Jalen Pope, advised a tenant's brother, is refusing to leave. He had male burns, approximately 6'1", 130 pounds, wearing a white shirt, red and black, white shorts. Subject's going to be currently in front of the building. 255 North Lauderdale, your last four is 1627622.
0: 621,
3: show us some fire vessel airport.
2: I've seen what 542's location.

0: me. Your property manager, Brenda Sanders, advised they currently have a male black wearing no shirt and black pants, was trespassing, and is currently in the front office. 138 Healing Avenue. Your last score is 1611621.
1: That's all.
2: 693. Me and 663 completed a report and mission has that passion. You can disregard 622 or we'll try to get the third
0: mission. Okay, 622, you can disregard
3: 622.
0: 661 in route.
1: I'm able to log on. For Charlie Shield, who says I'm still out on Bravo Shield.
4: 6171 Alpha Yale and Merritt with a silver Toyota temp tags.

0: -7800. I'm saying log on.
1: Okay, thanks.
2: Investigation follow-up from a report that was filed on Sunday.
3: Check 3 4 3 7 Outlander Road was flagged down by security on the complaint.
4: What's the number on
3: Outland? 3647, it'll be the Twin Oaks.
4: Okay.
5: 986, yeah. Check the area, then I'll take that subject. We'll take that ambulance call in 25.
1: He's there by himself, man. He's out right here at Chess and Tumblr on my uncle's home.
2: Check the
4: officers attempt to locate 46-year-old male white Justin Hector. Gonna have stage 3 or 4 cancer, has disabled vision. Complainant has not heard from him since Monday. Does not own a vehicle. 325 Greenlaw, apartment 7. Your last word is 1677625.
1: 6 is on ground. Chase, if I got a CIT officer, but.
6: Thank you, guys. Mike Bravo, 3606 on a gray Jeep Cherokee.
4: Check.
3: Excuse me, we'll pull up over on your car.
4: Check 616.
3: 624, who asked for CRC?
4: 675 Charlie, flagged down at Chelsea and Thomas on a consumer.
3: 24, you can show us, and we advise.
7: We
3: have
7: no one up there.
3: Anyway, we got a cable in the car, whoever asked for a CRC.

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1: Okay. Okay. Got an open line with the juvenile screaming for help. On callback, we got a female pick up the line and advised to send officers, but got no additional information. 670 Vance, your last four is 1686.
2: 622? 22. 456 Flex,
3: today has both of your pools.
2: Okay,
4: thank you. Okay.
2: Okay, from this week's cell phone.
4: Okay, from the secondary.
5: 4-2, can you call to apply the bank to see where she's located?
2: Sure. Oh, no, no, go ahead.
6: Can I get a warrant for 763 Porter Street?
2: Porter Street. Well, 22 was water.
6: Okay, thank you.
2: You're welcome.
7: We got a district guard on flight down at 577 North Germantown Parkway on the complaint.
8: I'm 1189 Wesley Drive in the area from a mobile phone.
9: 265, you can show the clear. 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You can disregard one of my partners. I'm already in the area.
8: 245 and 275, you can disregard. We're receiving a cancel. 5 and 275 on the disregard.
10: Eight oh four Bravo. 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
0: You even raised any of those task force officers?
1: Any task force officers, they can call 106, if I should remember.
0: You told me I showed the part of this one.
1: Sorry, 394.
0: Report
1: to Ray Shores for one male black juvenile detained. Say 343, male black juvenile detained at 1621.

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5: Alright, the show's back in with a report.

0: 54 Charlie, missing juvenile at 865 Poplar Avenue at La Bonner. Complainant Santarius Wallace is going to be standing by occupying a light green Ford Fusion by 17-year-old Donner, female black, Mariah Wallace. 5'7", 135 pounds, light complected with black hair and two puff ponytails. Brown eyes, last seen wearing a hospital gown or a white t-shirt with red undershirt, Mickey Mouse joggers. Left the hospital approximately 20 minutes before the call came in. 865 Poplar Avenue, your last for the cat is 1674, 654 Charlie.
1: 654. This is Junior Avenue at Tops Barbecue. Mary Tidwell, the manager, advisor Mel Blake. Correction, identifies as a female wearing a wig, brown and black checkerboard outfit, armed with a hammer, is causing a disturbance, threatening to assault customers and employees, vandalized the property, and left on foot eastbound on Union, 1286 Union, Tops Barbecue, 05.
2: Which location?
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1: Checking 7.3, you have us saying it's secure.
2: Okay, thank you.
1: Sure.
3: Republic Evergreen, female passerby advised a male white V, green black t-shirt, blue shorts, was laying down near a theater, and a male black afro, black shirt, black pants, black shoes, walked by and kicked the vehicle last seen on foot eastbound on Poplar, Poplar, no Evergreen, 465.
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1: 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Gray in color, 4313 Given Avenue, last four is 1719, 545.
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6: Employee received secondhand information that there are 2 to 3 male blacks loitering around the vehicle on the parking lot. 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
2: 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But it says extended suite 4 for Tavion Bryson. Officer Shaw's mother, female black wearing a red shirt, black pants, who assaulted their child and made her hit her head on a brick. 6039 Arnold at extended suite 4, 943.
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3: I see. 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
8: Six nine nine Charlie, can I get 2 Ks for 2 reports?
1: 6699, the first one's going to be 1744, 1744.
8: Okay, I got that one.
1: Second one is 1745, 1745.
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1: Okay. Check, I'm up. We have accident 35 in Riverdale. Supposed to be southbound north of between a Toyota 4Honda that's silver and a Chevy pickup truck that's gray. It's 385 in Riverdale, southbound north of 975.
0: Nine 975, check. Dilpin Rains.
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1: Four four, you can show me and there's contact. Went to the front desk, they said nobody. I'm calling police. So if you like, I can put the handcuff on that for you.
0: Check 44.
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0: Check our servicing. 472492, domestic disturbance, 828 East Macklemore, Shirley Hillam, involved with 39-year-old granddaughter, female Blake, and Sean Jerome Lee, 227-87, Blake, shirt, yellow pants, refusing to leave, and she also has a warrant, 828 East Macklemore, 472.
4: Check on the cops.
0: 492.
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0: Warren has been verified violation of protective and assault, 472.
4: Okay, to repeat.
0: The warrant has been verified. It's a violation of protection and assault. The warrant numbers are in the case. 492.
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4: to 81. Sitting through army service.

0: 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They turned their stuff in.
1: 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Hold an abandoned vehicle, 4112, Rain. Also an accident with injury, 4670 South.
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1: Stephanie's calling regarding a tan Toyota Corolla. Been at the location for 3 months. Also in front of 49 Autumn Branch. There's a white vehicle with the doors removed. It's been there an additional 3 months as well.

0: 275. Can I get a QV on a Tennessee tag bearing 635 Bravo Delta Bravo Zulu?
1: Tennessee 635 Bravo Delta Bravo Zulu QV negative 2017 Nissan Murano Brown 4 of 27 Doris Lewis 1515 Briar Cove.
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1: Second. Okay, you can show me in the

0: Beleza.
1: This domestic at 6350. This will down call. This number 4 in the Nova apartment. Ayana is advising her ex-boyfriend, Eugene Miller, has been knocking on her door for 25 minutes. 6350, Thistle Down, code number 4, 964.
2: A6. Could you call and see if she still has
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0: Show me your next one, Bob. You saw us when you were dead.
1: Six, five, three, two, Kirby Gate. Your last four is 1772.
0: Can you show me your channel, okay?
1: Sure. And 309, is that for photos, collection, evidence?
3: How is it, my
1: photos?
2: Description or anything, so we really don't know who we're looking for.
1: Check, I explained it to her, and she said that she never saw him, that she only could hear him knocking on the door. So she didn't have a closing description or vehicle description for me.
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4: Did you make contact with that subject?
2: Yes, ma'am. 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
4: Okay, thank you.
2: Chase working.
4: One 173, 172, a domestic fight, 2798, Overton Crossing. Dominique Jones is the complainant. She's a mom of her ex-boyfriend, Mel Blake Montarius Miller, wearing a black shirt, purple pants, that assaulted the complainant's juvenile. The subject's brother, Mel Blake, unknown name, will have a gun directly inside of the residence. The complainant reports ambulance. She's standing by wearing all black clothing. It's unknown if the subject is armed with the gun. 2798 Overton Crossing, 172.
0: Jake, Rob Miller, yeah.
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3: 174, I went up for this report. Show me in.
4: One six four, one seven four, a domestic fight, 2790, the Springs Court, Marcus Lee is your complainant. He's involved with his brother-in-law, a male black Johnny Phillips, blue shirt, black pants. They physically assaulted the complainant and is creating a disturbance inside of the residence. Ambulance refuses. One juvenile, the same client, is about wearing a red shirt, blue jean shorts. 2790, the Springs Court, 164.
0: Check 4, Fraser Watkins.
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6: 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It's at the BP station, 1220 Getwell Road, Ali, the employee. Called him, got a male black man, a black shirt, black shorts. He's intoxicated. Called him disturbance at the business, wants him removed from the premises. 1220 Getwell Road at the BP station, 392.
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4: 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This person gave 385 in Winchester, westbound. The same vehicle description.
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6: Looking for a male black riding barber on North Florida. 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
10: Has been found that it is a home.
11: Four, five, six, repeat. You advise the district going?
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7: Boy, one Bravo, log me off. I'll be logging back on to 6419. I'll be on 14515.
11: Sure.
10: Three, four, two. Has a THP unit been assigned to this accident?
6: They've been notified. They were notified at 1641.
13: Okay, 3LA. Can you see if they have a unit in route?
6: Stand by. We'll have to check with the jock dispatch.
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1: 346, this is going to be my front driver's side tire. 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

0: 294 Santa Barbara, Santa Barbara, Santa Barbara, 294 Santa Barbara, Santa Barbara, 294 Santa Barbara, Santa Barbara, Santa Barbara, Santa Barbara, Santa Barbara, Santa Barbara, Santa Barbara, Santa Barbara, Santa Barbara, Santa Barbara, Santa Barbara, Santa Barbara, Santa Barbara, Santa Barbara, Santa Barbara, Santa Barbara, Santa Barbara, Santa Barbara, Santa Barbara, Santa Barbara, Santa Barbara, Santa Barbara, Santa Barbara, Santa Barbara, Santa Barbara, Santa Barbara, Santa Barbara, Santa Barbara, Santa Barbara, Santa Barbara, Santa Barbara, Santa Barbara, Santa Barbara, Santa Barbara, Santa Barbara, Santa Barbara, Santa Barbara, Santa Barbara, Santa Barbara, Santa Barbara, Santa Barbara, Sant No, this is Heather. Can find this stuff out.
1: 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No fish.
2: This is one you show me, Arizona, Joe Kirk. Hey, over here. Still around. Traffic is heavy.
3: Ryan Central responded to hold up alarm 4225 Airways at Memphis Shelby County Airport, 1701.
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2: 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All right, so let me show those cars.
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5: 654,
2: let me show
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1: Sonny, give your call. 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
2: 848-9401.
0: My advisor announced that she took the keys to the compliance vehicle out of her hand and fled the scene in an unknown direction. The 2016 Dodge Challenger, cat peg rear with front end damage, light panel windows, with a temp tag, plane standing by a male back off at Clubman, entry 3. He advised his mother was picked up by the plane's brother and is no longer on the scene. 2700 North Germantown Parkway at the Wolf Chase Galleria, entrance 3, 886.
3: 886, 896 Trinity in Germantown. Did it just occur?
0: He said it just occurred.

0: note very.
1: And 392 Medical Consumer Night Honor and Dothan Joshua Emmanuel Grant is standing by. He's a male, other wearing a black hat with a marijuana sign on it, a dark gray shirt, black pants with stripes. Says he's been doing drugs and drinking. He's diagnosed schizophrenic and not on his medication. He says he needs to be transported. He's using someone else's phone, so we're not able to call him back. He's a Night Honor and Dothan. We're checking with the nearby precincts for us. Yeah, she can make the scene. Night Honor Ed Dothan, 394.
2: 393. 392. 392, check. Get well and Kimball.
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3: The subject responsible is a male black wearing a blue shirt and black pants armed with a metal rod and a gun. The caller was the employee.
4: 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A female who refused to advise there is another female slumped over in a Ford Escape. 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
4: 952982. It's Armed Party 5384 Cosmos Cove. A county called it in advising us a juvenile on the line advising they are armed with a gun, refusing to put an adult on the line in the area of 5384 Cosmos Cove, 952.
2: 952.
4: Check. On 6181, this disturbance, get well on Shelby Drive. Looks like it's possibly on the scene of an accident between a Nissan Versa and a white Nissan Altima, but Versa is going to be gray. They're arguing and refusing to exchange insurance information at Gilwell and Shelby Drive, 961.
1: 616.
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7: 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Did we ever get a rep to come to see they, can they come secure their door?
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0: ことです。
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1: The manager. It's standing by inside the speed 45. 494, you have asked your own team. 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
1: 1759, Union at Kroger. Pulling a fight. 1378 South Wellington. And the service 1234 Herbert. Unknown apartment names and the death 1906 Valentine 1714.
0: 456, could not locate. You show me right to the death call.
1: Okay.
6: Transport
9: in here, and the manager just advised me that
6: the grandma inside of the
9: residence
6: is going to have to leave and
9: change
6: her to leave. That's why
9: they're dumping you. Truck 723, Cheyenne Route, 742, Cheyenne Route. Neither of you need to expedite. Situation
2: is
9: under control.
2: Copy that. We'll be off site, though.
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0: please, please, you can show me in. 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
1: Nancy, can you start a MFB for Mel Black passed out in front of the store?
2: Definitely not to.
3: This is Carl.
2: Check it, Pepper. 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
4: Yeah, because I'm on one over lane four.
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1: Step one, we got enough of this report. 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
3: It's open that clothing, who was banging on the ceiling to arrive the complaint. 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
5: Check, classification.
6: 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She's gonna pull over on the disturbance with her.
3: Check.
0: 394. Somebody's trying to pull one. Like 31 abroad. Getting lost. 6-4-3-4-1.
2: 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Transport time 1723. 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
3: 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I'm saying.

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1: 853, I have two other cars coming. Do you need any other cars?
2: Just about two of them. And we're going to be on the right, the single lane from the right shoulder.
1: Okay, and did you have any other vehicles?
2: Single vehicle is going to be a gray Kia, K5, Tennessee Tag, Bravo Sierra Juliet, 5153.
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3: 7-4 check, you can show me fly in the area.
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3: 64. Your Rise Unit 13 is going to be transporting 1 mile black, non critical to Methodist North. I'm going to be following.
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1: That's probably on your phone.
0: Six.
2: Check. Basic six. Oh, we got a mobile address at the precinct. I'll be transporting the 205.
1: What's your call number?
2: Six or eight, five. Got a mail black, and I see my white in there. I got the mail black. I'm going to 201.
1: Call 2700 for dispatch.
2: Okay.
3: And if we're coming there.
1: Say 3-4-4.
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0: services for three families tonight. 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
3: There's Millbrook on a Plaza 30.
4: 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My subject description ran out the back door, and she didn't see which way they ran to 656 South Highland Street at Family Dollar.
5: Nine is 1889.
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0: 262 and 272. Domestic disturbance 4063 South 3rd at the Regal Inn. I know room number, Monica Scott. Bob with her boyfriend, Eric. Wearing a white shirt on uncovered pants. Refused to leave. She wants him removed. We're going to try to call her back, get the room number. 4063 South 3rd, 262.
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0: Six twenty, same, minimize 1476, 6620,
3: ending 2417, WPHA 81. And y'all right at the leasing office. We're
0: right at the entrance. Okay.
3: 906, Charlie, show me around to meet those cars.
0: Okay.
7: Just by now.
0: Check, let me have him step out.
7: 27, I'm in. Check the car.
0: 27.
2: Two-five-one, it's going to be Chico Camp here on the lot. 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
3: 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Can you show me at Jefferson and Gunnell Hotel for Tennessee Ted, Bravo, Papa Romeo, 3525?
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4: 215
5: is calling dispatch. Go ahead. IBM is 1858. I stopped a vehicle in Parkwood McLean. It was a Dodge Ram, black Dodge Ram. I advise them, take it to cab.

0: Hey, Pratt, make 50-foot pay area, Jason. I'm just calling company to clear it.
1: Where was 5-1?
2: 2621. And 76 also be advised, they said there could be a member of the cleaning crew on the scene, a male black wearing a black polo with a red logo, black shorts, and light colored shoes, just in case you encounter him.
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2: Track 3, flag down Ketchum and Pendleton. Do you need an additional unit with you?
1: Sorry, can you repeat?
2: Do you need additional units with you?
1: So there was a electric line hanging down in the road, and he didn't see it and drove through it, so the line is in the road now, and it's unsure if it's got electric going through it, but we're going to be blocking off the road so nobody else drives through it. I think MLGW was contacted, but it's unsure.
3: And you made 1174 at 1658.
1: Sorry, 174, can you repeat that?
3: We received the call at 1643, dispatch at 1648, and you made scene at 1658.
1: Okay, thank you.
0: Child is called the male black unknown name, warehouse outfit. Call taker can hear the daughter advise that she's going to stab the child's father 1378 South Wellington, please.
1: Alright, perfect.
4: Okay. This is God, most of us are here.
0: 526.
5: That's what she's saying.

0: 7-3, Charlie, do you have a mission?
1: 7-3, sir. We could use position 2-7.
0: And Mars. What's the number?
2: Check is 901-591-0007.
0: Check.
3: Six 978, so I'm out of reserve.
1: Okay. Take 965, did it allow you to log back in? It didn't pop you back on my screen.
3: Okay. 7-3-1.
1: You in Winchester. Be a male subject. Correction, an unknown subject. Occupying a gray SUV, has his head on the window. Gonna be at the light of Lakeview in Winchester. 274.
4: 674.
1: 3-4.
4: 2-5-1, what time is it? 3-4.
1: A call came in at 17:30. Check 5-7 first.
5: Yes, shoplifting. The first one's going to be wearing a pink bonnet, black shirt, black shorts. Second one, pink shirt, multicolored pants. Third one, a pink bonnet, pajama pants. And 577 North Riverside Park Road, Walmart. 884.
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1: System, you can show me in. 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
1: Maybe two. This individual didn't meet the criteria. You show me in.
0: Receiving an on first 172 South Avalon in the hand call in error 2572 Jackson, 1753.
1: 456, I think a report on the last call. He can show me a route to that hand call in my work.
0: Check. 466, you're in service as well.
1: Hey, can you show me a route?
0: 456-466, same call in area 2572 Jackson Avenue is an open line of response to call taker. 2572 Jackson Avenue in the area, 456.
1: 456, temporarily disregard me. I'm being flagged down at Jackson and Barstow.
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4: 4 homeowner called back a couple minutes ago and said that the subject left the scene, but he still wants to speak to police. That subject's going to be sent in by wearing a black shirt and gray shorts at 3372 Douglas. That's where the vehicle was supposed to be, and that's where the homeowner is. The neighbor's at 3378, 766.
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1: 242, you show me a server, that's a report. 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
0: 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They're just asking for extra patrol.
1: Check. 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
0: Check. 543, show me in. Check 543. Check. Accident with injuries at Southern and Haynes. Two vehicles involved. It's going to be an Infiniti QX46 involved with a Nissan Frontier at Southern and Haynes. 543.
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3: 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He's loud, causing a disturbance, refusing to leave, and they want him removed. 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
3: there. 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
11: Six to 172, you can show me a service. I have eyes over here.
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3: Steel Jacqueline Douglas is a complainant. 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
9: 2393. 7-1, I got enough of this report. 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
2: 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Device is currently at the station. Attempt to report her tag as stolen.
0: For the balloon is 654 Charlie.
3: Ticket 75. One female, one juvenile detained at 1804.
0: This juvenile is going to be the runaway that report that I took from earlier at 6706. Can't remember the full address.
3: Ticket 75.

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1: The 2005 Chevy Silverado, white in color, unknown tag.
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1: 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It looked like a whole rim issue.
2: I'm on a traffic stop off the PEL Silver Infinity, Tennessee Tag Bravo Romeo Lima 3481.
3: I show citation. You can show me right to the precinct, Admin.
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0: Okay. 871, show me clear. As far as additional, I can knock out the disturbance at the windages.
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0: 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Showing here at Walnut Grove, Walnut Bend. 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
1: Say 342. Both cars and stuff. 342 and 392, a disturbance, 4586 Quince Road at the BP. 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It's the BP at 4586 Quince, 342.
0: Chief of Office 342.

0: 253465, on person 172 South Avenue, Tyler. Is your complainant that's involved with neighbor, female, white, Becca Hart, black shirt, who threatened to slice the complaint open? Subject is behind a location, no weapon seen, but implied. Select 66 on the scene, 172 South Avenue, 153. Correction, 453.
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2: 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Can you notify a supervisor? It's going to be right on the other side in Lakeland.
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12: Nine nine nine. Can I get two work cars to come to the precinct? It's going to be in regards to a domestic. The victim wants officers to throw him back to his home, and the disturbing party is currently at his home.
4: 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The victim is still on the scene. They advise that the victim made threats
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3: 672.
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0: 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If he can leave, he's outside the Super Low, 6532 Winchester, 975.
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4: Okay, but you get a chance.

0: 849 CM. Azaria Brooks is complaining. She's about with her husband, a male Dedrick Jones, white shirt, orange pants, at a social complaining. Subject was last name, on foot, running northbound on Sims. It's two dogs, no weapon, struggling, refused, 949 Sims Street, 760.
1: 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Chet Kirby and Winchester.
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3: 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Are you logged on?
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0: It's 1997 North Glen Home Drive, a domestic disturbance, 7838 Guntry Lane, and a hand call in the area of Lindenwood Road and East Massey Road, 1831 30 PHA 81. Press be on the lookout in the area of 240 West of Poplar. Kenneth Buford, advising two males occupying a Chevrolet Camaro, purple in color, were speeding, surveying out of traffic, and hanging out the window, 240 West of Poplar, 1832.
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4: Okay, thank you.
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2: That's what we're finally saying.
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6: I'm looking for a reckless driver. Last in westbound 240 at Poplar, occupying a purple Chevrolet Camaro, weaving in and out of traffic, 1833.
7: Waverly Avenue, Eddyville, and by 16-year-old nephew, Mel Blake, Christian Miller, 121709, 275 pounds, dark complexion, dark brown eyes, long hair, black hoodie, gray pants with black writing, dark jeans, shower shoes. Advised he walked out of the house yesterday and has not returned. He's diagnosed ADHD, 1821 Waverly Avenue, 472.
3: What's the check on the car?
7: 492.
5: Thanks for check.
2: On the road, it's about the barrier on Sam Cooper before you get the perfect on Sporty. If you can start with him, call it that way.
0: Let's check out some
5: 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Rains and Pickett, 260.
2: A green Jeep. It may be an injury, so he's there, if he get over there, he went airborne and he hit that, that barrier gate. I couldn't get to him, but I got this individual in the car with me.
0: I'm sick. I'm getting in for a 10 minute, like the thing.
3: I'm sorry, Susan, you probably have to be for this location.
1: I know the field will clear and pull over, so.

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1: Truck 7 3-9-4, disturbance. 6-0-0-5 at the Park Avenue at the subway. Security officer Green with St. Francis advised there's a male white wearing a gray shirt, green and tan pants, tan socks. He's been discharged from the hospital, but he's causing a disturbance at the subway and refusing to leave. 6-0-0-5 Park at the subway. 346.
2: 346, I'm seen.
1: 346, seen. 394.
3: 6-0-4.
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0: Paula McGarvin, 16-year-old daughter, female other, Marady Colby, date of birth 2/12/2010, red hair, approximately 5'1", 130 pounds. Last seen yesterday around 1720, 1489 Hopewell, 394.
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2: Jose. 4624 Winchester at St. Joe's Liquor. Hang call from a disconnected cell phone in the area 3236 Voxdale. And regarding the theft, 4165 Terry Wood Drive number 2 in the view of Claudette 1838.
3: Okay. 871 was the first caller advised that he witnessed a gray Jeep that was on the wrong side of the road that struck a barrier, then received another call stating same information. Sam Cooper and Perkins Road. Last four is 2059. 542.
4: 426.
3: 526.
4: 1823.
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0: Okay.
3: Area of 825 Mississippi. 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
5: Six Red 18, you can show me in service. 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
6: He's requesting officers to escort him to his girlfriend's residence at 4313 Givens to retrieve his personal property. He's standing by, male, black, black hat, brown shirt, green pants, and boots. 4264 Summer Avenue at Kroger, last words 286545. 565.
4: Country Lane, Shaquille Ryan. It's request for police regarding a 15-year-old daughter, female black Zoe Palmer, wearing a black shirt and pants, who was attempting to leave the residence without permission. She's devising the juvie is currently inside the residence, and this is an ongoing situation. 7838 Country Lane, 875.
0: Check, 875.
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1: What's up?
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5: Five, six, seven, five. 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
7: Just roll back photo of the lot for the whole OCU. 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
3: 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Was last seen westbound on Winchester from Sancho's Liquor, 4624 Winchester Road, 394.
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3: 342.
2: Check 342, we're on to get well.
1: Very same problem right where the mail trucks are. If I was negative, fire department's not needed.
2: Check.
1: Okay, check.
2: What's that file? What was that room number again?
1: 701 in the North Tower.
2: Great choice.
3: You see Cook at Getwell and South Lawn? So she was being followed by a boyfriend.
2: That was me.
1: Came in at 1824.
2: Yeah. 1819. An individual left the scene.
8: you can show me scene at the Kroger's with the lieutenant.
1: Okay. 404 voicemail, I'll call back time too.
8: He's just about as negative times too on the callback.
1: Check.
8: I'm going to check the security right quick.
1: Check. Okay, check.
9: Sponsor received some of the work information.
1: Check
9: 526,
1: go ahead.
9: There's going to be a rollback on the 1998 green Toyota 4Runner. Yeah, Tennessee K 5 Papa Delta 5844. What's that?
1: Check.
9: And it's
1: going to
9: be private.
1: Okay, check. And it's on the westbound side of the of San Cooper?
9: Check. It's about 4,000 feet east of Perkins going westbound.
1: Check.
10: Six 21, you can disregard this. We'll be on scene at that disturbance.
1: 5-1, you can
10: drop
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8: All right, thank you.
0: Susan, excuse me, please show me a home to your first drift patrol.
1: Check.
0: Well, and this chick's okay. You need to wait on the rail to come and secure that door. I don't know if the security coming on. We don't stand by or what.
1: Check, Floyd.
0: Go ahead, Floyd.
1: 21, correction, 2701 Channel Avenue, Brendan Tag, near Southern Comfort. It came out a few times yesterday, and this is the fourth call today. Full one advice, he made the scene yesterday and today. They just waiting on a representative to go to the location to make corrections to fix the door. Is it okay to make it a no call for the rest of the night?
0: We don't have to make a call this time. We'll check again later on, but if it goes back off. Is the advisor had a rep route to their location or not?
1: I spoke to the alarm company requesting them to send someone out to fix the door. He advised he was going to reach out to someone to make the scene. That was about 3 hours ago.
0: Yeah, we'll just start this morale. If it comes out again, I'll be out freaking myself.
1: Okay.
0: 460, show me on Bobby Tire in Hollywood with a Chevy Impala temp tag.
8: I located the individual at room 701. You had a 9-round lieutenant call me at a phone number. I mean, 901-585-3581.
1: Repeat the number 901. I have 3581. What's the three numbers in the middle?
8: It's going to be 901-585-3581.
1: Okay. Sir, 393. Requesting that you proceed on the five vacant area 165-8-625.
8: 625, check on the show drop.
1: Yeah. 5-1, who's planning? K-Tano, come over here and try to figure out what's going on, please. The complainant refused. Thank you.
12: Disregard it.
3: Lake Pump Station officer is requesting an officer on the scene. They're calling 395. You ready for a number?
10: Sure, go ahead.
3: 901-585-3581, 585-3581, and the car number is 475, Charlie.
10: We're checking by call right now.
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1: Check. Five, four, three. Did you all clear the building?
5: Hey, 543. Employee advised that they left the door open on accident.

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1: Check, I show you here. 465, you're in as well. The vehicle appears to be driving down. She doesn't know where she is. Disconnected the line. 1041, walk in the area. 453.
0: Accepting, last location.
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0: Okay.
2: Right.
3: My IBM is 14543. And can you show me on the same with 4140?
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2: 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Said she was last seen yesterday.
3: Okay, check. She's here at the residence. I'm speaking with parents right now.
2: Check, 393.
4: You can show me here with a long citation.
1: Last four of the CAD was 2031-203.
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1: 10-5 on the service.
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